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of Mammy TV. Bible say, a coin be a one at three would depend so. Now, every yellow and your work time. Out of war, and let me be so say, coin banner when I'm swore, and when I win I'm sooner at three, another entity. 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

And you're young and Kayan Yanko Pong. You're Wayan and you're fair.

Come on, come on, come on, come on, come on, come on, come on, come on, come on, come on, come on, come on, come on, come on, come on, come on, come on, come on, come on, come on, come on, come on, come on, come on, come on, come on, come on, come on, come on, come on, come on, come on, come on, come on, come on, come on, come on, come on, come on, come on, come on, come on, come on, come on, come on, come on, come on, come on, come on, come on, come on, come on, come on, come on, come on, come on, come on, come on, come on, come on, come on, come on, come on, come on, come on, come on, come on, come on, come on, come on, come on, come on, come on, come on, come on, come on, come on, come on, come on, come on, come on, come on, come on, come on, come on, come on, come on, come on, come on, come on, come on, come on, come on, come on, come on, come on, come on, come on, come on, come on, come on, come on, come on, come on, come on, come on, come on, come on, come on, come on, come on, come on, come on, come on, come on, come on, come on, come on, come on, come on, come on, come on, come on, come on, come on, come on

Now, what's the one I want to tell? Well, I don't know. Many are. Tram, send me up. I want to go to a beer. Now, what's the one? What's the one? What's the one? What's the one? What's the one? What's the one? What's the one? What's the one? What's the one? What's the one? What's the one? What's the one? What's the one? What's the one? What's the one? What's the one? What's the one? What's the one? What's the one? What's the one? What's the one? What's the one? What's the one? What's the one? What's the one? What's the one? What's the one? What's the one? What's the one? What's the one? What's the one? What's the one? What's the one? What's the one? What's the one? What's the one? What's the one? What's the one? What's the one? What's the one? What's the one? What's the one? What's the one? What's the one? What's the one? What's the one? What's the one? What's the one? What's the one? What's the one? What's the one? What's the one? What's the one? What's the one? What's the one? What's the one? What's the one? What's the one? What's the one? What's the one? What's the one? What's the one? What's the one? What's the one? What's the one? What's the one? What's the

my strength and salvation. He has blessed me with every spiritual blessing in heavenly places through Christ. His Spirit upon me causes me to walk in divine authority. In the name of Jesus, I come into full agreement with God's prophetic word for my life and declare this year as my year of the supernatural. In this year, the Spirit of God will move mightily upon me and impart spiritual gifts to me. Signs and wonders follow me as I proclaim God's word. The Lord will honor His promises to me and reveal His power through me. I boldly declare that disgrace, disappointment are far away from me.

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And yes, he hears my prayers. And yes, he heals all my diseases. Yes, he supplies all my needs. I am an heir of God and joint heirs with Christ. I'm redeemed from the curse. I'm blessed beyond measure. I overcome the enemy by the blood of Jesus and the word of my testimony. The Lord crowns my year with awesome works. He turns the sea into dry land and moves mountains away. My days on earth are like the days of the heavens above. In the name of Jesus, I boldly declare that I am anointed by the Holy Spirit and I am surrounded by God's glory. I walk on higher ground

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0: Hallelujah. 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

0: Maria Yamiensa. 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

0: Afei, Sofopani, Anania, Pastor Bernard.
1: 104.5.
0: Yes. 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

0: Valley in a home.
1: This is Plan B. Captain Jesus. 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

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I am a more multi our radio ni TV na so Facebook, YouTube, I have a Zeno app. Why you should that? You come away ever. You come away ever. Captain Jesus. And also to an amount of a real D4 Ashama Government School. That's answer.

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Ashama Government School, Brabesi was main station. Debi sa say he found a government school new. And now you have made Debi Arasa. The mooning in a counseling, one on one.

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0: Eti adano.
2: This is plan B.
0: Me fia na mi sika di kwanchre ibe ye.
1: Okay.
0: Instant na na meya kwanchre no.
1: Wow.
0: Eti.
1: Wow.
0: Me jiji akade ni na na papa so mu mame. Na mi chia papa nse.
1: Okay.
0: Na papa ja me kwan.
1: Okay.
0: Me ko na ebesi mi ye.
1: Wow.
0: Doctor.
1: Papa.
0: Unim. When you say, me fee, a damn will have pee upon things or her. Me think I say, what would be to bleed a tutor a woman a woman?
1: For the first time,
0: for the first time.
1: Wow.
0: I feel, yeah, me want to send me
2: 104.5.
0: Me want to send me.
1: Hallelujah.
0: I don't see me, I don't see. Ah, me say, we want delete it. I sell ya.
1: If you are not, then you are not, then you are not,
0: just say,
1: that doctor said,
0: me, muano. Not ya, ya, menu, not any doctor, yare. Nay, ya, doctor, yare. It's a little crown obedient, a duke or shame of whom. Now, me what they may call hospital na tama me record hospital ho no
2: this is one
0: show you pass me dey me who dey pack pra me here catch them say obi say what dey me go hospital ho me wu me san pie bio
1: wow wow
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2: this is one B
0: and I have to cut, Captain Ka near warning channel. Yeli was saying yare.
1: Amen.
0: Na nipana akana watene ka ye yena ya yele aba na wunya maye no. 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
0: Bi kwan, e bi kwan. 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
1: Okay. 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
0: And then they say, me a cat kiss.
1: Wow.
0: Answer, I'm a quack, sorry, cramp. 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
1: Oh,
0: yeah,
1: sorry, cat kiss.
0: Me, I sorry, cat kiss.
1: I sorry,
0: me a Roman.
1: Wow.
0: Me a Roman cat kiss.
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0: Me, Tieno, Nama Fanassa Mono, and Yaquaya, sorry. Now, me, I sorry, so. What would say you? Macassacho.
1: Wow. Captain Jesus.
0: Captain Jesus.
1: Hey. 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
0: 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So what Captain Carr won to anamon.
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0: Na me dini wa dance chili pa be pray.
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0: Can you know, sir? 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

0: Abusia Sabre Bishop Benjamin Fifi Addison Watna se ewo fi hanum
1: Afeso
0: Apostle Sam Senya Medica ka kire ono Mami Amagana Afi Pastor Bernard ani apanfo aka nyina ya krado radio ni TV na otie na ohwe no yet was to say

0: Chirichin in the bench, maybe I will be a Brenna can swap. Am I would be for
1: a stronger best
0: who has for one from us? Oh, money and a bro, that's it. Oh, mamma, would be for and can't tell us how no, oh, my minimum who be, oh, papa, name who be. No identity, I bet to a bush yantam, Debbie, onion at Juma's house. I say, Rady, the 2 minutes, my messer, me for Hotel Conia. Now, for Bibiera, your home, Minnesota.

0: Apostle Sam, Apostle Asumjuen kama no peyo, Apostle. 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

0: 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So we should have been in
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0: For issue 18, come on, guarantee for us. For me, Mama, what am I saying?
2: You had
0: I am casting a German away. Now, who can you find a buyer? When the talk of Jesus?
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0: Station bang.
2: I'm going to
0: free station. I want to plan B. I want to.
2: Everything collaborate na ahutu yare ahamesa
0: ahututu
2: ahututu
0: mubro ne bro conference eh
2: romanticism
0: ana oh okay eh collaborate
2: una
0: wedding fee sen
2: pacho you say I'm 23
0: 23 years ana collaborate ton
2: no
0: go divide how many years
2: pacho na mo be 2 years
0: 2 years
2: pacho
0: oh, okay ana romanticism
1: plan
0: ahututu yare aye won collaborate
2: Pacho
0: yet you. One fan could call me, I'd be happy. I'd
2: call me, I'd be Bana Emco. You so, Yamina Yango point, I'm Captain Jesus, so as I'm a re, I'm a MNJ be brave.
0: Wow.
2: Bear Finny, Minty, in Cabu.
0: Wow.
2: It's on cafe such a 2 months. A week cry me to meet it. To Yamia do, I finish maintain cabin. Name and Egypt will bring.
0: Wow. Wow. I'm going to 2 years, you know. Acha na ochi
1: 104.5
2: 3 months eba it's me by time be a
0: I know there's something I see you see our brain eba
2: yeah
0: ana
2: it's me dey need na our bro pebro na me think oh bro na me think
0: o say
2: o pebro me our brain ni na na me think nyame adum nti me think bro
0: me jiri se mu afa ko kompa bo nti na na ohunto na na
2: o yakobi

0: mira mi ti ni kan re mi nya ni mujidi se me ba se ne ti bia bibia to bicha
1: ana ampani ampani nu ya ni ampani
0: nya mi
2: asan
1: yare. Wow. Now, would you for the baby says, oh, yeah, then, oh, yeah, then, oh, yeah, why? Would you 1 year near? I want to 2 year a mother. I didn't care about now, she be a bosomy be a. Would you for your then? Prophet Jim, how your then?
0: Prophet Jim, I knew me be a. Oh, mammy taught Taro. Me taught Taro, no, no, she my quanchek, a crabby said, Minkoy. No, no, no. Quanche, any chin it out now. Me using a car and barb you.
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3: Oh, nyami adum, Apostle.
4: Yeah, the Christ asum.
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4: 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Adesha e wo edendua yi mu.
1: That's right.
4: Obi biara wo ha.
1: That's right.
4: Erade on show.
1: Amen.
4: Erade on show.
2: Amen.
4: Na meka e wo erade di mu se o ma bia boni kra. Wa ba bia papa.
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4: Odofo Jumadie na ye di no and I'm ready searching the brave so
2: this is plan B 104.5
4: now dey adum bi keke
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1: oh
4: odi for ko be bia o ti manya wa dwu so odi for ko ti wa dwu kra yo bebre
1: baby
4: odi for wa ha
1: yes
4: hello
1: ah
4: oda so ti na dwam
1: that's right
4: o wa ha ya be hu mu no asore no asa betran se
1: yes
4: Odi fa ya dia oye na ya kwanche. Amen.
1: Amen.
4: Enti akwanche e ya de papa.
1: Amen.
4: Emebusa metidi na yimu du ba kwa se dia kwanche ni.
2: 104.5.
4: Oma na shias. 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Oma na ye den. O shias. So o shia great.
1: Papa.
4: Adanse a. O de tu asese se ansa na. Oh, Mama Fabi.
1: Okay.
4: Shady Oniana Summer Walker. I say I want you to
1: rheumatism.
4: Or bar. A rabba.
1: 20 years.
4: Na yare we are so new. If you be brave.
1: Oh.
4: Na okasam. Eh, bia, what the best way, but I reho. Or send it the end.
2: This is one of the bread. And I
4: hate me for. I want bread. Just a brief no.
1: Hey.
4: Abribian who to
1: know.
4: No, Bissa, who say? Sa Unipano. Say a wa, and Nija Bepan wa brabo.
1: So, Miss Annie,
4: and Nijo. Tubosa, one am one, baby, a back candy piano.
1: No,
4: Rancasa, the wolf, you know. Na, the Tibia assassin.
1: Oh, my God.
4: Na, the Bobbia assassin.
2: Plan BF.
4: It is our new bean and naman, or near bean and naman. Unipani, who ni ye?
1: Baby.
4: Now, I am one, I be a winning me have our back as a similar switch round. Nelson, I know one.
1: Baby,
4: oh, yeah, and fear the brain, a washer shop crying say, Uncle Binya or how no whom why? And to no hospital, son or kind of the walk of a
1: brain.
4: And I mean, name, Musu, so no, what's our so called and sorry name Pabo P.
1: Okay.

0: was Oshia Odifono. What's saying? Can't radio, so send your name, would say me radio.
1: Now, so
0: I would say, and I would be. Or by any baby who would do for no. Or say, oh, the fuck, I just want to tell you. We are no man, I can check a crab in this also. Sister, that's the day, and they can say. Or say, say 2 years, say you die, ah, a cop,
2: no, no, no. And
0: see, I fear chim. I won't see a sour howny beam.
2: Oh.
0: And so, Nanka, acha, now what you call, now what you mean, you know.
2: Nasa, I'm not.
0: Who was the nipped, you say.
2: Oh, my God.
0: Sour how we say, and our name. Me papa no me name mame no me nua maanu me mrantie ne mofra
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0: 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A pimunum bakwa. I don't know what shall say. Prophet Jimmy, qua a serbusium, a sinabusium, letabusium, or your cabusium, and Abusabus any nebu, they all call Halmono, Jennifer attached to you. Then I could put you fire and a quanano. Who different in some way, yea, ye, then I got in a corner, F. It's rank count.
2: Amen.
0: So when you prophet Jima,
2: amen.
0: In shrank count, so was also at the Odi for Jima. In shrank count, so waha. Nami Saka, Nami de Aguia say, Watchna, Nadetia, Elko, Nyame, or Bemoa Dancy D. Benamsi Yami and the pastor in shrank count. Amen.
2: Bonsama apostle, Bonsama apostle, Bonsama apostle. Abusia, you ready, you know, but they can't catch us say you're defeat a shaman government school life and you're the Ebre war. And baby, I will be an also found who she will be. Now, what is some boy I would want a day there? A young Yanoma would do a yen and I
3: am saying a
2: shaman government school. Now, as some day, oh, honor, say, Apostle Kain. Would you force a idea? No, yeah, do man, I read it that woo. And to what the answer would do, who bad a bed loose as who good animal be. Eti enye nene nene nene ena meko ena debi debi badaroma bomodi ya na usufa uhuye de ebe nusa subura wimbu na ojie ene fahudi ebe odia mumono tabri ya menuka senyi na anu yo radia ni mti uni radia nya pamwati na afeso de radia si o asada namba no
3: this is plan B 104.5
2: Yeah. Bishop Benjamin Fifi Addison.
3: Doc.
2: Correct Bishop.
3: Dr. Amuzu.
2: Oh my goodness. Bishop.
3: Doc.
2: Apostle Akabibri.
3: Yes.
2: What declare so at the Amaye. Nah. Adeba Kweme for Apostle Hono say, Osi mi jina Prophet Isaac Ufosu Hini Jima Ngusrem. Declare some with your toes. And you see, oh, Jimmy, who has happened here? Abusia, and now no deep for my engineer, me, Hunuiano, or say, Sabio,
3: one sign,
2: and I feel so, Nippa, a woonipa, and T. Yacopon, or Bell, what day? The man in Aberdeen, a bear Yacopon, mass, hallelujah. And you see, baby, I will be an also Odo, who a simono. Declaration every apostle who about in change in Anno, what tapon in Anna a year, Juma at the amount. And Uti answer no deep for Mrano, Uluma, the Oji Arme, Pepper Banager say, Yanni Okurona, sir, yes, open it, you are there and so I then ask, and Uti for Husha movie, now Ojian for Hudi, Wolfie Hanum, and Bishop.
3: Doc,
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3: Look, me, my, it's your phone, you know, your phone, you know. And now, baby, cheer will be here.
2: Bishop will be here.
3: When you're me, assume you anchor a team for nature for.
2: Amen.
3: One, you know, ma, a washama government school. Ah, money a year on your empire, boy.
2: That's right.
3: When you're me, assume you anchor will be here.
2: Amen.
3: Your papa, Odi for Isaac of Fusu in Jima.
2: That's right.
3: Maybe I will be a or sorrow, assume you anchor.
2: Amen.
3: And a bushia.
2: Amen.

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1: Look, Missy Ebrenu here. 104.5. As I saw Kendall, this if you know. Who shall look at it now? Ono de Ohinko. On cash in, so, and the answer, Quan, Oko. And Nano Quan, Eko.
0: Who shall I say? I can't, and like a criminal Bosomeno. About a year, 9 days.
1: Dog.
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0: Ampa.
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1: 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Now, I'm saying, I'm in for no. I said, I did not
2: sign.
1: And you're making us a sign. Now, on to me, coming away, you be a friend. If it's all, was that a brabble and then coyeno? Or see, I'm in for no. I didn't sign.
0: You're my Dania,
1: Dania, Yamin, Dane, baby. And you tell me, it's a footway. And my chaffoni, a dear for you, I said, a brass, so I was between a one hour, I'm saying, I'm in for. Na adie biara enko yie no utia ne semo a ebedane ema bibia yeye e di amao
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1: say obi ka say ahututu like o se ne de no so awo abo awo mba yo yare no
3: 104.5
1: it dey be ano on the ho copy himself obe si anyame di fo dog say obi wo honum na say adie bi afa wani je. We are saying ya woman no. 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
0: Oh.
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0: Oh,
1: Musafi de Niaji. Now, dog, Papa de Kassem be said, or your cat kiss.
0: Ampo.
1: Or your cat kiss.
0: I'm sorry,
3: 104.5.
1: Yes.
0: Bishop.
1: It is Sandy Paya or Kenya Miasa. Now, all cats now, sir. And I'm Papa of Osu Inji Maso, and I or Jia, and if I would the Ayan Diano. Not just a wounding dear walker.
0: But Bonnie Kuroni, I didn't
1: know. But Bobby Pia, it's a wounding. 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
0: Amen. Bishop.
1: No.
0: Bishop.
1: I don't pay. The American said, me can you know, and they said, it's here for you now.

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0: 0555 788 2424 2525 0555 788 788 2424 2525
1: Jima, that's it. Edinya oya ebe banu no. 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
0: Bishop.
1: Busum ni ko na wie yo.
0: Just say.
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0: Bishop.
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1: 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The person di biya odi na so ene yesie no it is sab asemi ene ba me twi ho na me fo sa ho sa me ko devra di ase
0: devra di ase bishop
1: it is another pay me to dear for na so for na for say ano pay so ya no pa ho sa ye ko danya me ase
0: no kure pa bishop
1: and it is as no money ye
0: 0 5 9 2 0 2 0 9 4 9 4 0 5 9 0 5 9 8 2 9 8 2 9 2 0 2 0 9 4 9 4
1: Kosubi, nakoda urade ase. Kache urade se wubambo ni uhwe supanti.
0: Oh
1: na me meda so ti ase. Wa ma me nkwade a urade wase da nie. Koda na se na urade be shida.
0: Amen.
1: Amen.
0: Amen. Bawo sema bishop, sema bishop. Bishop Benjamin Fifi Addison ana o se no kora bishop. Aha, bishop ntonto. Bishop.
1: No,
0: bishop.
1: No, I said because of you.
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1: Sir, you have a powerful swing, Jima, or you deep work. Make it complete.
0: Oh, okay.
1: All night in the year, I call you a deep work, Juma. Or you said, yeah. Papa, now, Suman, I said,
0: oh,
1: yeah.
0: Oh, me, dear, Moody, I'm going to say, oh, yeah, and send your bear, who been your dance here.
1: Correct.
0: Hey, Bishop.
1: Do we need any one?
0: And then I'm not making a San Medica say. All night, the Eddie and himself and Kayaqua, and then, yeah, or time for some woman, my fear, whoever fear, and

0: two from now near your banners and any yes, and that dear, eh, you call bomb pie. Now, and no, sir, no, there be another better resource, no, sir, and a bishop and mother. Now, so where do you defer the Gematras dash? Oh, dear, sorry, Tim Cacra, your way, what do you say? Oh, my God.
1: Look, hey, one
2: says 104.5.
1: Who says, Nyabiba Suma was one year up a year, Juma? Papa can say me, also, dear, da. Now, Uba Sudai.
0: Huh?
1: And Radinum Becassa. Hey, dog,
0: Bishop.
1: They be a Becassa, a radiatum, Mira, as of Jumemu, my bro 30 years.
0: Okay, wow.
1: Now, so maybe I can count Jesus a Kui. My bow on night to be on night to be on night to be on night to be I saw.
0: Wow.
3: Wow.
1: Who said the 104.5? Yeah, yeah, first, who said that? Now, okay. Who did I work on? I'm tired
0: of me. Who said that? Bishop said, Empire never been a member, no.
1: But, you're a bit for Oceano.
0: Yeah.
1: Oh, tea for Nyasha for. I'm a government school.
0: Okay.
1: Be brave. Hey, I'm a mama.
0: Sure.
1: Then so.
0: To me, a year,
1: two man.
0: I know what the I know shit. Yeah.
1: And it's in a post to bet me a catch. I was like, Uber phone, Shira.
0: Uber phone, Shira, Kwampa.
1: Oh, how many were money?
2: 104.5.
1: And then you may find the defaults of the amount.
0: But?
1: Said the papa, the upper saw ye Nadiano. And no, and one of the defaults of aye. Now may sell grand say. A dear be a cost one of our semubi. Now woo.
0: Amen.
1: If said the Alcosono, Susumuno, a German and was see La Papanka, or see a John Derry and a Gusu Derry. Minia, Medofo, O Yamio Yano Quafuno, O Baba Srau.
3: Amen. Now, who was a
1: Pabono? Said the no names I was a bed Danny.
0: Amen.
1: Now, also, said the Abbasso Numa. Ready, Srau, baby. Amen.
4: Amen.
0: That's right. Bonsama Bishop. Abusuya edini Bishop Benjamin Fifi Addison, correct Bishop. Sabri mene mamia magana so etuaso ewaha. Na menu ya momo na ni ebeko so akamfo dia maye ho ye ho se time with Captain Jesus T no faso ewo mu
2: no.
0: Se e de biada na Ewurade behwe ya. Anka memedi anka magia to me ho so se o de biada. I can make one to me, I have 200 Ghana. Now, yeah, the Abua, and your mere Jumay son said, New deal for you, I know she na and one one. Mamma caught not me, mamma, me and Magana, a quaba. Na meneno in Incomoca crack with you, Hanamo. Mamma, me and Magana.
5: Dog.
0: Yeah, who pumped to say,
5: Dog, Yame, am I a home in yet in Quemuidi? Yeah, they are Sudaka, Sierra Manada. Yes.
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0: No, BBC, won't you, Asiana sing?
5: Won't you, no, there, Asia, Etresse, Urebi, Essing.
0: Wow.
5: Ewo, Ghana, ha.
0: Okay.
5: Na wababe bo ni sushe wa Sherman Government School.
0: That's right.
5: Na otunsa afrenya memba nyina se emishia.
0: Okay.
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0: So once again, we want to welcome everybody to today's edition of Time with Captain Jesus. I'm speaking to help others so that those who don't understand what we are saying, you can at least have an understanding of what we are saying. Doc, that's the reason why whenever I am reading the Bible, I say it in Chi and I say it in English.
2: This is plan B.
0: So the prophet is about benefiting people. And so anyone who follows Time with Captain Jesus knows that different languages are spoken.
2: Right.
0: I'm sure even after this, you speak in the Ewe language. Sometimes you speak in Ghana and all. And so keep following. This is a transformative program. Mm. My dear, I would advise you every time to listen to this program. Time with Captain Jesus. It's always on your screens. CTV, Home TV, Perfect TV. And it also runs on most radio stations. Doc, if I'm not able to get the stations right, you help me.
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3: Yeah,
0: 104.5. And many others whose frequencies I may not remember.
3: That's right.
0: But I know it's all over the place.
3: That's right.
0: We are talking about a man blessed of God.
3: Okay.
0: Papa has been doing this work, if I'm not lying, it's been over 40 years.
3: 40 years.
0: Yes.
3: Now,
0: of teaching the unadulterated word of God. He's moving all
2: this
0: around the nation, teaching people about Christ. Sometimes we get confused about prophets. God anoints them for different things. And our father is also one such prophet. For me, that scripture in Revelation that talks about the testimony of Jesus being the spirit of prophecy. It's one thing that, as I speak to you, has turned around my mind concerning the prophetic work. And this is a man that does everything and also keeps reminding us of the need to go back to our maker, of the need to connect to Christ.
3: Okay.
0: So if you are out there and you have not yet accepted Christ as your personal savior, please follow this program and make that decision so that you can also connect one day. You know, Doc, if you don't relate well with people or you don't connect well with somebody, you cannot go into the person's house.
3: Yeah.
0: I mean, I cannot come to your house without having a relationship with you and then enter the house and say, please, I want to come here. You can't do it. We need to have a relationship with Christ. We need to have a relationship with God. And that is what this man has stood for over the years. He has been into this televangelism work for over 40 years. So we are not talking about somebody young or somebody that has been picked from nowhere. And so if you are following this program, know that you are in a different environment altogether. And the Lord is here to watch over you and perform whatever it is that you desire. So today we are calling on everybody. The Bible says in Matthew chapter 11, verse
1: 104.5.
0: Jesus said it, that come unto me, all who are burdened, all who are weary, and I will give you rest. So wherever you are all over the world, or wherever you are in Ghana, you are burdened, you're having problems, you're having issues, prosperity is an issue. Please, wherever you are, I would encourage you to listen every time to the prophet of God on time with Captain Jesus. If you so can, which I will really plead with you to come here, come and have an encounter with him. Because many have come, and their lives have changed. Please, I would want to also appeal to you. Please, wherever you are listening to us from, if you are able to connect into this program, it is because a lot of people have come together to support this ministry through an offering. Please, wherever you are, you can also become one of the helpers of time with Captain Jesus. Okay. And so please, whatever you can afford, kindly send it through the number that was mentioned earlier. I think Bishop mentioned two numbers. And if you are listening, I'll mention them
1: again. Plan B.
0: I know that as we speak, you know, as you connect to this program, I know the Spirit of God is touching your heart wherever you are to give to support this program. So please, I repeat that number again. It is 055-788-2425. Please support us financially so that the prophet can keep doing this. We all have a mandate as children of God to go out there and spread the word. Some of us do not have the access that others have. And so if you are fortunate to connect into a program like this, please, you can support. And in that way, it will be your way of also spreading the word for everyone to benefit. And so we are waiting for you to also support this ministry. Most of the people that know this prophet of God calls him the walking Bible.
2: That's right.
0: Because one thing that God is using him to do all over the world is to draw all hearts back to the Bible. Yes. And so if we say that this program is a program that is unequal to none, that is where we are coming from.
2: That's right.
0: Listen to us all the time. Man. Many years ago, I was like you. I was also listening into the program. And today, by God's grace, I have been part of this and I am benefiting immensely. Wow. Testimonies all around.
2: Wow.
0: And that is why I'm encouraged.

encouraging you to also come and be part of this. You can support the prophet. You can listen to him on radio and TV. Going and listening in to Time with Captain Jesus. There is more that the prophet has to offer for us. If you are asking who is this prophet, please. His name is Prophet Isaac Ofosuhene Jima. I forgot one of the numbers. We call it the Thanksgiving offering number. 104.5. We have a song that

0: has blessed us so much. And we need to count those blessings. And one way by which we can this count and show God that we appreciate is by sending something onto our Thanksgiving offering. 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
0: Beloved, we are waiting for you at Ashaman Government School, and we know you hurrying here to join us, have this encounter with God. Yes. 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
2: 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Anyway, I'll come back home, you know, be
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2: That was up. I was here, time with Captain Jesus. Home Debi Ayaresa and Ayagusu Adema Wono. 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
4: Radin Shasye, a ye chumedia strongkwa, de bea himanache, ye di free Captain Jesus Prayer House. 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
5: When yankopon di for kesye, our dinner to Ghana, Prophet Isaac of Osuhinijima, or nuna yankopon namnesu, a ye amwangwadie, and in Sanchani, a woni pa brabum, na of so, actually, the best see our mining. Papa, it's not your machibia. At the Bible, and the whom conchrom on India, at church, we are say, or the tufu, or the shame crying, na or the shra or crabia or betty, and son, I want to an amon sadan, no fredia, and your punk one or the bebefi, to me a dinner, no more semuachinti, at the ojia, and the fahudi, and the brewa moa eti, and nuntini, I come for a mouse, nya brand your daddy, it's a power cassafidiaso, nanyankopon, yamba toso,
4: Quesia danenso, a fiano past 7, a quesia. 12. Yet was some jumedi, a brow of fidiaso. Now with Yabia, a home for swan is a sunny outia sorry than pepepe. A fair question than you rest 6:30. Equacy 80 be answered. Now at the time with Captain Jesus, see a chat walk cry. A brow. Obet me a review of Facebook, our Captain Jesus TV. O person so jumedi asking. And I be been here. Now person who a D for Cassa. Fred 0277-23-2774 and a 0553-23-7642. Captain Jesus Prayer House. On your mebrow sabbe. Now I'm wasia dressing. Amen.
6: This is Plan B. I wish you had time with Captain Jesus. Time with Captain Jesus. Now, as soon as we are here, now when you go to our family, my papa and your young fool, a penny, Cassia Bagusa, Shiawa Hana, City and Kuan, and news, Papa, go City and I say anything. City and I say,
7: no,
6: Niji,
7: yeah,
6: no, Seriano, Niji, Ada Niji, a bed, then I see Captain Jesus. What be more deep for?
7: Abehun,
6: on a send a near Massetia.
7: Oh, Niama,
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6: Never fine. I been said the whole much like a crack.
7: I shall be bo. Say that you miss it then.
6: Okay.
7: I think. Let me see you.
6: Okay.
7: It's because I'm more asking this man. Cocoa fool. Cocoa no fat. Cocoa 6 seconds. Mihunia. Obias I say. But Mihunia mina womb. It's me jamma and Baba Kuo. Nami ba could be fine.
6: Okay. Kofi pare wa in someone ana
7: doctor tua
6: okay
7: samai
6: okay
7: le no
6: okay
7: one better be start abra bonu kata menina no masase wo tewana home frame wo onu se kokonu godu fubia abasa se no so beto
6: okay
7: asi ran ye na me fa ma dream ano okay o man e tire no me dream ho anam so ya ben bia.
6: Okay.
7: Onya no. Na yono ono anasasia. Yeah.
6: Okay.
7: Na ja obe jeem. 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
6: Mi si dan no atem. Okay.
7: And see, Sky Club Mina or no, I'm the Astati.
1: 104.5.
7: Okay. Yes, sir. My bunny chain, I'm the Betune name. Now, Ed Babia. I'm chilling with Bao Hua, Namina.
6: Okay.
7: Or Bafo de Namdia Tiaso.
6: Wow. Wow.
7: Anything, me ba no so me born a man here.
6: Now,
7: first day me hunu no. Me ba ana me ba.
6: Okay.
7: Na.
6: Okay.
7: I want di ni o papa. O mama ye basa.
6: No hun fao.
7: 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So me ba no a me hunu a te o mama apanse no. 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
7: Body wo domi.
6: Okay. Okay.
7: Me ba me you suno suno me say difference. Abim.
6: Un go ji apantire na.
7: Apantire na be ye no.
6: U sha si e you suno.
7: E you suno.
6: Papa.
7: Me say difference. Aba abrabo no mkra.
6: Ah da bi o. Ye ka difference ah. Difference ne
7: say. Ne ma sisa.
6: E ne ma sisa.
7: Asisa o. Ma abrabo.
6: Ah da bi.
7: Say ahondi. Ma ahondi.
6: Okay.
7: Ani mi ha nyina no. Atiko.
6: Atiko.
7: Na ama ma dem ho ay free.
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6: Is a person no yare
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6: Okay.
7: Sheo.
6: Yare no ko.
7: Me te fi be sin ne.
6: Baba.
7: Me ne fi kwa fa fi an sen ahon din no. Aba mi di eye ejuma. Me pe.
6: Na me yare na yo be how many years?
7: Hey. That 20-something years.
6: Ah, what's it?
7: 20-something years.
6: Debi, yare na ye wa.
7: Ena me kano.
6: Ode ba ode for one mona manie.
7: Ah, eko no.
6: Eh, what's it? How many?
7: 20-something. From 75.
6: 1975.
7: Ena
6: yare na ye
7: wa. That's that time. That's another
6: one.
7: Ena me di ko. Ena me o eka eka.
6: Na. 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
7: Oh, aduro ben na me ye. Ma ko hospital. Anu fie dru after scrap for one month. Dem bi amitu kan ko ejuma. 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
6: O tu asen.
3: 104.
7: Betu abetu ai de sanu.
6: Okay. Bentua.
7: En fa mi bag.
6: Bentua lodge.
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6: Wan sa.
7: 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No ma, I'm saying it's my own. Said my old crap, there is a me, my menace cow moon. First, and I'm a baby, Vinny Biana, wow.
6: Never.
7: Same as you know, bet 3 years in venture crap. And cool muda.
6: And I didn't know what defaults was so, Yariano. 3 years in
7: venture crap will be.
6: And I'm Mantini, what's
7: that? Three years in it.
6: 3 years.
7: The bunny chain, I made the bajak and saying, you know. Meti apiafo. And call hoda.
6: Ma wosa me no din ko hoda so de ku do afu wosa na mo furu so.
7: Eh. 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
7: 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Any Cassida Bia, Tedney Pitching.
6: No, doctor said they are in the nail.
3: 104.5.
7: I don't know, I say, Crudo. But also, Ben, Jusu Piano. Tiai crew.
6: I a crew.
7: Crew.
6: Wow.
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6: Bema na yeka sanu? 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

0: Captain Jesus, Afro Pipi, other sorry, Fremu, Semu, Mumro, Mumra Meti, Nasem, no, as we be Sem, as we be Sem, as we be Sem, as we be Sem, Captain Jesus, Afro Pipi,
1: wow,
0: other sorry, Fremu, Semu, Mumro, Mumra Meti, Nasem, in Crashem, Sem, in Crashem, Sem, Crashem, Sem, in Crashem, Sem. I sense them,
1: that's right.
0: I sense them,
1: that's right.
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0: Captain Jesus, Odi for say, I rather be fun Odi for so ama daddy Eddie Ama won so. Now Ube Chanum na Sanyum na Ube Chano new crater be ni book BM na wawa compose wow nyum kama.
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0: Yeah, man. Yeah, man.
1: Yeah, man. Yeah, man. Yeah, man. Yeah, man. Yeah, man. Yeah, man. Yeah, man. Yeah, man. Yeah, man. Yeah, man. Yeah, man. Yeah, man. Yeah, man. Yeah, man. Yeah, man. Yeah, man. Yeah, man. Yeah, man. Yeah, man. Yeah, man. Yeah, man. Yeah, man. Yeah, man. Yeah, man. Yeah, man. Yeah, man. Yeah, man. Yeah, man. Yeah, man. Yeah, man. Yeah, man. Yeah, man. Yeah, man. Yeah, man. Yeah, man. Yeah, man. Yeah, man. Yeah, man. Yeah, man. Yeah, man. Yeah, man. Yeah, man. Yeah, man. Yeah, man. Yeah, man. Yeah, man. Yeah, man. Yeah, man. Yeah, man. Yeah, man. Yeah, man. Yeah, man. Yeah, man. Yeah, man. Yeah, man. Yeah, man

0: yeni ne? 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
1: 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La wune 1975 to
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0: bo ti
1: gana mai nya me mai and I remember that. And I was met to the Holy Saturday.
3: Wonderful.
1: Nay, Samo. So, I'm a pair. So, I'm a pair of one, dear. And your Samo. Hey, any nice, any nice. And sign you good Saturday, Emma.
2: Man. 104.5.
1: Man, I said, yeah, much rare. 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
3: amen
1: fa hu che
2: mat this is plan B 104.5
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0: Now, all from an hour from Sika.
1: Amen.
0: All from an hour from Gete.
1: Yes.
0: Mama, now,
2: yes, sir.
0: Now, whom
3: 104.5.
0: All from now from Sika.
1: Amen.
0: All from now from Gete.
1: Yes.
0: Now, Prophet Achira was a fish I break up in December.
1: Hmm.
0: Can your harvest.
1: Amen. Amen.
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1: sa
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3: 104.5.
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0: 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Amen.
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2: Amen.
0: Mama, off you wine now. What do you want? What do you pity?
2: Oh, dear, for now, your mom, it's why do you pity? She moved back on there.
0: And Yama, Emma, when you
1: yes.
2: Oh, Frabaus, so
0: yes.
3: This is Frabaus.
0: Your mom, what do you pity?
2: Frabaus.
0: Near Wahawa, if you want to bring one. Was our bopossa or Sambaus? If you say one who's there as a wolf,
2: yes.
0: Quay.
2: Sransrabaye
0: muodin.
2: Rekwan.
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2: Baboso.
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2: Na rade de Jacob kese ye
0: 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So do kese ye. Ye ye no fija e sa ba.
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0: 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Amen pa. 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
2: yes
0: wa hu said yes ya say na brabo
2: free say afonfafo afom wa
0: na rade kunu no boa no
1: yes
0: edwa do hu so kase ya but said wa di ma Jacob
2: yes sir
0: o se ni yetere se wo hu no say afonfafo
2: afom wa
0: afonfafo afunfafo na me kire mo ne prof no
2: eh
0: ye ma me bi no kama ye deposit
3: 104.5
0: prof de amu robert go no at so me die ka fa no e de ri amu robert am pa se na am robert am very direct de crach am pa
2: amen
0: o ti ase eh
2: sir
0: or for rebels eh pa wo
2: hey
0: na wo hu akachiro no say or can someone nine be san someone nine no say say we ya someone nine
2: yes sir
0: mama ba ko yes sir so ba
2: mo sir ba mo den
0: we am kwai
3: this is plan B
2: yes sir
0: ba jo uji
2: yes sir
0: sir ba mo den o kwai no fa so ba no we am kwai no babo so
2: yes
0: 3 na show wa ho di mu di ye.
1: Mhm.
0: O yesa ne ma nan ya. O se verse 9 se dey.
2: But your verse 9 se mon fom jete.
0: O be fom jete.
2: Mon fom sika.
0: O be fom sika.
2: Na hunya de no
0: na hunya de e baba wa bra bo mu no.
2: Ne area ye.
0: O twa so enye ye.
2: Yes.
0: Enwenia
2: fefa hu do na dodo eye ntu.
0: Amen.
2: Amen.
0: Amen.
3: 104.5.
0: Amen.
2: Amen.
0: But your solid na na so kakra. So legend on Nasuka Kra. Yes.

0: Amen.
1: Now when you put on the
0: pan, amen.
1: Amen.
0: Amen.
1: Amen.
0: Amen.
1: Amen.
0: Amen.
1: Amen.
0: Amen. Wow.
1: Abrantie bi a oyɛ footballer.
0: Mhm.
1: All body ni boot to buy.
0: Okay.
1: Na me yade bi.
0: Mhm.
1: Me fa boot no. And I'm a campbell, make us see any more.
2: 104.5.
1: Around this, and I will head here. Win him. Seven times now, make us see mono.
0: My God.
1: Boot to no, and upon.
0: My God.
1: Ninja, I see any more paper back, who cry your day. I'm going for.
0: What a
1: fear. Yeah, the master can't even put there. But go back to Ampa. But then I may patch them a brand here.
0: Amen.
1: And you also go, Penny.
2: This is plan B.
0: Amen.
1: Let us say, yes, so I want match.
3: Wonderful.
1: Amen.
0: Amen.
1: What a gunner, huh? Amen.
3: Amen.
1: Aduma chedi.
0: Amen.
1: Ewa Ghana.
0: Ampa.
1: Aduma chedi. Ewa Ghana.
0: Yes, sir.
1: Nyamia mana adum. So bi biara aduma chedi biwa oso.
2: Plan BFS. Yes,
1: Brandon Chen. Na wadum benyane.
3: Ampa.
1: Wadum bayade.
3: Ebenyane.
1: Ebenyane.
0: Yes, sir.
1: Na yade asemwe Kenya wadum krong. Enne. So, pa, number is
2: This is plan B, 104.5.
1: Now, so any

0: 104.5.
1: Me nya I say. Any part do me 12. To me, I yes.
2: Kanche.
1: Or say,
2: yes, sir.
1: Just say, yeah, can't I'm fooling you now, share my Christ. Or say, stand up for you, say, Gina, my yes. Remember, we are once raffle, woman, I am Frank Arnold, and that's a mujem or two. Where didn't the money move? Can't think, could you move on? Could you move?
2: God.
1: Yes, sir.
2: Yes, sir.
1: Now, just say, I can't time for you now.
3: This is Plan B,
1: and my Christ.
4: 4.5.
1: Enti ye ka ohia ahye
2: amen
1: amen ma edin ko ni
2: amen
1: mra ni pa bi pa to ni pa bi o
2: yes
1: oda na kete so no tin ni ne say prophet Isaac of Osunji Masi ni pa du mi no em fa 200 Ghana enyi na ho em na chief from pim enyi na na course na eba mi ni say course na eba mi ni say person bi say
3: Plan B FM.
1: Mama, sa don't know bisha na.
2: Papa, wanda
1: ro. O frere hese.
2: Sa. Eye noa.
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2: 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Eye noa.
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1: Du mi ye no.
2: Yes, sir.
1: Se ni pebi wo bebi no, se eh. 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Meme mfe ni nye na.
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2: Mete
1: ye 200 Ghana, and any part of Airman.
2: Yes, sir.
1: Nanny part 24 and so my Hendra Ghana, Hendra Ghana, Hendra Ghana, and part 24 and so my Hendra Ghana, Hendra Ghana, Hendra Ghana. Nanny part 48 and so my 50 Ghana, 50 Ghana, 50 Ghana. Out of one wanted to break us a day, a 24
2: meet.
1: A sad year win.
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2: My Christ, see him.
1: Odi ampa.
2: Umjina, my Jesus.
1: Munina,
2: my BM, dear one, so da
1: fu. Me, mudia, so da.
2: Uma, na him, Franca, no do.
1: Uma, na him, Franca.
2: Oni de ofinsa.
1: Oni de
2: ofinsa. Obezino dom can fee.
1: Obezino can fee.
2: Kunyimzi ako kunyim
1: ako kunyimo
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3: yes
1: emra ye pai 200 Ghana wasore dem hali obaye
2: yes
1: chisi ye na ye jefi radio no
2: samba
1: facho wasadi mrika se
2: odini eka
3: check
2: the blessing of 12
1: Hendra Ghana for na shasie and a 50 Ghana for no so ashasie and a 200 Ghana for no so
3: this is Plan B
4: 104.5
1: if you're ready
2: papa no pray
1: if you're ready
2: yes sir
1: odi fujima yami ashra
2: eh am papa
1: sabi on sro so obeka se fie ready if you say, or can, if you're ready.
2: Amen.
1: Amen.
2: Amen.
1: Or can, if you're ready.
2: Wow.
1: And your readiness will say, over to me, I'm at 200 Ghana. So I'll put you per do me.
3: Plan B.
1: Said, oh, so over to me, I am good. Oh, bet me, I'm in my castle because it's a soft bit of guy. 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
2: And
1: one thing I want to try and tell you, Captain Jesus.
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1: 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Obet na, open and
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1: My God.
0: Oh, yeah, no, I can't help.
3: This is what I'm doing.
4: And then, for us,
0: in slow.
1: Amen.
0: Oh, yes, said the Evacan.
2: Naco Fabi, you were fun.
0: Not Fabi, you're often.
2: Kids were being so.
0: Can I? Ma urade dia kane ma odifo no dia kane
1: men
0: ikache nyangoku en munya
1: uya
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2: we se ye
0: amen pa
1: amen
0: isabri bishop mi jina me nanse urade akwa
1: haleluya
3: 104.5
1: haleluya
0: en so to I'm saying for more thing. I see a friend of Isaac Abanayos.
1: Okay.
0: And Reganes.
1: God bless you, sir.
0: Satozi Awuku Bogoto. Dog Beto.
1: Okay.
0: Now, when him?
1: Maybe.
0: Abraham, a bad human, or my doctor was off.
1: Oh.
0: I. Yay.
1: Yes.
0: What is it?
2: Papa, but what do you happen, man?
1: Papa, Arab
0: off.
1: Arab.
0: Let's remember, so now can we play? What do we have with Abraham?
3: This is Plan B. 104.5.
0: You. Auntie Isaac, what are yours?
1: God bless you.
0: And Reganes.
1: Bless you.
0: Satozi, Eoku, Dog Wetto. 50 Ganes.
1: Bless you.
0: Obi hu Dr. Muzu mo bo wa.
1: Ani o.
0: No hiamo wa.
1: Ani.
0: Elizabeth Davis AC.
1: Yes sir.
0: 50 Ghana.
1: Bless you.
0: Akwete Kumaku.
3: Plan
0: B Ghana.
1: Bless you.
0: Ebenezer Jai. 200 Ghana.
1: Bless you sir.
0: Cherry Mamia Selassie. 50 Ghana.
1: Bless you.
0: Emmanuel Selassie Awuli. 55 Ghana.
1: Bless you.
0: In fact, I don't want to go as far as them have passed. I just said, I'm afraid Dr. Muzu
1: passed.
0: Yeah. Yeah. Yeah. Yeah. Yeah. Yeah. Yeah. Yeah.
1: Yeah.
0: Yeah. Yeah. Yeah. Yeah. Yeah. Yeah. Yeah. Yeah. Yeah. Yeah. Yeah. Yeah. Yeah. Yeah. Yeah. Yeah. Yeah. Yeah.
3: Yeah.
0: Yeah. Yeah. Yeah. Yeah. Yeah. 210
1: Bless you.
0: Yemra Nana Achuma Cross of Hene. 64 Ghana.
1: God bless you, Nana.
0: I wish you answer, Quantre. If you're radicine.
1: Yes, sir.
0: Never had in Saw.
1: I am pa.
0: Never had in my mamma crying.
1: I am.
0: Is that a mamma more cast a hair?
1: Yes, sir.
0: Me was slow and I may feel with him. It was 8 times so official. I fear so manassi. Na me mamu ho kwan
2: sa
0: me mamu ho kwan
1: yes sir
0: won tietia wo
3: wo this is plan B 104.5
0: na bibi biara ntimi nyam hwe it can be looked at
1: yes sir
0: 19
1: look at sempa iti du chichemu dunkron
0: ai
1: Luke chapter 10 verse 19 Share me mamu
0: kwan.
1: Someone tietia awo.
0: Tietia awo.
1: Ni anyanya nche.
0: Anyanya nche.
1: Ni otan fo na ho odi nyina. Otan
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1: Na bibi antumi nyemo hwe.
0: Ya antumi nyo hute. To me bi o. Adum bi o. Omo na omo bai o.
1: Yes sir.
0: Omo ye eduosun.
1: Na eduosun
0: mi ya kan fo yi no. But no me 70.
1: Oh right. Okay.
0: Ana omo bai e na omo ka chire Jesus se papa wo suma ye na ye digidi e koye ni. Our money in Pab Brewon was young.
1: Yes, sir. Verse 17. Now, at your song, you know, the day I need your sign, Baba can't say. A radi would eat. Our money in Pab Brewon was young. And
0: one say. Yeah.
1: Me who no Satan, not a say one say, sorry. Me who no Satan say, oh, freeze Russia say, send you Che, me mamu hukwai. 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
1: Amen. Yes. Oh, amen.
0: Yes. Bia ma ho kwa.
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1: Yes sir.
0: Na wa awutie mo radio so. Oh my God. Nyame so.
1: Amen.
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0: 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Ebe poa.
1: Amen.
0: Mi hon setan.
1: Yes, sir.
0: So wa papeti se nyina.
1: Aha.
0: Pajo undi.
1: Oh, yes.
0: Undi o.
1: Yensi. 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
0: Emimpo, emimpo. 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
3: 104.5.
0: Emio. 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
1: Ah.
0: Ame pa.
1: Amen.
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1: Amen.
0: Nefri nekro. I want to aswe njina.
4: Amen.
0: Amen.
4: Amen.
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1: Yes, sir.
0: Nade ya nobodi. Wasi nyankupu ayime ohia asitnemu. Ohia asitnemu.
1: Sir.
0: Empani vonya mi enshira mo papa.
1: Amen.
3: This is plan B.
0: Wazi ya rovelo. Wazi ya namu mbo binka.
1: Yes, sir.
0: Efu asumeni wazi 20 Ghana.
1: That was it. Bless you.
0: Job wachi sifa. Wazi 10 Ghana.
1: Bless you.
0: Roda, ofuru wa nomosuo. Wazi 50 Ghana.
1: Bless you.
0: Margaret, ayabia ofuri. 50 Ghana.
1: Bless you.
0: Dana Nyemite, 51 Ghana.
1: Bless you.
0: Mami.
1: Yes, sir.
0: Yes, what's your man? Sir, 50 Ghana.
1: 104.5.
0: 12. Richard Na, Atokro, 10 Ghana.
1: Bless you.
0: Beat is of free was ye do 10 Ghana. Julius Mante, 101 Ghana.
1: Bless you.
0: Enoko Yotete Meduku, 51 Ghana.
1: Bless you.
0: Ganu Agnes, 21 Ghana.
4: Bless you.
0: Jeremiah Nanchanga Chambandan. Madame Fubapebi.
1: Amio.
0: 4 Ghana.
1: Bless you.
0: Luke Randy Abate.
1: Bless you.
0: Abranchi.
1: Luke.
3: This is plan B.
0: 200 Ghana.
1: Hey.
0: Firi Firi.
1: Hey.
0: Oba 100 Ghana. Firi Firi.
1: Amisha.
0: Fun Yesu. Waba 100 Ghana.
1: God bless you. Luke.
0: Grace and Sako.
1: Bless you.
0: 50 Ghana.
1: Bless you.
0: I do Kwabna Yosin, 100 Ghana.
1: God bless you, sir.
0: And my body ding. And I said to G, I will put the beto.
1: Right.
0: Dr. Amuzu.
4: Mm-hmm.
0: Okay, you see how the Adumbi Atosa.
3: Plan BFA.
0: 50.50 Ghana City.
1: Bless you.
0: You see how the way now, sir.
4: Yes,
0: sir.
1: Yes, sir.
0: Also, a friend of Evelyn Naki.
1: Right.
0: 50 Ghana City.
1: Bless you, madam.
0: Charlotte Bempa, 20 Ghana.
1: Bless you.
0: Barbara Fianco, 31 Ghana.
1: Bless you.
0: Adolfo, Sika Biebi Eba, na 200 Ghana City. Mijina Menasu. So, Nyanko Pon, Tiasa Fona
3: Kwa. Hallelujah. 104.5.
0: Mammy, date me a best
1: thing. Maybe I saw 22nd.
0: 2nd.
1: August, yes.
0: 22nd.
4: August.
0: And as I can, 9 days.
1: Yes.
0: Now, we'll show me we. Ayera. Or don't want to. I didn't pack a stress where did it be a phone from? Ma, I'm my company, Pabra Boman. Or don't a
1: amen.
0: Amen. Also your friend on Ellen Amma Mensa.
3: This is Plan B.
5: 104.5.
0: Or also 51 Ghana cedis. Enoch Edifo. I'm sure says Anna Fantifu Babon. Edifo. I'm 10 Ghana cedis.
1: Bless you.
0: Diana, Mama. Eliano Frimpo.
1: Okay.
0: Yebono Edin Edidi Muse. 51 Ghana cedis.
1: Bless you.
0: Kwame Ajay. 50 Ghana cedis.
1: Bless you.
0: 54 Nitres. Ombaba, no more the air man, or Mako, what to end it for. So, when you be so good, yes,
3: 104.5.
0: Emmanuel Crunchy, 20 Ghana.
1: Bless you.
0: Richard Yao, Agbanyo, 5 Ghana. John Agbezuki, 20 Ghana.
1: Bless you.
0: Ramatu Isa, 10 Ghana.
1: Bless you.
0: Apete Kumako, 20 Ghana.
1: Bless you.
0: Abu Wahabu Mustafa, 10 Ghana.
1: Bless you.
0: Yeah, I want to have a car. Muamukusu, a friend. Number nine, I'm a friend. Yamen, I'm a Swiss. Yamen, I'm
3: this is Plan B. 104.5.
0: Or Proverbs chapter 3. Proverbs chapter 3. Mebusem.
1: Yes, sir.
0: It's me, sir. So, what can you move back on? May win a woman of the actual TNA pa. A strong tray and a mammy was the same.
1: Papa me was them to me and Sanchez Mumba Kumbano. Strong tray and say, Yankupon who's through, Ninyan some moon for so.
0: Yankupon who's through,
1: Ninyan some moon for
0: so. Ninyan some emphasis.
1: Yes,
3: BFM.
0: Bible say, emphasis where many pa prosper. Any nyansa.
1: No credit.
0: Can I mean ye?
1: And for swine money for prosper. Any nyansa.
0: I just want you and with ye.
1: Yes, sir.
0: Yay.
1: Yes, sir.
0: Yamu Pongusu.
1: Ninyansa and for so.
0: Any nyansa.
1: And for so.
0: Okay. Good ye.
1: Yes, sir.
0: Yo. Ecclesiastes chapter 10.
1: Senka Fongoma, it's do.
0: Verse 10 B.
1: Chemu edu B partner. O se nam faswa.
0: Nam faswa. E meni pa ye ye.
1: Ni nyansa.
0: E ni nyansa.
1: Yes, sir.
0: Wow. Ajo kati na wunu ya.
1: Nam faswa. E meni pa ye ye. Ni nyansa.
0: Bijo.
6: Papa.
0: Wow. E meno. Amen. Nam faswa e didi ye. E ni nyansa.
6: Yes.
0: Se nyansa ne ba. Ube ye ye.
6: Amen.
0: Oh, 1 minute is sir. Amen. And my quote so can ninyina no or can any no di business or so and say so that the am what
3: that
0: the am
1: now so say that the am no any I just saw
0: my mo day na mfaswa
1: what did he
0: e be mo aye ye
1: any nyansa
0: nyansa na say o daddy ano tura si ano na kwari kwari no enye yi na ibisa se machine e de si ano na hin na wa machine shop na ye sharp adum sika wo so e si hefa
1: e wo
0: Captain Jesus
1: prayer house
0: amen what in the name prim akoma
1: kasem
0: what in na em prim akoma baby, you twin nanny Bible, yet nanny Bible
3: 5.
0: My baby has all the costs, dear old baby, to me.
6: Yes,
0: go to Proverbs,
1: yes, sir.
0: Chapter 3. See, now, say, as soon as yammy, as soon as a day, yammy. I'm a castle. What yas, some more?
1: Amen. Amen.
0: Meboa,
1: yes, sir.
0: Prophet Isaac of Sunni, may ye? For to me, you sue. Psalm 127, and Psalm 128, and Psalm 129. Or the soon training to meet the Jina.
3: This is Plan B.
0: And the Yafo.
1: Amen.
0: Amen. Psalm 127, 128,
1: yes.
0: And 129. Mammy, 127 is the same.
1: About your enum near Tosso Hane, do you know soon? Psalm 127. As if you ask say, Eradin Shra.
0: Any other case?
1: Yes, sir.
0: 128.
1: 128 say, Efie Ahoto.
0: Amen.
6: Amen.
0: It's Eradin Shra, not Chadikasia Bamba, Joe.
1: Fienya hoto.
0: Bajo, a hoto mevie.
1: A bef fie.
0: Yay.
1: A bef fie.
0: Now to be via do whom watch him. So better history. I throw no, so you know, you said that I'm fie tierra. I don't know, Papa Joe. Obey who fien.
1: Papa,
0: oh, who I own.
1: Yes.
0: And was that is all because I know an answer. No, dear chef.
1: Becca's a man who now bet a chef.
0: 129 say.
1: A man who now bet.
0: So 127 in Yangu Boy, say, I had a Cassiani Brewa. 128 if you have a battle. Now, if you have a man for the union, 129 say, Nayam and Shah, I buy a name. A chef. And now,
1: and
3: 104.5.
0: Yaminipa,
1: yes.
0: A radi to me man of prayer for my baby.
1: Amen.
0: Or Padia, ya diana wenya. Or there's a Samson, or Pesica and a winya, no Paco diana winya. Or two, and you know who chop baby a chin.
1: Hey,
0: we are your fuma, what you am, I want to be a great fine time. Have a pa. Oh, we are not say, when shut. Nyangu pa dum de wo ye juma de ketu obi ansa be som bia no o tumi de afuma bodwe e da na e pia e kum ni fa pem
1: oh
5: my god
0: amen pa
1: dum hatched
0: adum ni o
3: this is plan b 104.5
0: e de quotations
1: yes sir
0: em se num kura na wo ye nyen because Psalm 127 Psalm 128 Psalm 129 and Proverbs chapter 3, and Ecclesiastes, tell time.
1: Nahum
0: so cracker.
1: Yes, sir.
0: Eh, hey, what's on your back?
1: Nadia
0: Mac can be a
1: sir.
0: Abebem.
1: Yes, sir.
0: In Tiana, Kroby or the man, Kro. Your friend in Suhia.
1: Okay.
0: I'm Suhia.
1: Amen. Amen.
0: In Suhia, I say. Yang upon the idea be a siam among the moon.
3: Yes, 104.5.
0: Eba moon suhia.
1: Okay.
0: Amen.
1: Amen.
0: Never knew you. Catalonia.
1: Amen.
0: Ebren.
1: Ebren.
0: Amen.
1: Amen.
0: Oh, Mumon Summer Raddy. On some bonus. Prophet Isaac of Osunijima Eshen Kombi. The year 2023.
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0: Oshen Kombi de Madoman Penifuena. 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And Komshen could do Ope Munangasa and Nanajima Bedu. No Kasan and Nebbiana Hene no one in Penifuana and Yaday. And Kono Munkujina. And I prophetize the confusion in Jima say, more crow in Suhia. And I'm more crow.
3: BFM.
0: Amen.
1: Amen.
0: Amen.
1: Amen.
0: Na, and fear beam. And fear no prophet, Jima Kayo. Eh, papa.
1: Yes.
0: Obey who say, the entire crown catch was a man Suhia. It's as a more sickesu, our woman. I'm a pa. Na, morning, I'm gold. Yay,
5: you morning, I'm gold.
0: Your man in crow.
3: 0.5.
0: Now, so, sir, Yabobo, or my mum, may I go do well? Your mother made in your day. Amen. My name is Amuti, Emi.
5: Yes, sir.
0: Eradi biye mani no. 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
0: 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So I said, we actually find
7: a 104.5.
0: True a lie. I know what you mean. I'm a shrimp. I am so approved.
1: Okay.
0: Amen.
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0: Yosef Tehwi Taka, 11 Ghana.
1: Bless you.
0: Ebenezer Tetenati, 100 Ghana.
1: Bless you.
0: Vivian Do Ekutedi, 30 Ghana.
1: Bless you.
0: Justice Mensa, 13 Ghana.
1: Bless you.
2: Yaw, 0.5.
0: 40 Ghana.
1: Bless you.
0: Grace Koko Champon, 5 Ghana.
1: Bless you.
0: Grace Nano, 10 Ghana.
1: Bless you.
0: Cynthia Tewia, 30 Ghana.
1: Bless
0: you. Samuel Tebi, 11 Ghana.
1: Bless you.
0: Regina Mensa, 22 Ghana.
1: Bless you.
0: Kofi Tesintete, 52 Ghana.
1: Bless you.
0: Francisco Ekwamua, 20 Ghana.
1: Bless you.
0: Kodwi Elizabeth Ziga, 20 Ghana.
1: Bless you.
0: Josephine Amejo, 20 Ghana.
1: Bless you.
0: Grace Ansa, 10 Ghana.
1: Bless you.
0: Paula Linique Antonio, 31 Ghana.
2: This is Pandit.
0: Romeo Jose Jari, 21 Ghana.
1: Bless you.
0: Elena Odum, 20 Ghana.
1: Bless you.
0: Collins Yau Apia, 5 Ghana.
1: Bless you.
0: Richard Yau Abango Abanyo, 5 Ghana.
1: Bless you.
0: John Agbezuke, 20 Ghana.
1: Bless you.
0: Emmanuel Kranche, 20 Ghana.
1: Bless you.
0: Ramatu Isa, 10 Ghana.
1: Bless you.
0: Akwete Kumapon, 20 Ghana.
1: Bless you.
0: Mustafa Abuahab, 10 Ghana.
1: Bless you.
0: Ellen Amma Mensa, 50 Ghana.
1: Bless you.
0: Ewusu Nyen, Esma Bo Mudina Da.
1: Yeah.
0: Nyame Pese Mu Yenshra.
1: Amen.
0: Nansa Yenshra, Kusi Se.
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3: Life.
0: Ene Radia Ma Pine, Yede Ma Mune. And now, Konya, we are prophet Jimmy Timono. And Fahoni a Juma way. And Fahoni a Juma way. Ye be Ura September, October, November, December. Some month in England. A beading could be a back. When in Koho. September, October, November. December. We Baba. October. Umpeja Baba. November. Yeah, we have a December. Ghana City.
1: Bless you.
0: Evangelist Sefako Atiyewu, 33 Ghana.
1: Bless you.
0: Divine Dr. Ohenekomi, 51 Ghana.
1: Bless you, Doctor.
0: Divine Dr. Ohenekomi, 102.
1: Bless you.
0: Ghana City.
1: Bless you, sir.
2: Esther Pat, 31
1: City. Bless you.
0: Grace Penny, 31 City.
1: Bless you.
0: Jenna Suka, 31 City.
1: Bless you.
0: Mama Salome Thompson, 31 city.
1: Bless you.
0: Mama Salome Thompson, 34 Ghana
1: Bless
0: city.
1: You.
0: Bless you. 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
3: So you
0: said your way, na ufuno ya.
3: Ishra and the
0: world. Amen. Lucy Abana Ntowa Opey Kumi, 31 Ghana.
1: Bless you.
0: Ferris Titieti. 31 Ghana.
1: Bless
0: you.
4: This is Plan B.
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0: Comfort of Fabia. 24 Ghana
1: City. Bless you.
0: Cecilia Siedu. 50 Ghana City.
1: Bless you.
0: Nana Afokwa Otosumi. 102 Ghana.
1: Bless you.
0: Nule Sese Augustine. 300 Ghana City.
1: God bless you. Nule
0: Sese Augustine.
1: Thank you.
0: 200 Ghana City.
1: God bless you.
0: Nule Sese Augustine. 100 Ghana City.
1: God bless you, sir.
0: Thank you. Mercy Ousuya. 200 Ghana City.
1: God bless you, madam.
0: Mercy Ousuya Nebu.
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0: Ghana.
1: God bless you, madam. Thank you.
0: Yeah, question. 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
3: Yamindifu.
0: Erena waka.
3: Papa, kakra me waka ne se. Near air cost, we will be a far the Huishi movie.
0: Never be up to Pango and
4: Pong B. I
0: said, I will not die for
3: Ah, Papa says, I hold the Adichiankwa.
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0: Anije to yao. 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
1: Oh, Tamuzo.
2: Yami di info.
1: Anyway, you find any time,
2: kesi. Honorable Dorothy.
1: Amen.
3: This is Plan B
4: 4.5.
1: We are saying Sam. We are saying now I've done a kittish. Not tinning. A tinning. Send in a catcher and say, who crumb a problem? Oh, my moon a problem. Who fear us? I don't
2: know.
1: Now, maybe a while. I hold your dome, my pan.
0: What's so fuzzy?
1: Now, what if you did anyway?
0: As a child,
1: the old one, the ching one,
0: as an Indian
1: son, that boy, Nigeria will hold
0: it 3 years.
1: A young fear won't be an
3: extra.
1: Amen.
2: Amen. A young fear won't be a.
1: So, I've been in there to your money and Indian and there. And then no, I'm saying, menen wo baby kakra. And then a chin on a kettish.
2: Jesus.
1: A chin on a kettish. The Urano sorry and opportunity dimrika above red ukrona.
2: Do for castles.
1: Do for your mouth.
2: Compact.
1: What a home. What that itimo. What that manimo.
3: This is Plan B 104.5.
1: Passa,
2: yeah,
1: in Chegu. Job, no account was what time for no. Or here we are. Nothing, ne giant didn't Chegu also. Ne giant day, it
0: didn't Chegu
1: also. Job 16:12. Going. Wahoo, only panka baby, I wore to you and Gaudi. Only pa, and can when you much on wish ya. A fee, ye boo. I did drill.
3: That's
1: a 2 hour payment. Eddie, Kalo, Kalo, no crying, and Kayan for Kalo, Papa. Yet the Kalo and Tibby.
2: Yeah, Papa.
1: Yet the other,
0: show you, Mamma, to
1: the bathroom. Uncle, dee.
0: It's a mood to me, no, Uncle, me dee.
1: Uncle, any powdy.
0: Now, oh, boom,
1: and now, young one that ye boom, boo, a bravo. So she have been my part in 10 grand why you wouldn't have brought.
2: Oh my God.
1: I don't wish him anymore.
2: But you know.
1: I'm sure any old pen on
3: 104.5.
1: Any old pen on no. So, Bejina, if you are near your tongues, where do you like? I signed a Bruno so. I had a train and rock home. I have a rubber for 40, but could have been checked. Yet we are Cahoon and you so. I'm a
2: pair.
1: Oh, we know Consuana. Or rather, torch lighter. You would have got the 2 tables. Was I your torch?
2: Oh, wow. Oh,
1: I don't know.
2: Papa?
1: I don't know.
2: Daddy.
1: So, a different EVP. I
0: know.
2: God.
1: Hey.
0: I know.
1: And I say, and I'm so.
3: This is Plan B 104.5.
1: A chatter.
2: Oh, my
1: goodness. On one chin. My be
0: walk,
1: I want to
0: as a

0: Africa bra baby are chin wo de bia.
1: Ampa o.
0: Anka mi di ye.
2: Na obubu me.
0: Oye de na obubu.
2: Oso me kon.
0: Oso me kon.
2: E na obubu me pasa.
0: Mama bre be na oso o kon.
2: Papa.
0: Bre be na oso o kon.
2: Bre obubu me.
0: Ye.
2: Anka mi di ye na obubu me.
0: Aha.
2: Oso me kon.
0: Oso o kon.
2: E na obubu me pasa.
0: Bre be na oso o kon. Oso ko
2: Matthew has empathy, do me and such a more do you know, my banner. Na nipa die,
0: yea,
2: nipa die,
0: yea,
2: nipa die,
0: ribbon or so, corner.
2: Rather, mother,
0: yea,
2: rather, mother,
0: yea,
2: right,
0: I show me a cutter and say, India, what that?
3: Hey, yeah, what that?
0: Bizarro. I'm a
1: fan.
0: That's your job now, all kind of. What's in committee? There's one kind of I am. What's your name? What's your woman? Brave. Let you say, Brand, if I die. I'm a
2: fan.
0: Brand, if I die.
2: And die.
0: And I was a bizarre, and I say, I would die. And he has some that would die. I some that would do.
1: Oh,
0: some that would die.
4: 104.5.
0: Yeah. You always see what time for no crying.
2: Yeah.
0: As well, see if I die. And not the time for
2: buying.
0: And not papa and yami ye or the bonnet no. Oh. Oh.
1: Oh.
0: I didn't share my more.
1: Share
0: message I'm the mama no paying. I come no more. I somehow made my one no pay. Yea, I come no see and then put some catch on. I somehow made my one no pay.
4: This is plan B.
0: Don't talk to our time with you. The way you know your four. At the same way, exams. Near the amount, you have set questions. B. Sans and ye, air. Send the boss, eh? Now, wouldn't you, dear? That's who shared the no. What way shared the mistake? Emma, any number three, no. Only a fire number four. It's number four answer, and only my other papa was a five. Ebusia, or time for a dimmy penny, a
2: break.
0: Emma, a man for one summer kawun trim. Now, only in a sense,
4: 104.5.
1: Can you hear some no?
0: What do you call room?
1: Oh.
0: Now, do my back. Adumaba.
2: Yes, sir.
0: Can 29. Last answer.

0: Amen.
1: Odi for preachy. O preachy, my patano pray and patano. Better than what tenacity.
2: 104.5.
1: Amen.
0: Amen.
1: And affordable.
0: Conscious.
1: Now say, Ubeti anyway. Now also Wakuma. Young can't say that for you, no crying was. A
2: 0559 8 2 9 8 2 9 2 0 2 0 9 4 9 4 0 5 9 0 5 9 8 2 9 8 2 9 2 0 2 0 9 4
1: This is Plan B 104.5. Now they are more pray our court as a dancer. Then young ones say, Empo, what will you come out? A man for a body, who are for a body, a son in me. Now I chew a two, and on tea, a rediment that was it. A fair bushia and a drum, say a 2 yanamon, ye 200 Ghana, ye 100 Ghana, ye 50 Ghana. Or for baby, I do. I have 20 Ghana.
2: 104.5.
1: What can he? John chapter 13, verse 7. Say, there are she now, this woman. She said, I wouldn't mind a pro.
0: Yes, sir.
1: That you move. That you in the actually.
0: Yes, sir. Yes, sir.
1: John 13:7.
0: Johanne asempati do me and Sanche Monson. Yes,
1: then the prophet said, what do you have, Prince? The answer, you are here 200 Ghana and a cover. You are 100 and a cover.
0: Wow.
1: Also, you are Prince and also a cover.
0: Hallelujah.
1: Now, Radin, you so sick as a man. Yeah, my muskaya dinner. And a Radin don't give your baby dinner when you. Answer is a semi.
0: Amen.
1: Then we will be my
0: amen.
1: Now for young cobble, beer, a quaint enna.
0: Amen.
1: And is every nipam, pim.
0: Yes, sir.
1: Also, wanting 20 Ghana.
0: That's
1: an hour name, says son, and here we're by my wife.
3: Oh, my God.
1: Or don't you use an answer? I'm coming to obey me, say, yeah. Uncle Radin coming, man, you watch him. And Shrani. Abumuni, Bambuni,
0: Amen.
1: Unianum be a bombarding. Now, a big bombarding Pabu, 200 Ghana's, a big bombarding bro, 100 Ghana's, a big bombarding bro, 50 Ghana, also 20 Ghana's.
0: So,
1: oh, couple moon, prince, some friend, I am to Gideon Amon.
0: Yes, sir.
1: I said, you know, Bano, a Yan, Sarah, will be better out them hands. Oh, I'm playing your fans of a camp or tunnel, fans on a talk or so. Mama, Enshrano.
0: Amen.
1: Enshrano. Now, so what do we weigh? Now we are.
2: Enshrano. 104.5.
0: Yes, sir.
1: And yes, sir.
0: Amen.
1: I want Jesus Christ.
0: Amen.
1: I was Shriane, Adesia, Muguso, Eba.
3: Amen.
1: Bible said, Vita, Wahore. Mebusu, mami ya manja zane kani.
0: Epacho zane kani.
1: Ewa hiyan.
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1: Hey, debio.
0: Jete.
1: Ah, ya horu.
0: Okay.
1: Job 21.
0: Right.
1: I hey, 21 here.
0: Twenty-two, twenty-one.
2: This is Plan B 104.5.
0: It's here, do you want to
1: Fa hobonya me ho e fa hobonya go pa ho nyo ho beto we mu na de pa ba ma doctor mu chenenu mu mra
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1: Scanna will be that done. Only your fans are to a good foot room.
0: Yes. Office accounts.
1: Any office
2: accounts. I
1: was born Timo.
0: No two for bear or my two
1: for bear or my puppy brain.
0: Negeta, what hurry amount.
1: And geta,
0: what hurry amount.
1: Geta,
0: what hurry amount.
1: And in Yame, horrid amount.
0: Amen.
1: And yes, Araman.
0: Amen.
1: And yes, Araman.
0: Amen.
1: Osro, I don't know what's wrong with him, dear. I bought a mini pedia, Musa.
0: Yeah.
1: I know what they
0: create.
1: I know what they pay. It's a few friends, I'm a penny and a patch of a shredded
0: mouth.
1: Oh, I'm in this is
2: pumped.
1: I'll make a cracker pie. I'm here at this town, Pussy Castle. When you, Mariana.
0: Bless you, Mama.
1: Don't know how to 5 Ghana.
0: Bless you.
1: We talk to 37 Ghana.
0: Bless you.
1: Yosef Adentim, the 20 Ghana.
0: Bless you.
1: Ibekwasi Janssen, the 20 Ghana.
0: Bless you.
1: Gladys Insian, the 20 Ghana.
0: Bless you.
1: Ibekwasi Hoswenim for the 21 Ghana.
0: Bless you.
1: Aman Grasteven, the 20 Ghana.
0: Bless you.
1: Ofiri Akwebrela, the 20 Ghana.
0: Bless you.
1: Umogun Sema, 20 group.
0: Umogun
1: Sema. Chair one. Every I want the prophet among our pain. You also to make the bank or turn in him, not on Saka or turn on.
2: Yes,
1: I'm a fan. Son, I'm on a bab. Well, my minister considered 20 guns.
0: Bless you.
1: Now we jammy answer the 21 guns.
0: Bless you.
1: Paris is yet into the 21 guns.
0: Bless you.
1: Your Kwame is separate into the 20 guns.
0: Bless you.
1: But you are 24 and the woman, my Kwame is a full beer. The grand table. Suzette
2: number.
1: Godonu at the 21 Ghana.
0: Bless you.
1: Jerry Kujotogo and all the 31 Ghana.
0: Bless you.
1: Anthony Loco.
2: Yes.
1: 51 Ghana.
0: Bless you.
1: Hey, me pacho, me tipa. Doc, me tio.
2: Oh, papa.
3: Wine. This is Plan B. 104.5.
0: Bless you, sir.
1: 150 Ghana.
0: Bless you.
1: 150 Ghana. Abubakar, Siban, show the 4 Ghana.
0: Bless you.
1: Manuel Amwa question, show the 20 Ghana.
0: Bless you.
1: Ebredu se, Osoro Fami, show yadi.
2: Amen.
1: Se, Obama Ahokwanya.
2: Oh, Jesus.
1: Adumbi Babesra.
2: Amen.
1: Adumbi Ebabesra.
0: Amen.
1: Emra, Captain Jesus International Bank. Emmao, your man who ya wadien.
2: That's right.
3: 104.5.
1: Empo, Pastor Bernard in Confi, yeah, and then I said, me, and also Eddie D. Juma, and what thing? A bread over a prophet, but then when who said you win him on? Emeno,
2: Amen.
1: Sabrian, oh, Babby, whom I saw. Ebayo,
2: Amen.
1: Emmanuel Bwabensi, 21 Ghana.
0: Bless you.
1: Justin Ajua Masada. Osi, 51 Ghana.
0: Bless you.
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1: Gorgeous Beck. Amin. Amin. 250 Ghana.
0: God bless you, sir.
1: Gorgeous Beck. And any day, Dikanya.
0: Thank you.
1: Of Ejima. Emiria Saran should say 31 Ghana.
0: Bless you.
1: In Shrankam.
0: Amen.
1: In Shrankam.
0: Amen.
1: Emilia Sale. 31 Ghana.
0: Bless you.
1: And I remember that.
3: Plan BFM.
1: My young people are doing my wish.
0: Hallelujah.
1: And Sanon should teach you, man.
0: Amen.
1: And yet, Chia said you'll be dying soon. And then it didn't recover. Pull the Tokyo. Also, my daughter is soon found to be a captain. Mumu.
0: Yes.
1: Oh, wanti, Papa.
0: Yes, sir.
1: Wanti. Amen.
0: Amen.
1: Now, could you join me in one? And I'll put the other.
2: Yes.
1: My men are stress. But you Oh, call that so many dear now. They are con. Some who could have been with him. The membranes and men con. Better quiet.
2: 104.5.
1: Captain Jesus Woman.
4: Amen.
0: Amen.
1: Kwame Ajay, the 20 Ghana. Emmanuel Bones, the 20
0: you.
1: Ghana.
0: Bless you.
1: Telezadu Bamfua, the 21
0: bless
1: Ghana.
0: Bless you.
1: Paul Lali Nikwe Antonio, the 21
0: bless
1: Ghana.
0: You.
1: Theodora Intimas in Tim, the 31
0: bless
1: Ghana.
0: You.
1: Ebusiano, Ebusubana. Dr. Muzu.
2: Namidi Fu.
1: And say, Pastor Ben Adnami Cheno, Sanguati, my bro, Funasia. And also here.
2: Okay.
3: This is Plan B.
5: Yes,
1: yes, yes. I'm fast on them hanging. I'm fast on them hanging. Yeah, but you also will be back out and also a man when you're Hannah. Yeah, but you're out and you're here. Who will be the bar? When I'm on 10, 10, 10, 10, 10.

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1: God bless you, Nana.
0: Dano Fori. 20 Ghana.
1: Bless you.
0: How much does it mean?
1: Yes, sir.
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0: Dr. Amuzu. You may feel from him. Because
3: I'm going to be a woman.

0: so many men met to the home. 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Yeah, my dear, ever been. And I remember that. Now you made the own name Pom Pom Swa.
1: I knew.
0: Abba Cassia, then you
1: bring.
0: Or Tina Cassia, then you bring. Sir, Captain Tennessee. At a time with Captain Yisa Grandma Hamachina for Pim, and we had to be a no one.

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0: 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your name, Omo, say whatever about 2 months, and so, when I have first war, you recruiting crop for when I have first war, na ye to me training woman, ya dean, and I just say, be on money, they are better to social media, no sooner, dear, or just a sunny morning, and a woman, I say, ye depend every year, and prim, ya, na it to me, they are wanting, prim, or share, a Ghana police. 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
0: 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and I, or your houseboy, and I feel or Sansu, your driver, or no, and Anna, or if you own my name, Ranty, me and Sir, one a Kaho, and I want it is a quite a modia room, a war when if you hold a brand now, bo, and I drew a drum back 1 AM. 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
3: that
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3: hola la time was so time soon. 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Committee 2 aye Mexico AstroTurf no so. 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
0: 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Spinters Road in Sienna Committee 18 Janssen in the Dew Hedma, Uniband, Sienna Trauma, Spencer Janssen in the Dew Hedma,
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Mitre, the most prestigious community soccer tournament in town. Sese die, teams ni nina nya bedrasa pujenti. Ejet ye tuo. Aha! 32 teams from 32 communities. 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Ye biem e chase life. Ewo tema. Committee 2 aye Mexico AstroTurf no so. Ah, obia tutum ne kamfa ose ene plan B enkamum na afiewe tournament ne die. Aye sronko. Na mekan 22nd of August 2026. Ekopem aye 13th of September 2026. Mechre 4 weekends. Saturday, Sunday.

0: and a gold medals. The better swimming, no, one also Ebenya Sikapa, Ubenya set of jerseys and a silver medals. The better swimming, San, one also Ebenya cash prize, no, a Sansu and your bronze medals. And Yanunqua, yes, Sansu, our best player, top scorer, one any golden boot, no, and a best goalkeeper, golden gloves, Obeje, and a fair play team award, no, and also Ewanum. Now, if you're winning, Answa, that's the two teams in Obia and Kokwa, Achede Befu, Ewahoma Obibia,
1: Afe Ayakai, set coaches Beba, team managers Beba, na Afe official Air Scout team. Ebano, I a Kick Nation Sports Agency, Lam BFM Grassroots Cup 2026. A Buafo, I Taiachi, Emma Yedijumadi Ebreo, Dedikain, I a Kick Nation Sports Agency, Enomunqua, Sports Water, Vena, Womu Edimo Akotene, Sanso, Enna, I a Little George Health Shop,
0: Afesu Kickin.app, Tech Bridges Africa, Amatola Digital, Duvivi Cakes and Pastries, Yoka Group, and a Last Hour.

Abusua yama obibia chi na yama mo akwaba mra prem bi 104.5 FM so. Ene yeda memeneda. Radio Phobos Minwan, yeah, that's why you won more. And now Benim Ebosumino. Ghana Ebosuminuan, yeah, that's why you were. I was saying first the dama of Brankens, but you cut out the trade and pump. You the Mujatano. 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
1: 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I will be to use where you should term we use the amount of previously. Now it become impotency.
4: Oh, okay.
1: And now impotence. 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
3: This is Plan B, 104.5.
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3: A day erector dysfunction. 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
3: 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Erector dysfunction, aye, you know. And a premature ejaculation difference, womb, but Ninano. 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
4: Okay.
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4: Okay.
3: Now, okay, and your ma would wa, a coffer, bema, say into me, sorry, say sorry, and after, say bema, bema, no, Cecilia, no, a gem, your coffer band in ye. 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Your encasemono, your cut in three in three. 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And no idea, think cannibal, but as a your canoe in three in three. Blood vessels, no, so no. And you see in trouble when the moja nemo, and you see in three in three. And our muscles, no, so no. I acquire a canoe in three in three. So in three, no, so no. Answer, Bema, Bema, who's sorry, sorry, not you, Jinna, muscles, no. And so I can move so and so the gentleman a cassia no expand no ma bi bi ya kama kama and so problem ba kwa na so e de how abre be ma no e me ma sam no and afi de to so bi mu so no be ma bia no se 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organs are who do it, you mabum, and a boom, I'll bear my sorry. It is a problem, be ba, or because a problem, I will be bear my one. Now it's just organs are who do I'm a bobo see a problem, no plant, be I affected. On the bobo see my can brain, my can nerves, my can blood vessels, my can akuma, my can muscles, my can hormones. It's a problem, no beba, and I'm be soon ahead in ever. And now, and your man who do I and I'm so at the banner. Ni se obi benya problem wo sa organs abu bo si e betumi aye psychological
7: okay
3: and e betumi aye psychological or emotional and as a physical cause and you see kasa obi bema emu adwuma bi emu adwuma yi a and as emu adwuma kra na e kire se enyoma hodo a e de ba no ma chemu mienu se e betumi aye psychological and emotional cause and a headache a day back. And as a physical cause, na me ka psychological cause na mamin chum. And only ye sending na midi can say impreppy in brain no
8: plan B
3: problem be basso and your nerves knee and spinal cord problem between me bahono. 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
4: Okay.
3: A draw a yansan. A draw a yansan. But look at alcoholic content a womb. Left share a dear near dear so near say a year draw no. Fine, you would not hold war. A year tenches. Make a tenches are in rough.
4: This is plan B.
3: Once I had a share. Sanya cannot tenches. Ain't he? What's your percentage in a woman? A what's set in rough hold war now? Your day I share a draw no. Ah, strateno no. E was a year more, but overhead ye dear gumno, a kituabi. TSC a year drew yansa. On say that two had been a friend san or so. But the more na all nominal. I do only send you a memma bibribe, it me a boy stimulate you or mutimum memma, some it me a year kama. Within time frame be. Dubo say, I any day. The nijo hum said the biobequasadia because Utikia. Only say a boy man a bearman to me sorry to me man a boy you match it but the more na oh yes had you know na a cell or blood vessels no two bones say and prep you on the attack I say yes it will be in a oh we in another member some
4: perform
3: these are some of the things I to me a day ma sign you my way back it is a wound you know member some echo for ma and your man who do be a oh yeah well mra we are brand here and na mema bebrebe mema sam eye basa e wo bra omo nyini you ask yourself say obi enye mfie 90 years or boy
7: 104.5
3: obi wo mfie 23 22 ne mema sam onye adi na wo se koba sa sane wo ye no ho ene nyoma hodo problem bia owo but panino wo 90 years no kwan ofa so o hwe no ho ebi na na ye chirechiri enyoma bia odi tu 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
4: plan B FM
3: onyini se me wo 60 years wo 55 years enyini ya wo 55 years
4: this is plan B
3: 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I was our bema, a yading, and you made your idiot bathroom. No, and yes, I know what I say, a problem number.
4: Okay,
3: ain't you know, a bit of me bubbles into alcoholic drinks. I take it, you know, you take it, taking the debiano, your idea back when you saw a mema. So, I feel one more is smoky. So, you'll be a ultra chum with your cold moa. e ya de ba ko a eno so so esai sa organs ahodo a me bubu osu
8: 104.5
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3: 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Oh, so near tie is with you. So far tie, be invitiance, and the mood and then. But I shall see, sir, oochum. A time will come, I will say tie and I feel a stretch.
8: I'm watching.
3: I train, I feel I am ready. Timberna tie and I am. Example, if Sana Behrman was a tear. Do what you train, Behrman? Now what you train? Or blood vessels, and what you train, untino, muscles, no. I feel stretching with your feet, and no better than I, sorry, because woman I am ready. It's a T example, the tie and I example. You know, I feel you only people who are maybe you are, you will be a ruby and a bwama organs here. Yeah, can ask me to me yet. A kamakama ma or bema no, it me did you kama kama. Nancy Sono, Omuni, send me a name. I mean, I know most of the times you're free, you fruit and vegetables.
8: Okay,
3: because you only know you are, bema also didn't see you. Bent, nipper be cancer, pity be a damn yet. 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
3: 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I would be piano from head to toe. Mem, why drink Hong Kong?
8: Okay.
3: 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He said, I'm going to see a chassis through Mofra, Mofra, yeah, Mofra. 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A ma, a mema, to be a fruit and vegetable, my man, I'm putting it that way.
8: Okay.
3: I think
9: 1.5.
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8: okay
3: ah e wo e de brain pepiano no say what say ma ma ma
9: say this is
3: na before say me ko ho no ma me fa ye number si ntujwa
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7: 104
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8: okay
3: me personal line ni 0200 0200 44 44 11 11 66 66 0200 0200 44 44 11 11 66 66 and a company lines and so attend via be free via air active no so eh
8: 0 5 3 0 5 3 0 1 0 1 2 2 2 2 5 0 0 5 0 0 0 5 3 0 5 3 0 1 2 2 2 5 0 0 5 0 0
3: and I say 0 2 6 0 2 6 8 4 8 4 7 7 7 6 6 0 6 6 0 0 2 6 0 2 6 8 4 8 4 6 6 6 6 0 0 Ya number sa ididi juma no no na first care ya omiamia kudo bibi a greater Accra ya wala pass na michi junction 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Ghana Water Company, and the bank, and your numbers now. Be a year, you may figure out a couple of members. Sanson, you come, I say, Bantama, you will say, you also, you will takra de takwa, you will Sinane, Miamia, who don't a dozen. And you know, that is that. And you all heard your work with me a day. Saying organs are who I'm a bobo, see ya, my situation, diabetes mellitus.
8: Okay.
3: To be in a situation, next situation, no. 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I think, get us to be one more accommodating to him, how? 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
1: 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Hello?
2: Yeah, hello. Wapa, good morning.
1: Morning, Akram Pumbo Kodi.
2: This is my Wapa, na we.
1: Akram, who are the pa?
2: Yeah, I'm the one to come kakra.
1: Oh, okay. What's the main guy? Anase 0551-656565. Hello.
3: Hello.
1: Akura machin da pumbo kodi.
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1: Okay. Okay. Okay. 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Hello. Hello.
4: Hello.
1: Akraba China Pumbo Kodi.
4: Yeah, Boko. Now see.
1: Yeah, who are the name? Akra in Tio.
4: Nana Makasa Doctor and some of Wobos. You need to see you are better than the Gatua. Come to Abefa.
1: Okay.
4: Now we're waiting.
1: Okay. Okay. Say. Ebia to a quamber of over Faso.
4: Yes, ever Faso, I was with him,
1: Murphy. Wait me a few, Murphy. You, cause you see a dog, a big one, why?
4: Matthew,
1: madam, 0551-6565-65 0551-6565. Hello, hello,
5: hello, good morning.
1: Morning,
5: it's catch a make a safe recap.
1: Okay. I'll buy into it. I was so atwas. 0551-656565. Hello.
5: I'm Pacho, good morning.
1: Morning, about him and a Pumbo Cordy.
5: About
1: him, too. Hello.
4: Hello.
1: Hello.
4: Hello.
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0: Hello. 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
1: Hello.
0: Akura ma chida pumbo ko die.
1: Ya pumbo ko.
0: Akura inti we. Ya huwa dile pa.
1: Ma se mi se. Si be ma na omu si chido muno enye. Na mani be onze jame bi oni oba ko ya mani bi o onso omu si chi me ma na omu we no swe.
0: Question and warning 0551-656565. Hello,
2: good morning, sir.
0: Morning,
2: I'm a
0: Hello.
1: Hello, good morning.
0: Morning, Akra Bokodie.
1: Boko.
0: Akra Intiwe.
1: Doctor, why are you here? Why are you
2: If you are a woman, you are a woman, you are a woman, you are a woman, you are a Sahara Desert. That polio in Ruaya, this is one called enemy. Let's point at the banner, the people are warm.
0: Okay.
2: Oh, you are very good, almost a month of Brunishi. In this cellar, oh, one, what they walk on desert, a brun, a weapon you 8 years or over.
0: Okay.
2: And so you are now for Habia. If you take it, Kona Yago.
0: Okay.
2: Brother, Magia, you didn't pay.
0: Okay.
2: The people are normally Magi take it.
0: Hello. Oh. 0551-65. Okay. 0551-656-656. 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Hello.
2: 104.5.
0: 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Hello akura maje
2: Agree. It's all the problem is me to so I'm going to say I'm going check on the and yes I'm going to
0: Agree Mr. Radio no chum kakra mami why chum ho free radio no mami why
2: okay
0: Debbie. 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
2: sa info mana ye di no peni me kun se na mi ni abako ka desert so enko bo e gana han wan wo ya yesu atra too much enne one of that if ye and I will get it if ye. There is a man got to your friend, you do weekend, as a moko, cocoto in no me. Let a man and woman at the free country. Now opening, sir, in no me, now you're gonna for you to a good story. 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It's in fool. It's one that I would you know me. Opening, wouldn't you know me? 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Opening, dear, no better, you will need to do the man. Yananum said, you know, we may Yakolano, Pindu, yes, and Talia. 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Needy, and for your dinner, say once a year, just a brunia,
3: and I'm going to
2: Talia, and be a day, Eddie. 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
0: If
2: you penny in na abo fe 25 years to 30 years no. 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
0: Okay.
2: If you penny ya dana ha no menu bibe ameka. 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
2: In na ye enko la di nyina no. 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
0: Hello. 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
0: Yeah.
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3: Medas.
0: Hello, last caller.
2: Hello.
0: Agura ma china pumbo ko de. Hello.
2: Hello.
0: What you been guy? Hello. Akra Timinka.
4: Acho hai.
0: Ah, you too.
4: Acho, the problem is
0: Mhm.
4: Ma Betty. Send it for Betty no.
0: Okay.
4: Emu ya mi apa me de ni ma so a clear bi ana me chipins ne pa.
0: Na eye wo sa che.
4: Ah, verse 3 months ni.
0: 3 months ni. Na wa se da tu hwana ba ko hospital bi.
4: I want me
0: and I am the chichi. Okay. Yeah. Any
4: consulti?
0: Why?
4: But
0: what for dog number? Why?
4: Mati.
0: Me da se pa. Abusiya ye for free juma de no NC ha na fi dog hwe enyi samra no man na ye nto juma de so. E mere ba mu a ye be se bia ho ne bio. 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Dog.
5: Adwana ba.
0: Mm. 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
5: Yago, I'm say, at a forum abem, mama, won't seem beside contribution in anno, at me a pim. Now, once again, I'm say, go
6: 4.5.
5: Yeah, a dear, ye per se, ye niche.
0: Okay.
5: Now, and your ma, a yak kama, I will marry your relationship, and I, ye near to for more
0: tea.
5: Now, ye in so no. Yes, you know, no, may be over, sir. And your ma was here, shenanigans on the bois, the piano, and your ma a conning come a come. And she problem knows so, oh, honsoir, and you or how be big to get you be a
0: okay.
5: At a four no more be a two one more, or how be. Young could be on no more tea.
6: This is plan
5: how you're more, I say. 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
2: 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the phone woman to me 1991 or sebio mema someone yeah 1-1 almost ship where you be over 1-1 a woman self 1-4.5 skin infections I hope war problems in a Dawson now bar one because I see seeing is believing your numbers now my boy your numbers my name and the first person beside question, be said, was he a cast a low sperm counter? Low sperm counter, no pursue, sensibility, I said, Bia, Bia, no, no, and they say, Obin to me, and I say, Obi Beman, Mojuma,
1: and Mojuma,
0: Senator, dear tennis, say, a cast a low sperm counter. Bem, maybe I was sperm, no,
1: okay,
0: and once I'm yaking,
1: okay,
0: sperm.
2: This is plan
0: no,
2: B.
0: Hey, idea. And on a edi ma oba, ma oba edi itu mi wo. Na ye wa hwodi bi wo mu a, ahwoden no na ebe mo ba wo. 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
1: Okay.
0: Inti ne ka se low sperm counter. Ye wo sperm dodo a. So the coffee mu a wo se be ma bia unya.
1: Okay.
0: Ah, so we say nisi bitia. E wo se otimi nya 15 million to 20 million hoko. 15 million no cry. Most of the times, yeah, near say and yeah, papa, but okay. 15 million is okay. I am near pay 20 million hoko. Aha, what the quote for you, my daughter, what dear woman? 15 million. Then so better be dear, eh? I didn't say pay 15. Ubi dear, eh? 2 million. Ubi dear, 100. Ubi dear, 1,000. The banners are, let's say, I won't problem.
1: Okay.
0: Obi to me fire. Me can fire set ne bearman to me boy juma kama. Better modin him. And obi also udumin fire. The woman say, so your complication to me at the ma a war no asama. Bearma would to me and no do food to me shame. You bearman to me so definitely not just a war no bear problem.
1: Bear problem, yeah.
0: Ha, and no, eh ho. The sperm count to beat me and then do food to me shame. Better modin a woman. And I'm modin a woman, no more be the womb. You'll be afraid to be sperm motility. Your sperm morphology. And a sperm count or sperm viscosity. Nini na no sperm no yewo ni movement yewo ye kan say ni movement I was it you to baby how our ne be mesh yabun sin su ni na ba bon ten movement na nya eno ye ade ba ko de ba so intimi nko echiri
1: okay
0: afa me twa next question is wa ono so bisa say o sis wo ko ono ne do fi she mu after so mo she first round na no na afa ne be man ntumi nsore biem
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0: Questions and some other can't tell me. Questions are maybe so. If you are kind of crown, I will get to know the problem if you have never see any treatment and on for her. You'll be okay. And a problem, yes, I won't know memory drug cake. And when you probably be a no minimum, the bearman into me, Wedgema, into what is the same memory for you, and you all know how bearman beat me up with my own. No. But a drone, a some hours be hours in a soon we are the bearman. And you mean work maybe just a debut of fair drew to your bearman out team now bearman always a problem be a home. Now they be our fair drew one fair draw bearman ain't you mean correct problem now, Miss Row. My young friend, you would be in the Amanabasa, into no man, and no maybe you are a or Nippan and Casane, you would
1: okay.
0: Into Commodium, let us say, oh, yeah, we jay. I deal with 1 year, yeah. I say, problem be a benny pedrian, boo, how can you was okay, a bear problem we. If you are crown swap. Nobody come on, booms and no.
2: Wait,
0: I was it to me if you must have been come. I somehow cannot catch them a bit. Me who problem me, the engine if you move, nothing if you must attack, troll, near whom problems, nothing you who problem now. Yeah, tackle problem if you be a free back or thing. To most of tackle problem now. I feel no, not one castle, you could be unemployed, my child. Our brown fire. I bet Uncle Banner's any man, Memedrudia, Memedrun is sign. I was up there, Biaco to be, and no, and I. May crank Nipana Grinis to say a dear obey.
1: Okay,
0: your bayonets are what ye, Briar Sue, and I'm free. They knew Nuncomo, let me be a horse here, in your farm walk.
1: Okay,
0: and before France, so Nasu San say, or say, we're a diabetic patient. Now, nah, and Runa one nominal, and I then affecting one.
1: Send it out, O Kazer, to Sibia, sir, Ubi was his area crowd, and that Druno, as we remember when Yasa or how no sooner as only be. And to not know, I said, I was so close to my
0: answer. I do only say, so take diabetic medications. I don't know, yeah, it needs to answer what I see a war.
1: Be my answer,
0: my
1: okay. Okay.
0: But a city Yarian and Cassana, a woody pedium, a city in a woody pedium,
1: okay.
0: And then as a way, young proper treatment. And no, a say what nerves, no,
1: okay.
0: A say, o mema your summon, Emma, mema, but a drunia dia mauno, Mempersam a boy drubia, and a Yamusan a dra onum. Ain't you know, a druna onum, ain't me, Yensus, was one man, a mema yourself, but most of times, a moment taking hypertensive drugs,
1: okay,
0: and other medications be men quachi. Aha. Hypertensive drugs, one more pressure costro, I mean, can I say, pressure costro, and I can say, yes, I'm Jabro Swap. Omen and Rua would wear chemical drugs in the Bua, it means a effect.
1: Okay.
0: But I don't interest, and no crying interest in Jai. But you need to find out now, where say, changes Ben, I'll be a roof for Ben, I'll be a day. Obefa, I was just somewhere doing the mound, and then Rona would take, you know, and I am wow now, but she till would be a beboa, not a fee, a boa. That is that. And the drone, dear. Utiki diabetic drugs are money. I know,
1: okay.
0: But some one, and also two anamon or head roof for our bedding,
1: okay.
0: As two anamona or CM one and so I had the one of four.
1: Okay,
0: yeah, trust me. So I say, I'm saying the question is similar to MC will be question because I say, or yeah, a year or yes, 6 years, ne bemano. First round, Rafi, to mean sorry.
1: Yeah.
0: Aha. I'm so bad with that question.
1: Yeah.
0: The bearman or yet sex we are the bearman into me a day.
1: And to me, as I am, and could be
0: you, Papa.
1: I was right.
0: I'm also as I a problem. I'm one or by no cry or can't this is
1: all back
0: or back. Let's see, you know, yet.
1: Okay.
0: A banana, a young man who do be prepared. Because
2: one zero.
0: There may be a no dofu shimua. In shimono. Any to me, I want a bar. Don't mean no dofu to me, Shemuya, and far one a ma. And now, as I want on some manswa, your problems I hope you are able to me see a one who coin. Aha, because it will be a heart of work, I want a bar. And you go on so, a human to me, Boka.

0: kra. 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Ni hunu be a problem na nkasa eden e free ba na yetumi e bo nipa ni ye enti no such problem no ehia ehwehwemu a eden e kwa akiri
1: okay
0: aha nsa na yetumi asolve problem je no ma kudo bibiribi aha je omuntu na mo award ye opa wo na no so so similar to we na we hunu de kra asi a wono ho kwan a da bia be fa
2: 104.5
0: na o se enipa mi no na e wo oba ne be ma
1: yeah.

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0: Christian soldiers, marching as one, with the cross
1: Hello. Okay, plan B 104.5 FM so ena upi yoro mi upi apaba edaba kama kompetu Mexico aso kofu so ena empire eja ena ena yose aye presidenti aye grassroots aye tap 26 no asenti unyante wenta anasa unya impu mo hanuma teams nusu a mabano yobese mo mo reportu na yense kama donase kama kama pa we two teams from 32 communities. Russia's here on the 22nd of August. On the 13th of September. Saturday, Sunday, 4 events. And the Russia. So, entry and Russia's here. So, at me, I will come up. So far, your best go. Teams now, Abano, as on the back, Lisa. And come from the 5 days. And I will go so. I'm not going to say, host to a plan B tournament. No, I feel a grassroots cup and not some kitra cra. And the other second thing I said, Omo Ababa a year closer. A bruno cranty. I'm confused. I hope you are also Abu Pomohano in the pro council. Yomra Prisa Nafi, Yenshe Jamadino, I say, Mr. Mopana, Ebianso, Aint me, and yet come up. And a 5 games, and I about

0: 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Now last game of the pool Akoye Gaba Foot Womune Black Panthers. 25 solid games and an Ababaso.
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0: Okay. 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
0: Chairman of Human Competition.
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Yo, Okocha Medasi, as usual, Mempoton Kakra. Imagine protocols are were established already. Nti chairman, the protocols, imagine do. Yabada, and Crofubia and Sana, my start to cry. Men who there, any police for two, Waba. Regional commander and our committee two commander, you're the one I see. Police, if I will be do I am on our quabba. Here's a special guest. Here's a tea for what's a hen? I will gana ha and a baby a wash a hen. You're the one I see. Ain't he? I'll start my address that underlying the grassroots cap 2026. As was launched on 7th August 2026, is today's grassroots tomorrow's global champion. Today's grassroots in the Onoye Echina global champion. At the media launch on 7th August 2026, our chairman unveiled the new name for our competition, and it is therefore my pleasure to welcome you all to the opening ceremony of the fifth edition of the Plan B FM football tournament, now known as Plan B FM Grassroots Cup. 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It is one of the media outlets under Free Minds Communication Company Limited. We transmit in the Twi language with coverage across Greater Accra, Eastern, parts of Central and Volta regions, and of course, because of the online, across the world. We are available on all our social media platforms. Let me acknowledge the proud winners of the four earlier editions. The maiden edition was won by Bankuman FC, PSA, closely followed by Tema 11 FC as the second place winner, and PV Obeng FC as the third place winners. The second edition was won by Power FC. They were followed by Sky United, with Tema Militia placing third. The third edition was won by Rising Stars FC, followed by BSB FC in second place. Third place was won by Golden Stars FC. Fourth edition was won, that's the last edition, was won by BSB FC, followed by Jada Foods in second place. Third place was won by Express FC. Congratulations to you all, our previous winners. Today, the big question as we start the tournament, the four-weekend tournament, is which team will win the Grassroots Cup for the first time? Beyond the Grassroots Cup, we've been told, all of us, that the following awards are also up for grabs: the Grassroots Cup Fair Play Award, the Grassroots Cup Top Scorer, the Grassroots Cup Best Player, the Grassroots Cup Best Goalkeeper. There will be lots of mouth-watering prizes to be won, including longer-term benefits of exposure to the football fraternity looking for talents all over Africa. As announced at the launch on 7th August, Plan B FM has entered into official partnership with Kick Nation Sports Agency to increase the exposure level for players and to enhance the opportunities for empowering your dreams. Kick Nation Sports Agency specializes in unearthing football talents across our land. They will hold hands with us throughout the eight-day tournament. I urge you all to display your God-given talents, which I believe has been polished by consistent training. Who knows? You may be the goalkeeper, the defender, the midfielder, or the top scorer that they are hunting for. We have requested Kick Nation to help produce a Ronaldo from the Grassroots Cup 2026. Would you be the one? Emrinin Krabia and Ebechire.
Ronaldo remains the icon for this first edition of the Grassroots Cup. His story truly reflects our theme for this year. That is, today's grassroots, tomorrow's global champion, and the whole essence of our name, Grassroots Cup. All the odds were thrown against him, as we know. He started life in poverty. He lost his dad, the family's breadwinner, at a tender age of 8. Many kids facing this odds turn to crime. As we all know, Ronaldinho channeled his energy into the great game of football. He really became an epitome of our theme. Today's grassroots metamorphosing into tomorrow's global champion. We have our own recent great, Benjamin Asare, who captured the world's attention and thrilled us all with his antics in the goalpost during the recent World Cup. In addition to all the benefits accruing to him, GFA has recently announced the price of a vehicle worth $38,000 in recognition of his outstanding performances for the national team. Let me acknowledge some great football stakeholders who continue to support the Plan B FM Grassroots Cup. Of course, our very own Mr. Kujofiano. Mr. Kujofiano, we cannot thank you enough. Mr. Kujofiano is a veteran Ghanaian football administrator and the former chairman of the Ghana League Clubs Association, GALCA. We have also been always supported by Coach Emmanuel Edu, a coach and a scout. Dasibre Edu Asare, GFA, currently a regional coordinator. Coach Morgan, the head coach of Super Palmas and a scout. Mr. Eben Otutes Romani, the head coach, Pram Pram Youth FC. Mr. Copperfield, sports director, TMA. Mr. Achacha, chairman of the Greater Accra Referees Association and recently Kick Nation Sports Agency. At Plan B FM, we recognize that football is the nation's passion, and we seek to leverage this passion to unearth the many benefits that football brings to us all as a people. Various stakeholders must collaborate to make Ghana football shine. These include yourselves, the players and your coaches, the referees, organizers of various tournaments, including the GFA, scouts, administrators, and government, of course, for various policies that it can bring to shape football in Ghana, and the provision of necessary infrastructure, budget

0: enable a brighter tomorrow for us all. Now, I would briefly touch on the benefits for the players and the teams. We announced specific prizes at the launch. I will just touch on a few. Number one, the winning team will take home a mega trophy, medals, and a cash sum of 12,000 cedis as its prize. The second place team will have silver medals as well as a cash sum of 6,000 Ghana cedis. The third place team will get bronze medals and a cash prize of 4,000 Ghana cedis for emerging third. There are other awards which I've earlier mentioned. With the kind support of our sponsors, no participating team will go home empty-handed. There will be consolation prizes for all 32 teams to take home. We pray that this array of prizes would motivate all the teams to give of their best. I would, in this vein, like to give special thanks to our esteemed sponsors, through whom the next 4 weeks will become possible. The Clambin management are not left out of this. Without you, who would have organized this? We thank you. And most importantly, we thank our listeners and viewers across the country and beyond for staying true to the Plan B FM brand. For the players, as you step on the field of play, always remember that Keep Nation Sports Agency and other high-profile coaches and sports scouts here assembled and the multitude of stakeholders who will be watching you through our various Facebook and TikTok and other handles. They are all looking for their very own stars. Would you be that star? My final words would go to all the men and women who will be officiating the grassroots cup for the next 8 days. And Mr. Achecha, this one comes on your lap. At the launch, the regional police commander advised all stakeholders to ensure that we avoid any security breaches. They will be with us for the next 8 days. I ask that we should behave in such a way that we render the police redundant. They have nothing to do. They'll just come and sit here, chill, and go back to their offices. But to ensure that the bulk of it rests on the shoulders of our referees here assembled, give us very fair officiating. When you do, if something goes wrong, we all know that, this was a genuine mistake. So be very fair to everybody. Because as our chairman said at the launch, Plan B FM management does not have any favorites among the 32 teams who are billed to play these matches. We do not. You only become our favorite when you win the cup. Then, of course, like a newborn baby, we will pamper you for a year for a good job done. As soon as a new season begins, you cease to be our favorite. Everybody becomes our favorite again. We therefore expect our referees to be guided accordingly. And we thank you so much for working with us this far. On behalf of Plan B FM, I wish all the participating teams all the best. May the best team win the Plan B FM Grassroots Cup 2026. Thank you all.
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2: Yada Obibiasi and Anopain. Yes, I teach Yamun Naso Anopawi. Pato Mijnama Sea View for. And I'm playing any opening match I ever bought. Miss Akase, me catch you, be I say, me panicho, I grab baby D, ye per se AFL, impending forward, ha. Nebe giddy, mummy fan tune chain, name the agron AFL, ye pamuchopa. Now, Mitch Naso, in per se me come a mutte say, match me winning, measure mut 3-0. See you, me and me casa, me da say.
1: Era sepa Sea View omne team greatness ena ebo first match nti ye besre se so far team is no se monsanka mo team sheet madaroma mo ma team sheet nso awi no team of the competitors no ehwese omo ebenya eye team sheet nti

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0: Sede ye mami, ade ye ensemino, ade atu ejano, enyase mkitu akura. 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
2: So thank you so much. I want to assure you that we have appointed season referees to officiate in your tournament, and I can also assure you that they are going to give you the best of officiating to the satisfaction of everybody. Thank you so much for the opportunity. I wish you all a very successful competition. Thank you.
0: Thank you. 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
3: 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And Rafa, Fonso, Omaba, Ase, Bium, Kick Nation, Fonso, Ase, Dan, Kong, Mamo, Amotola, Nuvivi, and more, Mobua, Engina, Madame Wase, may the best team win.
0: I'm going to go to the team. I'm going to go to the team. I'm going to go to the team. I'm going to go to the team. I'm going to go to the team. I'm going to go to the team. I'm going to go to the team. I'm going to go to the team. I'm going to go to the team. I'm going to go to the team. I'm going to go to the team. I'm going to go to the team. I'm going to go to the team. I'm going to go to the team. I'm going to go to the team. I'm going to go to the team. I'm going to go to the team. I'm going to go to the team. I'm going to go to the team. I'm going to go to the team. I'm going to go to the team. I'm going to go to the team. I'm going to go to the team. I'm going to go to the team. I'm going to go to the team. I'm going to go to the team. I'm going to go to the team. I'm going to go to the team. I'm going to go to the team. I'm going to go to the team. I'm going to go to the team. I'm going to go to the team. I'm going to go to the team. I'm going to go to the team. I'm going to go to the team. I'm going to go to the team. I'm going to go to the team. I'm going to go to the team na ye start game na anisa ti ye besre two teams no pacho CV mode mawi ti mumra mode mawi no mumra aha mumra team greatness monso mumra na yenye ntentem mode mawi no mumra why mama she jesse no mumra DJ
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1: 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I want you to love it.
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3: Calm down. 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
1: My head, I know what to say. I know what to connect it within me. The people that send me and to be fair, even if I play the time. I'm going to go to the hospital.

Kick off on Afi, Yatuaso, Yabesremopa, Team Greatness, Yabinia, say, Mbaba Park, you say, see, Team Greatness, Yakamo. Hello, Team Greatness. Yeah, best say Mobeba Park is so am I yeah na yeah kick off no. Yeah best pa Team Greatness. I don't find nothing else. I don't get anything, but then I know what you want, and I know what you want.

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1: 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I'm an old guy. 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Everybody know me, nigga. 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Rock it, you didn't watch it. I tell my house to rock it. I tell you watch it. I'm going to put it in the shots. If you kick out me, who be called? I want to watch it. You know? Yeah. Yeah. Yeah. Yeah. Yeah. Yeah. Yeah. Yeah. Yeah. Yeah.
2: Ana abepi mu ewa ha na ene Wofi a retired achacha wajiri din pa. FIFA referee utimi sampa watutu kwan akwachiri ba officiating Ghana ha ene aye Africa baby a wakwadare pa ota juma de nachi a enya som ketwa ye ma ne kwan na officially waye kick off aye ceremony no e de amaye ti aminum ze aha enti ye biem e de ama aye referee na yen kwai
0: Order.
1: We need official kickoff ceremony for 2026 grassroots cup from B Apopa and up and the everything na your beer going to have my yes match me that before saying a yes TV one more yes chief treatment and yes have before.
0: Is because it is our staff and our neutral, just to look in the mention in Sakura, we need to buy a human and so on. We need to continue our shine. I can want to be a woman to take it. I mean, we are so using the mind that we look to this. That's from a teacher and make it easy. And the men are going to be another to say, me, that's an instant need. We are going to be a chance to get easy.
3: What? Now, it is everybody who needs to practice. And the Jacobite saying, why you chose to be part of the derivative? I'm going to need for this one, kids. Human beings, you get wives, you get sidekicks, you get five brothers, you got to buy your girlfriend, rent to buy. No, this is good. Say, Linda, it's me that your journey is making better. I say, chilling with my dead father, and we go see the mother, we go watch like that. And the young girl, she can say, she gets from Amsterdam. They are coming here. Maybe you know how it's a negative. It's so beautiful. I'm a little bit of money. And it's perfect. I'll be my man. I'll see
4: I'm going to go to the next one. The boys in life, children, that's until then. That's until the spirit of engaging. Are you okay? The need to become part of
5: you. Once you have the next
4: high, I always need on me. I'm fine. Oh, he tells me the same you need when you have a sign.
6: Is a new thing on both, okay.

Ich

0: Community tomb, the harbor city, and obviously this is the fifth edition, the fifth edition, TNA 1, 2, 3, 4, 5, and yeah, the air bro, but quickly, money fast, and I can see your mama, plan B, in P49, Robert, you know, let's click one of it, and who was Uncle Farma, Obipara, which we are joining, but in the media, the endurance, Mare from line up of two teams in India, and from Audia and Africa, to team and the enemy, team pretiness, and what great it was, Johnny Ketia, and so in post and after books, and so our, Ketia and the enemy, Aruna, you see, and so our, Junior, and so now will be points, and will be a party and the enemy,
1: I say, I want to say, I want to say, I want to say, I want to say, I want to say, I want to say, I want to say, I want to say, I want to say, I want to say, I want to say, I want to say, I want to say, I want to say, I want to say, I want to say, I want to say, I want to say, I want to say, I want to say, I want to say, I want to say, I want to say, I want to say, I want to say, I want to say, I want to say, I want to say, I want to say, I want to say, I want to say, I want to say, I want to say, I want to say, I want to say, I want to say, I want to say, I want to say, I want to say, I want to say, I want to say, I want to say, I want to say, I want to say, I want to say, I want to say, I want to say, I want to say, I want to say, I want to say, I want to say, I want to say, I want to say, I want to say, I want to say, I want to say, I want to say, I want to say, I want to say, I want to say, I want to say, I want to say, I want to say, I want to say, I want to say, I want to say, I want to say, I want to say, I want to say, I want to say, I want to say, I want to say, I want to say, I want to say, I want to say,

0: 我听我不要听你的什么看书的，在那看书的，看书的，不去看书的，我们那边不要听你的话的，看书的，我们不要听猪八卦，我们也是那么的嘛，这边进来上了三个 CPU 了，我们我弟弟把孩子叫过来，看书的，我们那边搞些二十万，看书的阿拉萨，看书的阿依 cross，看书的阿拉萨都忘记了。S will be Totino, S will be Happy Eto, S will be Mustafa, S will be Sadek Moro, S will be Kofi Ashan, S will be Apatia, the Chatur, Apatia, and the Ali, or Dandi, S will be Roman and Pratia, Roman Tibet, sorry, Roman Shasi, and Yamati, and the Ali Sibu, or the 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don't take another such as a many else who had their moment. Now, quickly, my interesting is in Jerry Tapa, the summarizer for this game, and so and Jimmy is a very good one. And so, we do so much of our time, we do so over here. Now, we have papa, yes, HMB,
1: yes,
0: HMB2 as well, and those that fees a fifth edition of the Plantain Grassroots, yes, tournament, yes, Grassroots Cup, it's a.Rebranded, is it? What is it?
1: And go on, submit kind of that. I was the organizers who talked very, very deep, and also, I'm actually saying, I'm football now, so, papa. The new class who tells you the development of how they want the football to keep going. It's a number of things.
0: So, any moment they can say, or maybe this title or two this competition. So, there's the main addition for the grassroots cup competition. And it's also that anybody who wins it, you know, you've really made a step forward. You've really also made that, this competition is going to develop a lot of players across the great world of Tema and beyond. So now, opening ceremony, because we have to say, the CEO is speaking that they want to nurture, they want to produce,the likes of Peter Masai, the likes of Ronaldinho, Ronaldo for Ghana. And I am sure, sir, after this tournament, you are going to get the likes of those names. And he made mention of a global icon, I mean, to be precise, with Sir Insemna Odihokomo, which I think, sir, put in this, I mean, point. You know?
1: Yes, the initiative is very, very deep and also very thoughtful.
0: Asempa, endurance alongside Tapa.And the head of sports, thank you, baby, as well, get up, mess, Neo, baby, as well, from the commentary position, a pitch out ball to Teddy, as he said, oh, I think we've done that, as well, control from Tima, and it, Tim Greatness,

0: And put on chest here. And time to the to FNT. And I am putting FNT at team and the team greatness. CB. A proponent and pass where the assistant will take back 110 and so they can run the fantastic one trick. We bet we have Penny and Abinazzo. No problem for goalkeeper Johnny Ketia watching the running 10 passes. It's a quick read about from the call the previous games of these two teams. Now, you're sure of my warning in the past editions of the Plan B Grassroots Cup.
1: I'm in your head season last season on the table. Oh, it's been doing this time here, Plan B tournament, and also this edition, the two teams in the of the first game last season, of which made unqualified. I get see who of the last season, they came across with the matter is the defending champion, the champion of that tournament, that's BSB.
2: Sure.
1: BSB Shomo by 2-1. And now, what team greatness are Bakuman. Bakuman, we know almighty Bakuman. Asher team greatness by Olympe. So this year, the two teams in here, they've been defeated from the previous edition. And this year, definitely one team will have to qualify to the next phase of this competition. So we wish the two teams the best of luck, and we hope that the better teams the better team qualify to the next phase of this competition.
0: Better team qualify to the next phase of the Plan B Grassroots Cup 2026, the fifth edition, the first edition of Basel Otema Sports Stadium. Travel on to here at Newtown and back to back our Tema 22, the Mexico AstroTurf. The PM on the camera, Pono Medi Center, second now. Pono our Tema Nidiani, CQ to goalkeeper Isaac Oko. My coach on the pitch for PM, that is on the store. I have Pinte, our home. The Sumer Dato and Riffy. As we found at the team. CV, Manifa, as I can see, as a pencil and from my flowers, the 2026 Grassroots Cup, the power to one, and Fennel Sports Water, and I'll say, Kick Nation, among the official scouts for this tournament, Sasso Garante one, your work, the Fennel Medical Center, and so that would be NRK, Movie V, Cakes, and so that would be a cheering night, Tim Creighton has stopped in Nazareth. Back to save it. A country position on the Adobe Man and PM1, the Kamadi, and 10 runners. On the same team with the Avanti, Fibar, Community, and that's Nazareth. Of Pat Kennedy, the Pedro, the Assistant, and that's Nazareth. I made the center circle, save you, I take the pick up on the assistant moon in Sabbath to a Canadian Abinazzo. A Taylor measured pass by not finding his man just to connect to that fantastic pass. Now, synchronous, fantastic display. A PM on the camera, any question, the command, the defender, very, very tall ranking. The modern boy said it so far, and just a few minutes on my ball, a fantastic country. And then offside against Team Greatness and very, very distinctive colors from both teams. I feel that what you have a is I see you as a national green, I see a SO green, and I feel Oko, Team Adi, Team Greatness, I want also as a national wine, and I feel I could cross around here, yellow, and so I'd be an inch over there. Then change, you know, come on, and I see it all, and so I have my mono, come here to me and sound safe. You want to black out, we're right to watch out, I can't let over, step over, that's not so. Referee, I'll say that he has no business with us. Sensing a long pass and fantastic control from CQ. What a play, and that part.
1: I'm okay, Abante, also about 15 years of my CPR. It tells you the reason why he is the man at the defense line. It tells you the reason why already the defense line for CPR. It's really, really a big composure for me for him to take a corner and also to play the coach at least for
0: Sense. Second quickly, CPR. And they've not been able to progress to the next stage of the competition. Amen. They've tried a couple of times. I mean, wanting to, I mean, make it back. This time around, they would love to go into as far as the semi-final. Fantastic. And Whiskers right in front of goal and trying to save that huge signal. Celebrating, waiting aside, they are in for business.
1: And she really came to show us something, because they are really asking the questions that they have to ask both by John Katie. And the players are also trying to respond to it. This is what you want to see. It's the first game. It has to give us a better pace of this competition. So I'm not surprised that Sibu is giving us the questions that we want to see.
0: Asempa Etia, a corner kick in the bar. Sibu, a big one. Stabbing us, you know. What were you calling them pass to one of the center circle? A poor body, come on. Etia, go with stabbing us, you know. What was the one time? A poor body, come on. Team Quintus. Stabbing us, you know. Rushy, watch it. And fingers here, but Ketia, CBU, Ketiano. And talking of goalkeeper, Johnny Ketia, one of the massive for
1: endurance, Michelle, and Ketia, several times. The last competition I witnessed with Johnny Ketia, the performance, please, quickly, my mate, Mother, good Badia, the reflex is a cup of Parapai. We are missing to a poor play goalkeeper. It's Johnny Ketia, like I said, I'm going to go up on home on the Parapai, and I know, sir. His team and his coaches are working on his development very well, because anyone will be racing up with your national team, and they are here, and that should be Papa on the carrier.
0: And having passed through all the runs from the group, and let me say, the GP now, Johnny Ketia, I mean, in from there, I mean, for some of the big clubs in Ghana, and maybe getting the chance to be close for some major tournaments when it comes to Tema and its environs and Ghana and beyond. Pono Atreshe, time to enter the time passion in plenty. Timanigi heading in, CPU, Team Greatness. They've not really come to the party, but they are trying to make amends. A pitch up on the 20 area since Samo, and there comes the striker. Fantastic control that just stabbing us, though. Greatness won up for Bonnie Tempasso. Romo Ashe, the build up passing from the back. And Swift sending the ball to the far left corner, while Chiron won't come with the Nazo. Still, Team Greatness, the CSC one, a pretty good man. Very, very nice pictures on the field of play from both teams. And the referee, watching it from Sayan Boy Ventia, CQ Vilantiano, the Pajan Yasin Sabo, and the Nazo. Center referee Waje foul at Yaman CV Brantiano. And to Sadia Namika, sir,

0: say Etoyechi. And with the grassroots Cup 2026 and Venice Cross Water Kick Nation. Omo Air, the official scout for this tournament. It's Uba and everybody. And I think kick Dean up no. And on our other target, Kick Nation. Now, watch me a question, Yama Hudwa, Womo, and so, and after Rafael Medical Center, I mean, they've been with us too thick and thin, and chance 14 greatness, 1-2. Dabi, step on the side, and no problem, and what's the chance, and fantastic, that's it all. Assistant right to Abida and Francano, sir. And also, Dapper and gradually moves at BTS Air coming into the group. Is a back-to-back clear chances for BTS. It tells you that gradually, they are coming into the group and see you. And so, Mishomo, because they had the clear-cut opportunity some few minutes ago before to BTS is coming into the game. This competition is another place, Uma Ochanza. You have to play it, and I'm sure sir, the two technical teams so they are telling their players that they have to play every chance they create. They have to play every chance they create. It is Selena Americano, the core Kick Nation, Global Air, the official scouter, Global Air, the Kick Team, Apple, it is Ultra Air, Apple Store, and I said, Play Store. Now what down will be Kick Team Apple. Now what's me around? Now what's the Shania Kick Nation? And so, our NFA Reform Medical Center. And so, I'm sorry, now I just said, one more entry move, popping it, pop. You don't have trouble. And so, 0274380034. And so, I'm going to send me the account. It was still early days yet, go into the Empire, Derek.
1: You see, last season, and as a last year edition, it gave us a lot of goals, and we are hoping that this year too, it will give us a lot of goals. So, this first half, a very different partners, and therefore, so a team people to be actually very because the more we get goals in the competition, the more, the love of the goals.
0: So, chance for CPU, but you know, my goodness, a million time and opportunity comes but once.
1: I wonder what I can see who captain was thinking because this is a mistake, this is a blunder by the team goodness defender. Punish the team, let them throw the punishment if it was punished by both in the same thing. But I don't know what's one new opportunity, and I'm wondering that such opportunity will come again because the defender. Was going to go out his mistakes.
0: Let's talk about Sadiq Ikpor. I mean, that fighter chance, I mean, showing the defense, blocking him and sending the ball into space. I mean, for that big chance, but unfortunately, brought it to be uncoordinated.
1: I think the final three pass that was what CVO. It was going to be a very, very crucial moment for them because whenever you take an early lead, I think that's whereby everything, the dynamism of the game changed. And I think,
0: fantastic, and goalkeeper Isaac Sean Nketiah Iwada might be happy with that opportunity not to fall on the back of the yawning net. We're in the first game of the Grassroots Cup 2026
1: because kick pressure, what actually, what I see, and we are sending on that just a, with that, you are

0: και μόνοι διατούν τεντένα ως εγκαμίνα σου. 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Hi, I think Brunel is trying to set, and I will advise him Brunel to be very careful because they are left and right flanks, you know, almost searching for it, but the center backs, the free backs, they are trying, not trying to map up the strategy CVO is trying to build up on their back this week. Be very careful. The two times, I'm going to keep a more offside trap, so they should be very careful. The third time, it's not going to be a good news for them. It's not going to be a good news for them, City. Yeah, trust well, turn my community to the Hubble City. And if you're seeing the plan B, grassroots cap 2026, and the chance by goalkeeper Isaac Kogun comes on to grab with ease. No problem for him. I should want to come out and join your call. Means someone comes to enter with Kevin Yakuma and Frontier Marco. I just want to pick up on the 10th area of my Frontier Boy. More like controlling the field. Jab on the 10th pass to that Nazareth. A poor kick where my great in a swan of a mono. A standing pass that is by Tanko Afemo. Twist and turn. A Tiaso in that Nazareth. And it's really fantastic. I mean, mind-blowing game. Yeah, the Tamu was so delicious. Seriously, right. From CVR Plantiano.
1: Yes,
0: sometimes you have to go outside and enjoy some new environment as well. So I think the place to be there, Jokal. Yes. Our tema contestants, yes.
1: And I think you know the Papa Pass.
0: Also, you know the Papa Pass. Goodness, I want to be there.
1: Oh, yes, for all. I think you know the Papa Pass. It's a,
0: Sadi Etienne is a, Okawa, Obenya, I mean, fantastic environment, serene environment. On the bed, we said you almost see the Kamakama, and on the Diana, and the Sadi almost see, I don't know. I think you love it. Ciao!

0: Grassroots Cloud 2026 and Dolphin Phantom the Strike and Apunia Snable 22 the record boost, the first player to score for the Grassroots Cloud 2026 number. And here we are. I think that we were rather fine. We wanted,
1: yes,
0: I mean, said. They've really come into play and they really be the first thing to punish CV because they weren't buried their chances. But I love the composure from Junior. He tried to damage the goalkeeper, had the whole world in his hands for him to convert a chance at the back of the net with an empty ball. The goalkeeper was nowhere to be found. And I love what CV did,
1: but it's Isaac O'Connor.
0: Yes, even thought it seemed just simple by the intellectual of Junior. So it's been beating the goal very well. Now we had the goal, we wanted the goal, we've been getting the goal from Team Britain. Let's see how CB responds to it.
2: It's the only team we know at the end of the day.
0: No,
2: it's the only guy for everyone is sports in such better. And I said, you're dear girl, I want sports in this world. It turns back to one another player, this is my big one. The pitch up one area since again for Team Quentin as well. That's where we are. That is it. And referee, I'll say a goal kick here for Fentia team and the other Team Quentin. I mean, they are back into the party after Junior restoring. Now, Vital pushing goal for them now. Doesn't make the game open now. And another one, and goalkeeper. Isaac Ogo, when you need to hear the demo, pa pa pa pa pa pa pa pa pa pa pa pa pa pa pa pa pa pa pa pa pa pa pa pa pa pa pa pa pa pa pa pa pa pa pa pa pa pa pa pa pa pa pa pa pa pa pa pa pa pa pa pa pa pa pa pa pa pa pa pa pa pa pa pa pa pa pa pa pa pa pa pa pa pa pa pa pa pa pa pa pa pa pa pa pa pa pa pa pa pa pa pa pa pa pa pa pa pa pa their work rate just to pick the game back to life for CV.
0: This is CV, their back line have to communicate to each other because they are trying to offer some special gifts, like an early Christmas gift for Team Gators. And so the back line, they are just gifting Team Gators some a lot of holidays for them to enjoy. It's a brand new that the captain have to talk to the back line and help them to come into the game and also to be stable. And their partner, otherwise, they're any grammar concept, you know, to be double up for them, and they have to be very careful for the grammar to be double up. It's a good office. You get an equalizer, you should have been to a penalty shooter. So, I think it's never too late for CV, and they have to, have it. They actually play well into the game, in the early hours of, the game. So, they have to come back to it.
2: A pitch up on the Tintin, and the assistant now, the CV brand, you know, that means, a break in the Manakini, Team Pitness, one more at the pitch, back to the NDS on Tintin, and so, watch your own, pitch that the assistant, a front on the camera, fantastic control, first control, a more FA, a better connection, that means, what's enough, and the Gina Bonus, you can't come up, the composure, no, a more influence, the pitch that the assistant with Daddy. So, on the side of the greatness, the cross here, Davinas, into the meeting house of goalkeeper Isaac Ogo. Now, more controlling finish for Davinas. Robert Amanakai, according to Team Greatness, Mark Kumiyadigasa, over to Natchi, the cherry of a chance, Gabi. A goal kick, Edema, Steve Urantiano. The first game of the Plan B Grassroots Cup. And I want to go to OTA. Into your homes, into your offices. A PM Bonnie Kama, and the assistant with our opponent, the intent manager. Team Greatness, Roma Fabolo. A surge forward. Fantastic control from our Pantheon show number 7. Chan
0: Scrappy. I think so. This one is difficult for Junior to convert it. And who's a Junior? I think so. It will be one-on-one with the big bar. Can rather

0: Give the glory as early as the moment of talking to him. It's a junior camp director. We know what he can do. If he was able to convert the first opportunity, he got to the game there. And just able to know it's far better than to all his CCR.
1: The pressure upon any assistant Monaro Adede. Apprentice number 5, Chelsea Ensu Edema. Danso Trap Nanya Chibela. Offside, young boy Fentia, Sigu Matiano. Pierre Wontama, Bonabedi, Atlanti and Ibiade, Florissant, Alessandro Mukama, the Akamani Koki, Patroni, Katia, Katia, SESC, Bono, Associate Play, Edipa, Sandy Castle, and so the Akamani Defender, share number 6, Jesse Shaman, Alessandro Pierre Wontama, Patu, Johnny, Katia, the goalkeeper for the side, SESC, Bono, the pager to no one in particular now. Team Greatness, Nabin Arsenal. And Tom Choi, Antoine Fentia. Team Greatness, who are leading by 1-0. And the winner takes home 12,000 Ghana cities at the Kapufu Browns. That's a good move. Ahead of sports, so everyone was doing that. So good being this thing.
0: Yes, you want to be a yes. That's it. A PM body.

Yeah, Bonnie Kama says in a long one that is no problem for goalkeeper Sean Nketiah. I mean, the name sounds very, very footballing. Pia Bonnie Kama, Edia Kama, Tim Greatness says in a long one to the far end. Fantastic control. Tim Greatness, we are leading by one goal. Pia Edia Kama, the captain of the side. And also Pierre Pierre Morgan, Labi, Labi and Jemu, 10 pass already, Akoma, Prantia, Tuga, Tuga, Jemu, Eddie Akoma, Prantia, Nidia, Eddie, Pius, Pius, and so Jemu, Akodi, 10 down, so crossing up by Abinazro. And referee, Wajo foul, Eddie Ama, Team Greatness. First off, and our Sugusu, I want to hear our terminal community to the Mexico AstroTurf. And then for us, right after this game, though, now just other games also at record. It's a good and I just and then report. 5 games, so my opponent, so just say, the jump out to the top pass here, the assistant with now. I mean, the 18 players. What you have a car with you? I can't get away. Save you now. What you have a Pedja Bono, oh, Dabi outside. And save you up into the game. Very, very strong. Dapa, Andrew, we should see you soon. I think that they are dwelling on the ball for a very long time. They just have to make the ball very run. The ball should run very quickly. As I say, you are down by a little bit, you know. The more you run the ball quickly, the more you find spaces, at your opponent, and that is what they have to dwell on more. They're touching the ball very, very, touching the ball a lot. And I think that is whereby it will go against them. So, you are down by a little bit. Make the ball very quick, make your passing searching for it every moment you get a ball, rather than keeping the ball at the base end of your side. And making a good use of the chances that come your way, which I believe will help you. You see, now the which is not moving out any place, they didn't bury it. And I think that till now it's been a curse on them. Since that, only chances they created, they never created any dangerous chance or any chance whereby I was able that. It's a chance whereby it can keep them an equalizer. So they have to work on it very well. They have to work on it very well. And so the news that come past our catering services now. Mama, Obe, and so as I can see, papa, list our catering services. Mama, Tema Community 5, and so our home, Obe, they kind of say, Temasco. We were small kids in our hair, Tema 25 eating. And then Ebony said, oh, you'll be Biana, look no further. From any HMA, we used our catering services. And then, Dupa, and we're friends, and we made it right now. Happy birthday, Biana, our catering services. And Ebony said, Biana, Papa Party, I say, I'm going to and I can encourage Biana, Pia, Opel, yeah. Last hour, catering services. One more answer, Tema 25 ET. Great. And they offer a good kind of business. 1-0.

0: ntụ yesu dị dị ama iwu ya efe a etụsụba akwụ na abụghị ya kwụsị I'm sure by now see you the technical team that asking themselves plenty questions what happened to the chances that we created early in the group what happened to it and what is happening to our backline and our midfield there's no telepathy between the backline and the midfield there are lots of spaces within them and I'm sure say yako half time we our technical team will find solution to it it's a tournament of a knockout phase whereby what you have to do is that make sure that you utilize every chance you created good if it's as normal chassis papa gradually they came in and they had the results we wanted in the first 5 minutes of the game they are going into halftime with a lead and I'm sure sir second 5 minutes of the game they are going to build up on it we wish them the best luck and we wish see viewers with the best luck
1: as priority I'm going to share more the farmer commander David Odro yes so that can see a coin farmer yes do donna a friend king Dave again open rice and any rice dishes Vienna look no further but when you actually look at links our protein services on which you assorted any delivery and so made the numbers now and so at the amount they are not just only to me and so after more 0557 46 4368 and so 0557 46 4368 you can wabba na niaka niaka yina yade and so abe sumo bakra over to you DJ Wazi.

0: I was born with a purpose. All I see is a circle, but I'm gonna meet the gems who are the present. I'm trying to leave a present with other virgins. I need to make it all. And you can wish me a one of the circle, but I did it without a people. I move from rest to riches. What do you do to the table? You play a bunch of bitches. And so I'm saying, I'm saying, I'm saying, I'm saying, I'm saying, I'm saying, I'm saying, I'm saying, I'm saying, I'm saying, I'm saying, I'm saying, I'm saying, I'm saying, I'm saying, I'm saying, I'm saying, I'm saying, I'm saying, I'm saying, I'm saying, I'm saying, I'm saying, I'm saying, I'm saying, I'm saying, I'm saying, I'm saying, I'm saying, I'm saying, I'm saying, I'm saying, I'm saying, I'm saying, I'm saying, I'm saying, I'm saying, I'm saying, I'm saying, I'm saying, I'm saying, I'm saying, I'm saying, I'm saying, I'm saying, I'm saying, I'm saying, I'm saying, I'm saying, I'm saying, I'm saying, I'm saying, I'm saying, I'm saying, I'm saying, I'm saying, I'm saying, I'm saying, I'm saying, I'm saying, I'm saying, I'm saying, I'm saying, I'm saying, I'm saying, I'm saying, I'm saying, I'm saying, I'm saying, I'm It's a good thing that we're going to sit down and just have a good thing that we're going to do.
1: And I'm going to go to the hospital.

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Thank you.

Thank you.

0: You stop me, I'm old!
1: Yeah. It's been a ride. I guess I need to go to that place to get to this meeting. You know, some of you might still be in that place and be trying to get out. It's fine with me. Get there. It's fine with my lyrics, song that is taken to join with him. To the politics, take these times to find the same. To say no, I'm not just going to take them to the end.
2: Attention, our second half no referee appeared again. Emma, yeah, the second half no as well as you shall say. And Selma committed to the Messi cross protest. Quickly, Emma, your expectation for the second half after setting greatness after the first half.
3: And Joe, okay, first half, the team that ended very well was too great to this, and I hope, sir, this second half, we'll continue with what we started in the first half. But when I come to see who you are, like I said, what they have to do is that I'm sure, sir, the advice I gave the technical team, you know, they are going to stabilize the defense and the midfield, because there's a lot of ground between the midfield and the defense, and that is where Team Fakeness was trying to capitalize on it. I think that for the second department of the game, we will see stabilization from the defense and midfield of CV. But Team Fakeness, so we should continue with what they started, and I'm sure that it will continue. Either the league will do the same or they will get well up. But with CV here, I'm sure that if they stabilize the midfield defense, so we can get an equalizer.
2: As a point, you see you now a play from my right to left. And I'll say, Tim Critias airball from my left to right, from, in the humble side, and I just say, the TDC Tower, and so, Tema 22, right to proceed to the, police station, Tema 22 police station, and so, and also, Kama Yepa, and now, referee. But I've been Ajay Fowl, Ariana, CP, Ibrahim Tiano. It is said here. Now, they know, Ekano, Ukumwa, now, Fit at home, Ramoso, and Pano Baker, and it's not the idea, and I just said, one member of Baker, it's not the idea, pa. Rene and so Selma 2010 and Manticali Lane as well. Yes, and Rene and so Sasura at Dene Catering Services. Rene and so Selma 28 at Dene Catering Services. Rene and so Selma 28 and Banner Rice Dishes and okay, and Quentin Gianni Piana, looking for further pastries and then you can tell you now as well at Dene Catering Services. One more soon, MMR, good treats, and so, playbook, and so, TikTok live, yes, Plan B, FM official, Plan B, FM official, Epoha, was that Ebekaya, and so, it's second half, it's Andani, it's the 1-7 for Team Greatness, and so, PM1, TNT, and the assistant, we're back to the NBS, and that's national. Now, Team Greatness, one more swing their passes together. Bon appui de Sani Kassoura. Tiens, sous le pied, un point dans le terrain, c'est bon. At that one, it gets out to the pitch, and that's my chair, and that's my mama, and I'm now lobbying, lobbying to the end one, then. But who are going straight to South Square, and I'm not, you know. Rumble, and you're not, and you're a few more. Yeah, boy, you're a

0: Synchronous Bakumineza. And no problem onside. Swinging passes together. Backer, Matia Ramon Abinazino, Yasumo Rajase, and Yakita Sumo Tumrenti and Trasso. Matia Soro Center Cycle Abinazino. Ability in business, Ramon Hafabin Kamakama, Regina Sumo and Pini Amano, CQ, Machina Kimono, Regina Kamakama, as Fedra Kamania, or Pogi and Amano, the CC Bono, Akatania Simo Abinazino, Boyan Akon, Boyan. More than that, defense no iron edge, my papa, papa, papa, papa, papa. Defense no iron edge, my. And referee was a foul, and so. And a foul, dear man. Team greatness. And goalkeeper Johnny Petia. A foul, a pig, I want to take the assistant, the EPR. Not just a. United NFM come back one Hull City S1 Summer 1. I am here now. Hull City 2, Man City, sorry, Manchester United, sorry. Hull City 2, Manchester United, sorry. OPMO S1 Summer come to tour. Team Greatness 1, Save You, sorry. PM on the camera. Everyone can turn on the show. A chairman is still a YT. I bet you see if you can't yet. I bet you everyone has still upon his side and referee watching it from Eddie Amas. See if you can't yet. This is the Hubble CT Tema and the Grassroots Cup 2026. Zena Sports Motor. A banner open share the mouth energy. The wallet and a Jenna can you are yours.
1: No, he wanted the wallet.
0: Look at you, you know, it is open and water, my panier. And a sports water, Zena Sports Motor. And for just few meters, I'll be able to watch your academy and your ma. See that the day, everything. Team greatness. The four human war being formed. And goalkeeper Johnny Katia trying to augment his war just to prevent any misfortune. Bakumeru. I mean, a pitch up on all and the short term on 18. Jenna Sports Water. A move. Hey, come on, come on, come on, pa. I said, oh, no, ma, I hear the daily babies, I don't.
1: Nah, just said, I want some food, you want some taste. Hey, you are delicious.
0: I will get a little taste.
1: Yeah, little taste.
0: Yes. It was there, papa, papa. It's a, Polish was here. Nah, it's unfortunate. Go so poor. It can't go so poor. I don't know. Nah, fuck it. If you're there, Bosiano. And so I enjoy Venice Sports Water. Save you. The PM body come up on every intent and I'm so back in the area. So what's here? Would have been also still a chance for CP that be oh and team greatness. And you're with here. You didn't pop, pop, pop, pop, pop, pop, pop, pop, pop, pop, pop, pop, pop, Dabby is still junior from Boro, back to the enemy side of the one game, pa, pa, pa, pa, pa, pa, still junior. Sensing a long one. It is Sadiana, Minow, Ekano, Kick Nation. One more area, official scouts, junior Gui, now say, Otwasu San, the Kwebima. I think say,
1: It's very, very good.
0: It's in making history for himself, getting the first goal of the PB Grassroots Cup 2026, sensing the long one, the ball passes, and now Please don't come up on a beating business. The defenseman looking very, very resolute, which I must say, sir, before laying himself on the ground, on pressure, and then also, but
1: yes,
0: they've come out of that pressure. And Labi, a general is PR, Bonnie Kamania, Kamalina, also a CCPR, Apache, and a Pema Planty, a shot number 14, Chelsea, a Planty Okai, okay, I want to be 10 passes, Bonnie Content, 10 on the ship. Okay, Bonnie Kamakama stress. Now, control the front, team great, as a rich man, and one, where we're going, baby, and a strike from afar, nearly. Tormented goalkeeper. Isaac Coco, Papa, Moshe second half, we are CV fan, and not the name of the Papa Kai. We really came to utilize the good hats they are down by. And Moshe TV said this is their third chance, and there's a fight in the second half of the game. And it tells you that CV for that we are now stable. What we have to do is that we have to make sure that Omo Tai, noted, on the final set, they will be able to, again, convert their passing. Really well today because no one is doing everything possible for a team to get there in Colina. It's a no na CV for their second game. And no Anna CV for the celebration. If we are still here, our team I can teach you Mexico. Astro Toughness or a PM on the camera team greater than Slavina. So CV Nancy and Afaboro. What's here when we're back to the end of what took pass with Slavina. So no pitchman for John Inkati, the goalkeeper for team greatness. I mean, swinging fantastic passes together and trying to keep an incisive pass. Substitution, referee, substitution. Okay, okay. Game on. Pitch up on the 20, Eliasson, Samuel now. See if you sending more men into the half and the strike, but no problem for Team Anidiani, CV, it looks like Team Greatness are finding their way out into the second half. Oh, yes, and now I'm going to show you. So, always, so first of all, like, you know, that was the same thing. They didn't start very well, but later in the game, we came up to it, and that is the same thing that they are trying to do it in the second half. They are reading the game that CV is bringing to them for them to capitalize on the loopholes in their team. It's a no. The same formula with his chef, that's our Brasima. Not the same formula with it, and the second half three. The same formula with it, and the second half three. Foul to KKK. I'll put one in 10 passer. I did not both want to be a ball back home. I said, yeah, I'm going 10 or so. They said to me, I can't even show number 5, just sensing and in straight pass, that the dancer. No problem. Fantastic control on the chest, and the strike that the dancer. And no problem. There comes Labi, searing away in that national. And Labi gets a foul from Refuadini. And Refuadini for a treatment in favor of Team Greatness, who are leading by 1-0. And it looks like the second half has been more changing as compared to the first half. The sensing the long one and my friend. Watch it for NMR CP Nantiano. Dapa. And yo, this is very few minutes for them to march out to the next phase of their competition team. You know, you don't change and we say far other from better 19 and second half. I have very cool GM. The PR Bonnie Kama CP Dagonas was still on the back of my call. A poor woman, a poor baby. It's a Sedrana, Mekano, second game, no. And so, a power to a meeting. Let me up a body 10 passes. It's your sweaty opinion, baby, up a video, man, and it's such a Canadian. I'm not sure anybody can tell them that so possibly between a banner, if they are assisting, goalkeeper, Johnny Katia, was right there on time to save that situation. St. Peter's. It is second table. Team and so season four, and the Destiny FC. Season four, and the Destiny FC. We are ready for the second game of the day. I'm prepared for inspection. A foul for Team Greatness. A PR body camera that has no right for watching goal kick. And so, Emma, since that be seen few rather into season four. And so, any Destiny Munda for inspection, yes. Referees, no, an official side ready at Chamber. Munda for inspection. See if you Pierre Bolle Kama, they are commanding goalkeeper Ogoi. Ogoi Isaac is original, so come here, Pierre, they are commanding defender. One more CSC, a body pick up on the 10th year, they are saying, same way, Jack William Dabinazo. When we just ask, we want to play Kama, come up, Bolle, somebody, see if you in Rantiano. The CSC, a body of baby Eddie Amano, the Polo Econ and Embark, the Mesa, Wakaka and any, that be true pass, let me echo. I couldn't intend to so that be offside. Offside. Last hour catering services. A bano Adriana Papa there. Now just said, and yet you are Udi Akofiasa companion here. Assign Adia Maho. Now a bano rice dishes. Say, and yeah, and can say, if you think they cool, one more to the seven, come on. And I think, if they're fishies, they pop up on here, say, Rockies, and I say, Miss Pie, and then yeah, kick on kicks, and then yeah, kick on with here, look no further, and yeah, last time I catch your services, I'm going at 10:25, just behind the 10 score, small kicks. And so, around which may answer head trouble 0557 464368. Papa, last hour. Oh, yes, and draw over baby girl in the shower. Hang on, and so far, we was prepared a big fast report and draw that in our home. Any information would be grab the attention for them. And the baby girl saw my uncle. So last time into the uncle, okay. Finger licking. So what you say? You lick your fingers. Yeah. We want that your better man, sir.
1: Oh, that also will be the money.
0: Yeah. Okay. Yeah. So you need your money. And the last time I had you on one that's the idea. You know, the kick nation, Robert, official scouter, Robert, and so you made when I say now, I'm going to up as well. It's a kick Jane Apple. Kick Jane Apple. It download the Apple Store and I said Play Store now. Now what download it? Come on. Now we're so for share me. Yes. Another papa. Toy, you know, and so

0: Uma pani ten paso. E china swe pia boni kama. Sense strike da binasuro. A poor post reward and a poor kick for team greatness. They have just few minutes to defend the echo, which I must say is CPU would have to do a lot when they want to come back into the game and taking the game even to penalty shootout. Compared to how they played the first half of this game. And I think that with everything, if you want to crowd their performance there, they have to equalize the group. That's easy to get there, so AJ Jabu, because look at the two teams now. Previous edition of this competition, we have now first one on the field. But this time around, the one person or one team have to search for it. And that is why Team Greatness is trying to defend whatever they have to defend for Bianco and also make it to the next phase of this competition. Rafael Medical Center. What was it? I say, about to say, I'm up in the day, Papa Padia. Now, And if I was here on the point, Rafael Medical Center. Substitution, referee. Substitution. Number two out for Team Greatness. Number two out. Apparently, Butcher comes out. And there comes in Avanti Karim, who comes on for Team Greatness. It is Sanyana Miki, Rafael Medical Center, who are dancing in the children, and in a permanent people pania, and a player back with them. Sir, in Colombia, a different. Now, in the Rahobia, not just 50%. Of what young level, when we're in the tent, having been with us two pick and ten from the start of this tournament, and cheers to this. And the Kyoneka, gets it into the outside part of the game. And Mameba, Savio Akaba, Kasiapa. It's time to enter the Team Greatness. A pin up on the cover. Bono Abedi. Team Greatness. Lobby. What's the plan? Can you look about the areas? Yeah. Dapa. I think so. We said now, Junior at the offside position. So, not trying to make the name for the Kaka, but I told you, second half, we see you for defense line and midfield line. Omar the Papa, they really stabilize it. And that is why they were able to,
1: Intended also sends in the cross. I mean, no problem for goalkeeper Johnny Katia. Ochimori Kama come up here. And the content also their command in greatness. What's here, Romo? That be dropping in Yachibela. And the, yeah, boy, you're here, team greatness. And the Sunday American, a panel of the Mude Papa Padia, and a Rafael Medical Center. Now, I'm going to sign double up, with first aid. About the promise, we say Obipra and Tempa, not just we're meant to get one term, actually, Panakama, Kama, and so our Israel and then Pupuebia, and so anyway.
0: It was a competition, so you know, you did experience medical people, and it was a team Piaba, or the Pure Tanaba, but Rafa, and your Pure Tan, whatever, or the Unjobo, and Abasi, so we'll touch about Kakino.
1: Or maybe I get to your time,
0: Fano, with the mouth, Navi.
1: But
0: I'm not Okay.
2: So I said, I said,
0: yes.
2: So far, the call.
0: So I said, yes.
2: So I do call my brother.
0: And I'm kind of saying, I'm seeing you today.
2: You see,
0: yes.
2: Okay.
0: I said, Nina, come here, where you know. It's a referral medical center. And I'm in the other one down here, Eddie Achano. Now, who gets to me? And so, and then I'm going to come on. And so, every seminar with your mother, money better. And I'm going to go out 50 cakes. And so, and so, I said, come on, Emma, did you make me? And so, I'm going to tell my country to, for I'm going to 0267 786 4 4 8 and so, it's a new VV cakes, and so, I said, am I any Jumanian or as you any abroad? Goalkeeper Johnny Ketia, Machibono, Elfon Johnny, Asan, Alpha Bonnie, Kama, a Pedia Bonnie Ketia, the assistant, the Baku, the Enviasa, and Junior, the goal scorer, a Pedia Bonnie Kama, the Akomana, Plantia Bako, swing their passes together. Sensing a long one and looking for Junior. And there comes the chase. Now, so a former one can come up here. They go. See if you try to get back that one thing. Go on. Robert, Mr. Shah, and the time they move. No, I can't remember that. Now, so one man now foul. Little charge, health shop. Little charge, health shop. Reverso, Asuasin, Emma. Yeah, the Plan B grassroots cup 2026, you know. And so, April. One more, so, our 22. One more, the name of the Presby School, our 25. With that, Jimmy Afra, Little charge, and so, 0243 14 0213 S A L O. See if you sensing across. Look if it's dangerous. Maybe this one. What are you with here? Did you move? Pop. Never. Mentor, very, very, very expensive block from the defender of Team Greater. As I say, more in your chance, more in your prepare. So, yeah. I must see you back to the first line of Team Greatness. Am I adding Papa Fazio to me up rocking this, chance? And I think, sir, we were just not lucky. I mean, getting into the dying embers of the game. Yeah. With that chance, we say, who's a, yeah, guys, a football deal to us. And okay, second half, we are seeing you up on me, you know, but converting of chances, you know, and our great problem. But the more, yeah, I know, bro, in the end, we're under point as well, but, defenders know my adding because I'm not blocking the ball to Papa by blocking by Johnny Kutia. Maybe I should have been able to make this. Amatola, big it house. Amatola, limited. A banner set, graphic design. Set, yeah, printed t-shirts now. And home, and that one, and home. Kasa, I'm on the home. That's just a wish I'll be beside. Ah, ready all your way. And chance for a different space on the big. And goalkeeper, Isaac Oko. Saving the situation, but still danger pending. Cross level. Dabi. What a chance for Team Greatness to increase the challenge to, the idea was good. The execution was perfect, but they could have done better by laying the pass, to his teammates.
2: If they had an option,
0: two different options, whereby, now, go to pass on the best of people. They're saying, go to pass Isaac, this wonderful save to keep Sivu into the game. So, Sivu, they are still in the game by a goalkeeper, and I think that they have to praise him by, equalizing the goal for him. Season 4, and a Destiny FC second game, no? And so, no reporting now, Mojimu, reporting time, I just said, right after this game, no? Yeah, the Amazon Association, so, Eddie Amabuiti. Amatola Limited, Southern America, and say, Yen Pretty T-shirt, Yen Pretty, graphics, and I said, Yen Yen Design, Obihua, Ochumi, and Kasa, Design, India, now just say, Amatola Digital, Osha, Flexi Panasi, and the Pretty, ADA, him, our, pitch, this one,
1: not just a match of that they get out or more and a more any kama kama from any chemo and so for a more so a more a shema will be to me and so I say in church more at 10 media and so 0274380034 and so 0274380034 and so that far Amatola Limited.
0: Who's about dancing? 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
2: It is just all match now. 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
0: And then more, better colors combination. My main kind is a better colors combination and a better font styles. Yeah, I'm with them all.
2: Yeah.
1: Asempa 80, 84, Amatola Limited. Now, only a Montreal Chain Cobalt. And so 0274380034. And so, error. Second half, and I was in the show, Tim Greatness, 1, Save You 0, Bruno, apply. In the first half from Abrantia Junior, and now and I go to Aki Genoa, saving Stabby, so can they say? The TSUA PR Credit Command and Betchy, the Raymond Abinazo, watch out the question here, dear Bebo, a top one in the camera, was such a poor and can turn on for part of the Nessa. On the Bernay, the Genoa, so pretty Yaman, and such a great media, the TSUA SCS here, Bernie Kama. And the Pony Crescent and Second, about to be an answer. The PM Bonnie come and come and come on, maybe. The ABS Association is Pony Crescent. And Garrison, a form of camera. And the TNA is still Garrison trying to find his way out. And see if you've run out for Bonnie puzzle. The TSM PM, Bobby and Yamano. The picture of Bonnie and TNS is Simon, about to be an answer. Sensing a tailor measured pass and the chase is on and a offside substitution referee. Nine and that comes the goal scorer, at least we're getting it, Juman. Second half, seven is no exit down for the Hopa Papa. That's my 24 rounds. So you can keep playing on the ball for him. And he goes, he both Papa Fire is supposed to be there. So, engineer on board also. And, substitution. They have to
2: win again.
0: Okay, team business. And what they have to do now is that they have to make sure that they will defend to whoever said, see you, who will kick with Papa Fire. They've done two crucial blocks from, see you, first strike. It tells you the third time they're about to be very good.
2: A bit very dangerous.
0: Yes. Okay. Sensing. A pass that been answered. World control. I bet he intends 10 rounds. So. I'll pray be at your man with that been answered. Bono and that treasure. Aha, the Harbor City. Tema 22, the Mexico AstroTurf. A PR body camera, I've been asking about Brantia Labi, Labi, and you know what to say, Osama, and Asuno, Robert Yana, and Junior, the Pedro Bonnet, and Tiani, and Sunset, and Mark, and the SR Pitman, where we are, and still, Robert Mekayako, and I've been asking, where Junior Swamp will be, Labi, Ranchi, Roro, and I've been asking. We are living very, very dangerous in a dark endless of the game. Team Greatness. A top one, and you're Sunset, now more the first control, fantastic one. Regina Sue, Epia Bono, come and yes, it's him. Baby Nazareth. Well, Bob Bono, and yes, a baby. On Penny 1-7, crack. One more Penny 10 parcel. The German come and yes, bar. Now, and referee proceedings.
1: on the second anniversary tournament. Team Greatness are qualified to go on the next stage of the competition. Better luck next time to see you, Emran Tiano. It all comes down to 1-0 in favor of Team Greatness.
0: The first match of the grassroots cup competition. And like I said, Amaya came up after it. This is a fair game. I say both the officials, both the players, how they comported themselves with the technical team as well. They also comported themselves very well. Like I said, I can see you second half. We have to give credit to the defense line of what Team Greatness. As I can say, their defense line made a crucial two. Block that.
1: Yes.
0: Okay. And I can see you anti-card because second half we. See you ever with Papa E, but their history continues. See you any first game of this competition, they are being kicked out, and I think that you have to go and prepare for next season or next year. We wish Team Greatness the good luck in their next phase of this competition.
1: The grassroots 2026 cup no and so any bro Venus Space Water Big Nation official scout and up a Oko one more winner so your friend is saying Play Store and I said the Apple Store now watch me ako download the kicked in app no now watch me ako share Kick Nation on Wuchu Media Omudi and so and off a Rafael Medical Center and so I say and off a new BB Kicks. And so I say, Omo Tema Committee 2, and so I have a little George Hell Shop, and so Tema Committee 2, Tema Committee 5, rather, and so Ewa, and I feel called Amatola Limited, one more so Ewa Ashiama, and I feel Jokal Group, and so Tema Committee 6, and I feel Love Trade Services, one more so Tema Committee 5, and I feel Komoa, Feel at Home, and so Tema Committee 10, and I feel Adole Catering Services. And so Tema Committee 8. We more and I want more so I say Emma Edge Media and so Eddie Abraham. First game no Abanere CVU 0 Team Greatness 1. Oma qualify and the connect. Second game ever one criminal. And so Destiny FC and I have a team and so Eddie season 4.
3: Thank you so much, endurance. You know, about next year, 2026. Team Greatness. Junior. Mami Mo Aiko.
4: Okay, so
3: now your team Greatness first match and our opening game when it's Campy Plan P grassroots Cup 2026. Mutinkunim Iloko which you scored a beautiful goal there. Now which did your team Greatness put together? When it's Campy Plan P grassroots Cup 2026, let me say Kepia, my first game and I'm opening game no. You people put in place.
5: At the first place, me the assistant my coach. Wanya jidi wo mimu. Eno wa frame me say me be come one yam bobo. Ena at the second place, me the assistant my players no. So wanya did ye adi a hundi ache game ne ati me abo arini. Inti assistant ni di adi be my ni na ya yadi ne ati me abo bobo.
3: Now, yeah. Mudu round 16 stage against Bankuma. A band of Plan B, Jumeke Rea, a more adjective. You need the game by a long goal. Now, round 16 stage. You believe or do you have games that Apogeti Evia to set the final?
5: Omwe GDA. Actually, now I'm going to steady my hand.
3: Now, last one before we let you go. What do you say to Plan B, the organizers or the company, or more much share this media?
5: Oh, Yami show the Plan B. Amudi ejumadi aba ama yedi ehu ashe maebo nyame shiro bibia.
3: What's your first goal? 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
5: I don't think I believe that will take it.
3: Thank you so much. It's really from Team Greatness. How much did you say was it?
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Allora, chi è che dice quasi? Chi è che dice quasi? I think DJ Wow stand at 20, 104.5 FM, 2026. Class meets time. Era getting Arian Thompson in the 30 o'clock. First game, Aquaview. CPU. Only competing as an as usual. A battle, plan B. Intercommunity Soccer Gala. Team Greatness. Sir, I'm opening game. I'm going to see the line. This year also. This year also, as usual, Team Greatness. I'm opening game. I'm going to be opening game. Come on. By Elinko Abrantia, Junior, Sporting Pen Jersey. Ono, Anna, Opuso, Atramba, Ako. Arima Team Greatness ah music activity no among the winning na progress to the last stage of the competition that is a now 60 stage enter we for the team team na onto apa enter na no home for me to want to again and go to the channel of open up in the second game no at me Ashasia don't forget that the people in the terms of attraction activity two PBC Mexico Asso Pep and I had to wait when I get out applaud, comma, prepare, the team, and a question to the team of the team from the sports compa, many cinemas, Bernard Mesa, Thomas, and, yet, Katia, Akatia, and a person, yet, in life, committee, and an influence as well, and a prize of Taras Papi, Classic Cup 2026, as concerned, so, sir, and a dear, yet, can't do shit to know, now, Ranja, Dibaku, a more of a team of, and the other one of the Indiano, now, and also, Yenta kaka and Panchao, Yenta to Metal so Cha Miki Mabu Pan na second camino Asha Sia aha this tree I'm also at almost season 2 and so by the confession, they are pretty sad.

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0: 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me and a baby in a plant here, Asher Matu, Captain, a German, a Pichi, Ryan, and a Piasso, Pinapi, Kami, and a Yabisha Taman, Destiny, this is the first time, now, Thomas, second game, Asher, I see, Destiny, I will have to say, for the Piasso, Pinapi, Kami, and a Pinapi.
1: 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Grassroot Cup 2026. Now, Ni, Usha, a year first gamer, Abesini Kona, Sa two teams win last a year the end. Over team it is CBU, and also the first game, on Lucia to a year BSB, eventual winners. And then, Oma Sanso and Lucy on the first game gamer, or the Ecovi, the CV there. I think, sir, and the last two editions, you know. With the first games, you know, and I mentioned that and Koye and Femo in that team, it is a team greatness. But also last year, the first game, Olusi to Bankuman and the name is Wasan's very new team. So I make your mess a war and your affinity. I think the first game, no, not a game, yeah, not a more team power, but team greatness. Every last year, send on Missy Fimu first round. I know that I know the name of my son. So I don't want to qualify. The second game is ever but.
0: That is a destiny against season four. When it's come to Plan B Grassroot Cup season four, I'm ready. I'm about to see that. And to Yabesha, say, I'm ready to make a problem over grab the maximum 3-point progress to the next stage of the competition. But as it stands now, no either side as good a trigger. Season 4-0, Destiny 0. And referee, Awofa, Koro, Atrasha, Tam 2, Yabe Kretia, Atubanu Kama, Wai Aneko, 34 there, Apia, Ariamani, Atubanu Kama, Ipinte, Atubanu Prenism, 13 against 13, Season 4 against Destiny. Oh, Debbie. Once again, I throw Edima. Destiny. I'm on a crap on a chair, Peja into the center circle. It's a cream. I decide one to a come up. Pierre Amarina, center circle, stringing the passes together to set third man. What can they do? Pierre Amarina. Copy. A few back room, close enough to watch at the corner of the bottle. And this is no problem at all, keeper. Kando, Pierre, Jim.

0: Drama. 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Area Manina. Season 4. Etite. Area Momo. Debbie Urbanate. Destiny. This is the first time when it's come to Plan P. Grassroots. Cup. What can they do? We saw a lot of teams out of Amoe Romo and a competition and a tournament for the first time. Amoe Romo money. The last year, Cup of Atlantic, Amoe Romo in the FIFA World Cup, just 100, Canada, Mexico, USA. And Amoe Romo money year, as well as Kekao and Kekao. And what a save from goalkeeper Tanda.
1: That was a great save from goalkeeper Tanda. Okay, so the position, no, by any shot, no, by now. Goalkeeper was not on the right place. And it's a mass, and it is a save. And the 64 for us, okay, last year, one was almost see painfully too. A year committee, the ministers, 4-2 penalties, 1-1 after regulation time. It's almost so, and then one says so far, no, one more, tries to make me a killer game, no, a war, a yes, a regulation time.
0: 64, Sabano. Plan B, that's root cup here. So, I'm going to progress to the next stage of the competition. Times are more panona, I think, Eddie Amomo. This year, I've seen a lot of new guys, set up now. With this new guys, do you think, season 4, I'm going to be on progress to the next stage of the competition?
1: New here, so far, because I'm almost 30, so now can, of first games, Nana, and said I'm going to be FM1, I'm going to be here, and faster, but, the introduction of some new guys here, Omo Bebuna. Omo, and make a statement, which I say, I feel we know Omo and Connie Santa, the Omo Connor, Ompes Omo, SSA, yeah, Ayana, SMT, and then one so far, Omo, our apparent with him, Yambuni, but of course, Omo, the one shot on target, Cecilia, and I said, it will be more improvement from Aya Omo, our game.
0: Yes, sir, more improvement from the side of season 4. But still, the core standout men pirate. Yeah. And person in Yanku Atina season 4, Mushebi, Sansu Anna, Destiny, the new entrant, Sansu Shebi, referee, and warfare. The Panape, imagine, treatment, Yadiyama. Destiny, Pia, Tempaso, Urbanache, season 4, Pia Ramanina, Captain of the side, Peter Pano. Why Anaba in the bench of third man, Brandt here, Taco, Gabriel Bonacce, Theophilus, on the carbon at Jemera Manina, what can they do? Destiny, for a third man, a long one, switch to play Nasu Tepi, on Bonacce, season 4, Pierre Aquetti, swinging their passes together, Amunchebi, Sansu Anna, Destiny, the new entrance to Chebi, oh, Debi, what a poor one there. A welcome to kick. Edima. Destiny Portable Kono. Goalkeeper. Tano. Ono Ejako Posmo. Edima. Destiny Portable Kono. Orbana Tua Kwechi Bakumiru. Second crowd of Anda Rufia Wope. Wama. Destiny, a frontier, Paku, to the touchline, as a, the put to their hand of goalkeeper, Justin, Tano, and long one into the center circle, the team of you, a point one of still in the center circle, it's a Sheterman, a point one area chair, season 4, for Sheterman, a frontier, so, a team of the man in here, a long one, a point, nice one there, okay, now to Tepi, Ipin King, Destiny, for Shetan Mana Prantia, Nyanya, Tiamura Manina, what can I do? Okay, Kennedy, a Roman of a center circle, a Piana Quetti, a Roman at a Pinker Pinter, still a Pian Papa Antonio Quatremo, 2026, Grand Prix, FM, Graduate Cup, second game,

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1: But you share so far now, you know, say, Tima, your friend, season four, Womu, and your total dominance with Tima, Womu, and he takes the pace of the game, who share, Destiny FC. I think, say, Womu, and your bona, Womu, and try, say, Omdo to me, and make it be use out a good use of a yet board, but, a kind of Omdo outside the pressure to Omdo, but, who share, Destiny FC season four, for SCR set here for the team now. They are not giving Destiny FC for any chance. Anytime they are Destiny FC for being up on the ground, they try not to give them space. Omo try to make cover. Space is now moving 90. Like I said, for now, or so far, 64-4, and it's too good for Destiny FC for Omo asset here very well. So go remember so far, it will give me power. Anyone wants to season 4 to me at what time. As Sempaitia, Seko, Pepikia, and yes. Comments from our system 4 by an engineer channel. One shot on target. And I'm on to me. I came so far. And to you, sir. And at here, Yampa, Asida, Emma, the poor floor. A moment, a diet. I swear. A cookie, a sea, a compo. 2026 from BFM grassroots cup. Yadi, up now. Now, I'm also a moment. And to get our hard on team. Sanatia, Yampa, Asidano Emma, Pena, Spex Water, Omo, Etaya Chitintia, and yeah, Asimukuma, Sanso, and a Kit Nation, and so Eta Yeti, and T Sanatia, Rapa Medical Center, Etia Live, Sanso, and a Nubiki Kicks, and so Ewa, Omo, so Etaya Chi, Little Jot, Head Shop, Tama, 25, and so Eta Yeti, Sanso, and a Mark Twala, Limited Shaman and so Etia and yeah Pediaco and Tisan Etia why and our part season four Amo and Carbono Ewa Destiny Amo Apemo Sister Manu Atemo and a man level but Mapopana Sutapi on a trash a time to have a Twitia season four defensive two Edima Destiny Atuman Tempasso. A long one into the half, a Pumbano. Season 4, Sister Terma. I bet you not for Banana. Tefi. A throw, Edima, Destiny, to one of Tia, Edamanin, right? One or two, a Kama, a Pinte, Tefi, Rapra, one of him. What in Friedman, Tediama, Destiny. Why Anna Epa Pierre Mania Referee Awoke Ano a jumping P Epa Agiram Sasso Anna Tokai Coop Committee 6 I'm also Empire Last R K2 Services and so Etia Sasso Anna Apollo K3 Services, Tama Committee 8, and so Asoyasia Yari, Plan P, FM, Catwood, Cup 2026, April, BPR, Opia, Iconic Kick, Edmark, Justinic, and this Piego, Opia, and Papa, and Turinaku, and Tremo, Opia, and Papa, and Turinaku, and Tremo, and Opia, and Pesha, and Ninaku, and Season 4 0, Destiny 0, corner kick and this vehicle, a long one to a third corner pin, Nasu Tepi, Destiny, oh. A welcome for kick, Edema, Season 4, goalkeeper, Simon Tete. Oh yeah, Papa Academy, former goalkeeper, as well as, under 17, Ghana under 17 member, and also our camp, Adoji, Asobetia, Kopos Mariama, season 4, Simon Tete, Center Circle, season 4, Monaco, Bona, Dia Pa, Pia Pia Pana, Tiko, Nazi Tabi, Captain 4, Destiny, Chibana, Riba, 4, Shekerman, Applying Tier, Nyanda, J.
0: Chemu, Adiamani, Ranasu, Tapi, Pona, Tlasse, Tam 2, Epitetia, Season 4, Twaritan Paso. Comments?
1: Yes, new season 4, I think it's share a console, or maybe I chances in airborne with him, or we create all the chances, or air dominating possession in BBR. But, I was in this one, I will say, Unya chances waiting now, Unya space waiting now, I'll create it. I don't think that destiny for the mob was our opportunity. Maybe I'll miss a team you came now. It is the time as a season 4 for OBBR, and was something to be easier because now, no, who's a total dominance? May say that, and yet, destiny for some critical chance to be our game. Who share passes 50-50 balls, Nina, and yet, season 4 any winning. I think that is the time. Don't pass on more, and she go up. Time we need. And yes, I'll say, destiny for a final rhythm. One more go in confidence. Okay, my go for that. And I'm going to have cause a problem, said your mom.
0: And Gomez, is it because, destiny, this is our first time, when it's come to plan PFM Grassroots Cup?
1: I think the only players name with now, a few players that I identify with them. And yet, this is not the first time for them, a world tournament training. I'm sure the players be a member of one. If you any, experience, a world in Grassroots Cup, in Edda, Abu Dhabi. And yes, Obed Maka said, and you're good in a BR from Obo, and also make us any two be because Osha, my neck was Kaka, and now the first time I'm going to know, and also be affected. But I don't think that I was almost some Eddie of Bushi game anymore because why training? And I said, why already so person will compete here? And also, Oban, who cycle will say, maybe I'm not competing, but it looks like Oma is more relaxed. Omo Ama season 4-4. And yeah, all the respect. But ABI are not some game plan on you. Almost try some steady game. You know. As time goes on, almost 13 years, then they start playing to pull the strings and will A game.
0: Amo steady season 4. Nah, Amo and Shia, sir, I'm gonna go on the fight. Including the Betume, Aqua, Eddie Amamo, string the long one. Season 4, center circle, oh, Debbie. Anti sa and tia season 4 amo and a crap pardon on destiny oh Debbie destiny again destiny Debbie Advana Sani, Eddie Amanina, Destiny again. What can they do? This is the first time. I'm met me. Anyako win this game, cast the maximum 3 points, progress to the next stage of the competition. Throw Erima Destiny. To Bonnie Rabachi, Destiny. Debbie. The tempo of the game, you know, our form Kaka, Eddie Mami.
1: Of course, our form Pa, we share a year. We share destiny for they are just passing the ball, but still now, no, yeah, we said that after some first shot on target nearby, and he said that we try catch us here. I will give you a lift. Say no, kind of, yes, everybody here said 2 teams, you know, and lifting the tempo of the game up now, and my game, only a shit. But, so far, destiny for Omo, Yenya, a year, initial. Teams no one more jerseys no the colors no wrong, but I think the destiny for NHL ready no. Like I said, one more as of SA Kaka because first time, of course, players need to be there, but okay, team me now, I'm on first time on the baby. Now, first thing, obviously, head dominate season 4 now, it's a chance because only season 4, so I'm also the last edition, you know, I said last year, you know, so that we can never put your farm one more. Ebo 1-1 with Tom Tlevin, and OBC 4-2 on penalties. Second, another opportunity for them. A few with you, almost on Bayern. First half, we didn't know the idea, but to clearly see, they are being dominated by newly a year entrance, Destiny FC. But obviously, Destiny was not born. They are playing the game very well. Almost process the game, almost a passing year. But the most important thing is a chance, you know, the only one a Bayern. After that, you know, you ensure that every year chance be a better say where there a opportunity I'll wait to be a twatter and the send no kind of give me temple need there or from power is about time also two things and my temple the cost like that
0: and to sanity na it's season 4 any destiny they have to lift up their play and to Boro Atiasha, 210 Paso, season 4 captain, that is Kwame Ampa, Pia, and Atunche, to Ebetuetia, season 4, 210 Paso, captain, Pierre Yamanima, Watibaku, Atiemu, Ariama captain, Sporting 7 Jesse, Watane Okama, Okaikaneni, Tabi, Destiny, against season 4, what a pass, but it's 3-2-2 I and welcome to kick Edima. Season 4, Kwame, Pia, Edima, Aplantia, Suleiman, referee play must continue. Destiny, oh, Abby. And, season 4, Amo Akiyamu Branchia Baku, Etago Bamanoso, referee to Antem Paso, Wafre, the medical team, sir, Ombashe, Abranchia, no, comments, still, Portable Pomeru, Pia, Enya, and Posoni, Nakuatina, to think. You bet me I go for the first half come to an end.
1: Looking at how you play game this year, me feel say, yes, we bet me as you go up. Clearly, no, a destiny, but almost we said the kind, almost I, woman, you're clinical enough so far. Chance of being after South, strength of target, the band, we get the advice here, we're in the corner kick now. I think say you're wasteful one, or take it too many touches, and to go to actually a quasi, with the police board, but. Still now, no, yeah, still not every chance to be, but before said, game now, you open, and you're still open now, you don't be able to go and we'll game with you.
0: It's still open, go back to me up, now, say, go back to me up, dear, team pay, if you are for point, you mean, you're quite trouble, but pay, and you're quite here, the goalkeeper, Destiny, I'm more a crap on radio by Jim, where I'm a captain. Frantia, Lai. Jimu, area pumping P, area ma, six shatter man of Tia, area tuntin tenwa, Tabi, a molu super session, Pona Koti, 11 shatter man, that is a Jeffilos, referee, and warfare, weapon up him, I think treatment area ma, Frantia, Jeffilos, our season 4. Bowser, referee, were you? Nikari. Okay. Now. I'm flagging Bowser. Wama, apprentice, Randy. Spotting 3 jersey of Destiny, a yellow card, for adding banks, and tricky against Destiny, still, no go to either side. Season 4, Amushebi, Sansuina. Destiny, Protocol Sushebi. Tricky, can this be a go? Prasunapa, to a try to come up him. Corner kick, Edima. Season 4, Abu and Asha. All green, and Yeri, white. Afrika FIFA, Nenimua, Sanso, Anna, Destiny, Asha, Deep Blue, and Happy Red, Yadi Pita, Atio, Jason, and Messano, Amon Shebi, Sanso, Anna, Season 4, Sun Shebi. Apemano, and a Pritio, Pia, Adiapa, Season 4, Mo, and a Kwabano, Jemo, and a Captain, Abetima, Papanana, Captain, Lai, Lai, Wati, Lai, Alright, do what you're coming across in Upper. Can this be the difference right there? Season 4. I'm on a cup of fire. They're singing their passes together. Kiki Takane Yetuma, what a play there. Season 4, Banigine Tino, Amo Echeko, Paul Adema. Season 4, Pian Tempasso, Jim Wadakochi, Captain other side, Kwame, Batini Namukakia. What a play for Shatterman. Season 4, 3-5-5-1 in the Ahuwa. Wemu. Our destiny, I'm up and more. Another team center settle. And long one, a sweet play to the far left. To one out to a tama. A general of a scheme. Attention, third man. Season 4. A more up and over the summit man at all. Before press half, we come to an end. And then. What a goal! What a goal! What a goal! What a goal! What a beat up! From season 4, a brand here, Jonas Bote. Jonas Bote, when you're in the TATMO, Washako Adiama, season 4, and T. Make us say, season 4, Amo Ashapaku, Destiny, Amo and T. Comments, me,
1: and you will cry, because you have a Quenya, and yes, season 4 for Nyay, and sorry, Destiny for Nyay, I want them to me, I'm fine. The only clear cut chance of me are resulting in an own game. Of course, one fan, and this is a pro media, but the catch was a game, they were destined for and to be converted on the chance. It's not my waste for me. It's still open. The bet when you go, I will make him empty. And then one class said, Usher team says, for it will take advantage of the first clear cut chance. Nice build up, but to me, I said first week. We will take more goals in the PMO game.
0: Marcos Beckham, the second game, 2026 from PFM, Grassroots Cup, and the second game between Destiny and NFA Season 4 and Season 4, Amo Achebaku, Destiny, Amo NT, Amo IT, Amo IT, Amo IT, Amo IT, Amo IT, Destiny, what can they do to redeem their image? Referee, Richard Ako, Spartan 13 jersey. Etienne Nasso. Referee, would be tasked to play. Down by a long toe. Apprentice, Jonas Bote, Aro Enna. Ayanina, Emma. Destiny, Amwankasa, Epia, Pono, Editua Tremo. Destiny, Amwankapono, Center Circle. What can they do to Tim Diaimit? A long one up, Ajwana to Akama. What can they do? Ten Shattered Man crossing up. Now, so this is no problem at all for goalkeeper, Simon Tete. Destiny, Apia, Apechi. Destiny, I'm on a club on crossing up at Duba Chadegamanazo, goalkeeper, Tete, Simon, Asopano Mukiai, Jemu Ariama, to Shatama Nariza, Aksan, Asatema Ramaskima, Pili Fote, again, season 4, Adwana Betty, Ariama, Tiofilos. For Shatterman, season 4, Amone Kwabano, a team where they have a champion. Second. Watch out, second goal, Shatterman, season 4, and team.
1: Destiny, no, two goals to nothing. Comments. Wow. And by now, season 4, as a destiny by 2 days there, and maybe because, obviously, destiny for starting game. Now, I'm going out here, season 4, for almost 2 game. Then they, in the first half of the time, they're down by 2 days there, and a bit surprising, I will give it back. Some of football is here, so football, say, put the opportunity now, what make it
2: videos of it, and that's like, what's going to change chances? It will come back and bite you, and it bite you so hard. It's a dinner after destiny free. Everything that they are in the early stages of the game to take the lead, but only if they are well, and you're useful. And now, who shares in the first also are almost so take you on the two play catchers. That is how our football is here. We know chance how to take it out. And 1-3-4 said, now, no, hey, I came over, and you have the idea, but you can have a message for me. And they came over, now, no, season four. They try to frustrate Destiny 4 because we have to be frustrating the assets in. There's no way to default for, and I said, yes, default, Destiny 4, and then finally, it's ever back into the game.
3: I think I down a more general clear. Season 4, a more assured new Destiny, the new entrance of Montia, Mikasari, Rafi, our Wapena pe, first half, lingin out with the players, Season 4, I'm all a champion, first goal, I'm all a hacker, and after a plant, shortiness, and second goal, a pinch one, first half, lingin out with the Season 4, I'm all a champion, destiny, I'm all a single, a tapra, a come
2: in, yes, and it's just a year, best result, and the back second half, with a different style of play, a different mindset. Say, so, I said, after they just started playing, now we end up with strategy. And you don't think, say, second half, no, one bring us easy way now, we play the first half, all pretty, freely.
1: They are in control of the game. They are leading by 2-0. They are comfortable. And the pressure again now, so the second half, you know, me expect to say, in 4 also, Ebeba with a different strategy. Now, I'm fighting more in the second half.
3: Are you expecting some changes
1: and both teams in the second half? The only change I made, me free two teams, especially, Destiny for the say, one more Ebeba step here. Me expect to say, I'm more changes in personnel. Second half in the early stage, but me assure say obviously no, going to the second half, Elkon and him no, even who changes, but any many me yano, a person who, yes, I'm be fighting more, no more imposing on more Elkon game, and the only thing I'm expecting a fee destiny for, but where season four, make us say, one more and keep up with Omu Tempo, no, no, Musu Crano, Omu defend ye, but me who is a sad 2-goal lead, you know, a be motivate you more, no more appreciate on in the second half.
3: Now, I'm more appreciating in the second half. Once again, I'm faster. Emma, you're powerful. Yeah. PM, last week, Cup 2026. Yes. So, Sasa, Emma, you're and so, Epia, no, Vicky. And so, Epia, little George, Etchop, I'm also Etchop, Kalai, Sanso, Anna, Amma, Donna, Lifted, Ashama, I'm also Epia, Imaterno, Eddie, Emma, Epia, Uopia, Sanso, Anna, Joke, Emma, Committee 6, I'm also Epia, Sanso, Anna, Less Art, his services, and so Epia, still at home, Emma, Committee 5, I'm also Epia, Sanso, Anna, at Donate, 13 services, Committee 8, I'm also prior yet Emma and to Apple Wopia Sasso and Amica Trumpy. We are live on TikTok and Tibia Wopia. Now for now we can our phone pa who came our TikTok and our first Facebook and to make sure to enjoy Afia Kama who detailed was it.
4: I'm going to go to the hospital. Do you love me? Because I'm go crazy. What I need.
1: Alright, thank you for DJ Wazzy. Team Greatness, Ewini, on the first match. And now I'm opening game of the season. Now, Ewini, so Lusu, they are opening game. DJ Wazzy, we run the same and I'm being. Lusu, I'm opening game of the season. Hey! This is their first.
5: What am I
1: Energy can cry. I was second half from two teams. They were missing season four, fully did by 2-0. But I was saying the excitement in the most. Like first half, we get to the end of the first half and any post new through the excitement. But second half, we better be said, destiny for me responding. Now my game, I am more exciting. I was second half.
3: Destiny, they have to respond well. Coming to the party. Daddy cries. Press on, have another one for the ability. But as it stands now, Destiny, they are down by 2-0. Second half, and Yadi Eplau, once again, Mikhail Piam said, live on TikTok, and he said, we are doctor driver, taxi driver, track here, a popular long and short pass, trailer, Tanta, private, and now to fear to start no unam kwaho na utiendia TikTok ya like and to get me asia to make you come out TikTok as well as Facebook gatekeeper our John Gopers Mariana season 4 a long one into the up and to the kind of panyai a pambaro second terms of the center circle what you happen up here what in treatment area ma season 4 and a half of Destiny. What can they do to them? They are in the town by 2 goals to nothing. First half, Anna, 2 goals in the Empire. Second half, again, Anna SC, Destiny, on the team, Arusmo. And I'm not saying that I'm competing. Anna, season 4, El Comedy. Season 4, I'm on the grab on the third goal pan and after the goalkeeper, Appert, Pierre, I'm on the Chibano, I'm on the 10-10, Ariama, 6-10, that is a brand, Oua, I'm on the grab on our MPR, a long one, was 50 people to the far right, boom, I have printed, Destiny, what can they do? 13-10, 24 to the over there. Rwana Betera, my captain, went to Manchester, 6-10, Rene Kwabam, Destiny, Pierre Manina, 3-10, I want to tell you, crossing the Pana, Nati Kabi, a chief, Rwana Che, season 4, a long one, line up, and Deki Parfait, with Pierre, Pareda Kunte, referee substitution, Destiny, once again, a prime tier, Mark Herbert Classic, I'm a frontier, Osu. Frontier, Mark Emmett Transe, and I'm a frontier, Osu. That is a destiny of all I substitution of Makumakunesa. Osu, spotting 9 jersey. Now, on proprietary, just a go back to Havana. That is our destiny. They're down by 2 points in Aten. Season 4, I'm a peeping double. I'm on a year, near I'm on a play, a Sunday, I'm on a Shamiru. Again, the EPA producers, member of Vaso. Thank you, Poppy, a Pochate, Capone, Sancho, and a Penal Mensa Commerce in Tierrans, and a play. Mama Kanina, Epua, Epiapia, voice ready bar. Chief technician, Ora, players are better. Teacher was it. Pembaro, Aria Manina, what can they do? Oh, Destiny, I'm on a teacher. Say, go be better to me, Pana. To the other side, Tabi. Season 4, I'm on a call on the sister. season four, Pia, Eddie Amanuka, Tumana Kama, Atemu, nice play there, Eddie Aman, Kekeeper, Apert, Opemi Teye, Kekeeper Zekie, Atimi Eniklion, Eddie Asanuho, Logan Shatanma, P for giving over there, Destiny, Pia Pia Pony, Eddie Ba, Osu, Osu, Osu! This is the only problem at all for goalkeeper. Anima, season 4. Amal Aki, Anima, Destiny. Or the Dupe, you pass him, Anima, finish a dead man. Or Pia, or Bonacce, season 4, a dead man. Stringing the passes together and they are now leading Destiny by 2 goals to nothing. Beautiful there. Are going to have a team. Destiny. But can't do it with him. They are even 29. Back home. Ashapana Sikama. And I'm on in here. Destiny. I'm on a Kamaro. Pia. Kibaku. Nancy Tabi. Eko Siaka. Referee substitution. Referee substitution. Aprantia. Destiny, a more IT, referee substitution. Destiny, a plant here, front. 11 shutdown, man, ever transi. Adiama, a plant here. 17 shutdown, man, Sanson, a plant here. Copy, ever transi, Adiama, James. And also, as a part, Copy, ever transi, Adiama, James. Sasu and Otel, and so I find Terry McKay. Destiny, a panel, Plan B, attempt, grassroots, cup. This is a play start, and already they are down by 2 goals to 0. What can they do to them, their image? Sir, I'm a person. Oh, no, sir, Murphy. Will you carry a Kukosia and Eddie Atia? A blind here. Nana, spotting for Jessica, season 4. Fouls and misconduct. And the loves of the game. And treatment, Anima, Destiny. And here, James, of am going to tell you, we'll play the ball, a poor one for James, spotting 5 tests for Destiny. Why are you out here, Kakra? Why are you out here, Kakra? I'm going to tell you, Destiny, I'm going to tell you, this is going to be a good one. But, you're sitting down by 2 days in Artin. Come
1: here. Yes, please. And here, Destiny, for a second, obviously, AJIF first half, obviously, application from where they left off the first half. They are just dominating the game.
3: And that's now Destiny on Tiki Baba now walk with you. May Park kick out. And you have no second chance, who power another game. Who we need now the draw. Not calculation as just here. The senior has nothing but access of Ghana. Oh, we need back who the draw. Now after Puppy, Park kick out. And to Destiny, they have to up their game down by 2 goals to nothing. Second game of the day. First week, first day,
0: 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And Ukishwa Uche Amwati area my testimony. What can't I do to attempt their image? Down by two goes to nothing. The clear request you about to know that you are for me. The sports grandpa, we pen out the men's commands, and I had you live from the turn up and you should suffer power. Season 4. Timely intervention, porn and treasure, destiny, from go, a cameo, a more idea. Life on pick up. Plan P, FM. Now, we say, when the team didn't be out here, we got to be, and so, at your decent comment, proper time, and that you can end up karma, and you know, destiny, 1 second, you're on that. Rapida Paro. And, I come to Ebeketia Destiny. Joe Edna Season 4. I'm a friend, you know. I'm an NG Kaka. Nice one there, a pin once a pin. A pin about it can be the other two for one and not to be. Come to the 20 year destiny. As a second half of me, destiny. I don't know what they are trying to do. Out at a tier season 4. A plant here, run. Season 4, Monica Monadia, but Jetty Radan to Debbie, Quacken, Destiny. I'm on a cabano, season 4, I'm a half in the middle. 17 September, love you.

Nga fi awon fe. We issue a yellow card to season 4 of our Atlanta Park engagement. A pretty season 4, three shutterman, Brantier, depth and attack, left substitution. A Brantier, Tetilo, spotting the printer, Seabe, Tinasi, Adiyama, Kwame, Ahi. Season 4, Amo Aya and Sakaya, Tetilox, made a way for Kwame Ahi, spotting 33 jersey. Put up on the term of

Joaquim, Carolina Martin Shekerman, Brantia, Justin, Justin de Cavaro, Debbie. Seventy Shekerman, Nancy Debbie, sitting for Pembano. Emma, Carolina, Carolina, and Dante de Kitia, Tibare Campaso. Oshi. Shutting down just started the power of the Destiny. Happy. Still Destiny. Although I'm going to know how come down by two goals to United. Body for the season four. Pierre Amanuna, Destiny, I'm on the Jibano, come to the other side. Jibano de Amanuna. 7 seconds. 1, 2. Get him a banner. Again. Oh. Destiny. Destiny. Destiny. They have pulled one back. Destiny. Hello. Atimu Baku. And T. Season 14, Destiny 1. Season 4, Asha Minu, Destiny, Amo Atibu Baku. Right here. Pino, Amo, after paint, Amo Atibu Baku, Ariama, Destiny. Season 4, Money Power, a long one. What kind of thing that you can do? A pretty bottle. Adam at the Trisha Termano Pemita, what can I do now? Sikadi, Bona Trasha, a dumb to Eretia. Season 4, Twenty Tempasso, Osu, Osu, Osu, Osu, Osu, and Bona Chair. Destiny. Pierre Yama, Tensha Tema, Tener, and Nazi Debi. Koro, Achalan, and Joe, and Destiny, Essa, Amelia, Tino, Kakankaka. Destiny, Epa, Kakankaka. 2 points, Amelia, for Matibu Batu. Osu, Amelia, Kabar, Pierre Amarina, and the Satyama, and Nansha Termana. Destiny, Sigida, Pasit, Gara. 1, 2, Akira Pandero, Tolstino, Nazi Debi. Oh, Destiny can do better than that. 15 Shetterman, Apia, Tabi, Arbanate, Season 4, Season 4, nice one there. 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

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Season 4, more brand new park with tactical manager. Come here. I'm sure season 4, sir. Sorry, Destiny. One more to me at a kind of park. Yes. Then I expect it. Yeah, I expect it. Yeah, one more. Who dominated game now? I also made good results. I think, sir, one more. And yeah, a year. Good. Now, if you have time, time, you know, so I don't want more. I don't want to say why. I'm a pushy for a more good. One more to me. At the time, but I think that now it will be a bit more Emma game. I am not open because season 4 for a person, you know, almost ever has already. I'm going to try some organizer really, I'm going to push it for the third game of my head, and it's me a game. But the one I was destiny for so I'm taking advantage. I'm expecting season 4 for us to respond because obviously.

0: That's what the defending people are. One thing they're saying is, let's see if they're doing it. I'm going to be here. I'm going to defend you. Mistakes are back. Then another goal will come. You don't want to. See, I think say, it's going to be a more open game so far after season four. Destiny for equalizing one game. It's going to be a open game, Sander. Destiny. I'm up for you on back and treatment for Destiny at a half of season four. 17 meters away from the goalpost. Second corner, and a long run. It was a good time to come to the other side, but the welcome goalkeeper for season four. Monaco United, Amani PSB, defending champion, get ready after this game is your turn. Monaco United, and I'm playing Black Sheep Boys. Get ready for inspection after this game is your turn. Season four, and the Destiny came with just a referee and rope. I know, and I don't think the air to argue them. 2-1 in favor of season four. On between Arimo, 116 stage, and our Destiny. And so, a promo Arimo, and treatment. Season four, Brian Tabaku, attack of Amanuso. A sorry, I turn in Asso. A betia, Kermanuso. Referee, now is a goalkeeper. Edema, season four. Etna, Akupa Manasso. Referee, Retuan Tempasso. Wafre, America team, Sambacha Brantiano. 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Kick Nation, Nativi Kick, and I'll play Tiana Swashwaka, Aminina Echachalai, Lux R30 Services, Feel at Home, Tema Committee 10, Abdullah K2 Services, Aya Committee 8, Aminina Empire, Yadi the 2026, Grand PL Club, Grassroots Cup, and you're proud of it, Yaropia. I'm my team, and you're my destiny. Assistant that one will put on the front guard, I'll be pa. Offside edit here. A brand here. Derek, smacking 3 Chelsea for season 4. Second close of the center circle, come to the side, Kwame, or in Kuku, at the banner to a comma, Kwame, a game, a team ready, I'm a Hassan. A Hassan, what a play, a Hassan. We're attacking SAE, TR people. Goalkeeper, Patrick. Center young, running to the half, season four. Leading, testing it by 2-1. A throw, Edema. Destiny. Third. 14 shutdown man. Destiny. 10 shutdown man. Referee. But when I play watching treatment area man. Season 4. And they have. They are playing ball on area. Third corner partner. Third corner. Season four.
1: One more, Emma, Destiny for take on. Emma responded very well because, they did, also, Emma responded so because, over, say, no, see, if they kiss her 2 goals in the first half, second half, by, Emma did the same approach by, yeah, take her, Emma's not responding. I think it's a good strategy. One more, adopted, okay, maybe, a very good game, send a expected game now. Yes, yes, and yes. Destiny for us. ABC, I responded, oh, it's a terrible way with me. But now they begin to say, yeah, you came over, Eddie Ama, Tima, your fellow, season 4, Omo, and I'm back to see, round of 16.
0: Season 4, I'm going back to see, round of 16, stage. Morocco United, Morocco United, Morocco United, and I agree. ESB.
1: Yes, Yamo.
0: We're coming also. One draft for inspection. Morocco United, and I agree. PSB. That is a plus 3 points. The defending champions. Now, yes, just a bit may have defended the trophy. When it's come to plan PFM, plus 3 cup, no team has been able to defend the trophy the next year. IPR. PSB, I'm going to be ISR, a Pakasimana.
2: That game is James. What a game is James. This is Penguin BFN.
1: That's the game. Yes, the BR to me and Winnie and Defendi. Plan BFM Grassroot Cup. We started 2022. Well, be Winnie, no, the following year, no, Ultimi, where the Ultimi Winnie are in next year, and then they'll beat me. But said all kind of young men, said a few in the room, being full from a war competition. We were said, defending champion, not but once I defend the title, no one signed to game for the second time. Yeah, in the next few minutes, you know, even Morocco United, any defending champions, PSB, himself for four and looking forward to start game because PSB, I am defending champion. But no, but the emerging, I still think, said a few in the best chance to India, I am new winner.
0: A few the best chance to India. New winner says Cinemas and admins and comments. And 2-2 FIFA World Cup. And I say 2026. Pia and B20 FIFA World Cup trophy. Sansana, Pino, and Rangino, Arapna, P, Arapam, Grassroot Cup, no team. And so I defended the trophy. Why? And I bear Sa, Apaka Samuel, teams in the torso, that the two teams. And everyone, and I bet you, who has been, or bet me a different team. And Yabena, a new winner, Murphy, and a Tim Krahoda, Melissa, when you carry a couple of shadows. As a Tim Krahoda, 6-4, Alien Sakaya. Season 4, it's a change, a brand, Usher, three jerseys, that is a Derek, a brand, Derek, and a Derek, and a Tinasi, Ariama, a brand, Isaac, Apan, Derek, and a Tinasi, Ariama, Isaac, Apan, a more IT, Ariama, Destiny, Morocco United, and after PSB. Morocco United, PSB. Please come for inspection. I'm going to tell you about in season 4. Season 4. I'm going to tell you about the way I should go down 2 goals. And that year, season 4, I'm going to tell you. Hey, I am Masha Batu. Nobody are and I am Masha Batu. I think no one at the name of the team. But this is the season 4. I am Masha Kosu, Rumaku Batu, Nensa, and the Tia, Destiny Bolo Toro, I am Masha Batu. The people who are on the same one there. Season 4. I am Masha Batu, and that is the man of the show. Season 4. I am Masha Batu, and that is the man of the show. Season 4. I am Masha Batu, and that is the man of the show. And the Tia, last year and season at a total of 25 games so far and this season 2 games and Yanya 5 games already. It's a temporary of under Rotary Award. As a temporary of under referee, out is the main charge. So far, the second game between season 4 and of the Destiny, called Destiny, They are down by 3-1. Amo unpredicted. This is the first time, and already Amo and the third goal and come this out at Timo Babu. Talking about destiny, this is our first time. The moment I told the broker, yes, how to move up. Is it because of this is our first time? That is why I say at the moment.
1: Largely, the broker say yes. Experience needs to be air can be. So then,
0: So a lot of teams are. I'm only in the competition for the first time in the last of a couple of people. I'm only able to move
1: it. It was a, and yeah. Most of the teams between the women four tournaments for the first time, I had a woman extra hooking pair. And Mapu Bina, women to me, and make it out of the group and as a woman prefer the name. And yeah, most of the teams between now, the first, at least take it now, we might get from the team. So we did really largely on the first time, but first half, woman, I don't know, take it, and be perfect here, and as I said, when you put it advantage. Of Sad Dominus, and on the Macassi, Aquati of Na Saddy Wino, Adibia, and with his games, and American. Opportunity be back, now going to meet Iden, and far. The next Saddle, a better way than some about to be out of the house, isn't he? Anything that are two destiny for him. One, in experience, and that's the first time that's it. Season 4, Omega, more experience, and work, competition, you know. Destiny is from the first time, me. I hope, sir, and I saw me a few months, but. The next one, the next edition, ABR, if we start, Shady or Mabinja will be blue. ABR will come back the same, the second time. If you're not playing, all of the competition will the next edition.
0: I'm a CSC, I'm a winner now, I'm a second time, and this very competition. Now, I'm going to get me a comment, but as it stands now, the game has not come to an end, but hey, to go bye-bye for testing the new chance. I'm more at the point where I come in, sir. I think about to, I'm more at the end. I'm more at the schema to the other side. Here, I'm more at 9 seconds now. I'm going to come on and destiny. I'm more at the end. I'm more at destiny. And, season 4 half. Let's continue to turn the image. And, I should have been permanently season 4. I think I my predication on against destiny. The destiny and the state of the competition. Comment.
1: Yes, more two teams have passed. Team at home season 4. After when I'm starting the game, now I'm going to take care of the pieces. Now I'm able to take advantage of the two first, but that's on the first two challenges. I'm going to take it to go lead, you know. I'm to be keep here after destiny for ever take Kabako. Almost also a restore one lead, you know, with SR Ted Gun, Yemo Abaso, with Sa a moment to win the composition. I'm keep here again, but unfortunately, no, I was here Kaba by Eddie HC Tima, your friend on Destiny FC for the first time. I'm first time by me on my Fimu, and my first game. I believe, sir, I'm when your experience Kakra, and so far the Omen, and game with me. The next one, I'm to me a prepare, but. Before say game win, share game win generally, no make us na excitement, you know, ensure that anyone's a year who's a explosive starting. And I say game na nation, no, but me feel say after the year competition, I say a few in Nadia Nassi team to try some more a set ye as time goes on, even more exciting. But so far, congratulations to season 4 after. Last edition, last year, we LUC 4-2 on penalties, you know. This year, Oma make your amends. I to me, even, and I said, without going into penalties, Oma really, regulation time limit by 3-1. A massive win, Eddie Momo. It means, Oma should be from last year, if it's from Munya and kudos to them. But better luck, next time for, Team Efreno, Destiny FC, in the next edition.
0: Hassan of season 4 squatting through Jesse. Hassan Suleiman Smarty Futures.

season four. Join us as Matt interview Hassan Suleiman, Sporting Futures season four. Right, so Hassan Alpatia, Yampa Asida, PSA Emma, Ghana Sparks Water, Kick Nations, Wapon Medical Center, Novibi, let's commit it to and happily, Amukola Limited, Akshaiman, Jokal Group, Prometer 6, Sanso Anna, last Kedun Service 6, I'm also our Committee 5, APATR, and Feel at Home, Committee 10, and so, for your Chief M. Sanso Anna, Adolay Kedun Services, Committee 6, I'm also for your Chief M. NT, Sa Anna, Etia, Ahaksan, Season 4. Season 4, Hassan. Hassan, season 4, Hassan.

Awesome. 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

0: All right, it's Misaka Alasan, Wano Isiakain, Eddie Emma Season 4. Ni money more S and Yipa Wano Utumise or Bono Modin Emma Ne Season 4. 3-1 Omo to me every qualified Eddie Kupim a round of 16. Alasan Memo Kwaba Eddie Baplan B 104.5 FM. So Grasswood Cup 2026. All right, listens, and even know what to me about team more qualified the call round of 16. Who game ni saying who performance the team any a year opponent?
1: Oh, the middle more can he say give me the equi by Madame Team Funin Yase. Sir, Omode, only support, any more way Taichi. I may win a game. In the next game, you ever call up continue, and you see the same energy. Near the winning first game, never see the same energy the winning second game. And I'm working, and my team funny.
0: Ocean a year a few chairmuna, Mekaipa, mobile money committee left me and a boy last year wa heya and also my first game ta money omo a ball a year 1-1 and I'm pooping more penalties normally 4-2 every year over more on penalties na mufi mu first one. A few way moko and see last year game no. Then and mona mo chin mo prepare for a few way then say a few ye bay young corner seven. I said then Nana mo el mutima mo de bas a few weeks after Munusi mu first game last year again.
1: Season we bana yabano ya barit v manga sanga sanga sa ya passi ya babe tournament we asi ya babe diago kra last season ye diago season we de yen diago the season we de mo jide pa season we de season
0: we sure say a few season 4 Mo be winning a year plan B Grasswood Cup 2026.
1: Sure, see a baby winning tournament.
0: Oh, share a year, a team's a Kudama, a team winning last year, runners up, anyone winning here, anyone can the quarters need now. Moon so sad teams
1: need. Yes, you are a fit, you are transacting. Team be up, Umbra, yes, you ever facing.
0: All right, Meda Sepati Al Hassan. Wano Asia Kan Edima season 4. Nimon was any part. He say no, Wama qualify Eddie Kopimu round of 16. Tinyami Adoma, Nimsemu next game, round of 16. No. Mone a year, Tima, which is a quick team greatness, and a bebo round of 16. No. Yebe first side game, so intimidate as a panzo. Did this one the takeover?
2: Thank you. Thank you. I'm sorry, I just thought that I'm the big punch.

Grazie.

0: Right, yes, I'm a telephone number. I've got a P1 5.5 now. She cap 2026 in the fifth edition, and I explore 722 Mexico Master Test Minnesota, and then a year each man already. There are two games in the court. We are a third game of the day between defending champions, and a BSB, woman, and a new entrance. And as a new entrance, Morocco United. Moko is 34, and a woman a year home side, you know, and a woman it is a sea kind. Okay, I'm sure the game, is so far when the game's name. Yes, I tell you, with ASC view, any team, yes, one TV for Tahoe, and my team, great special on the cover, coming to me, and second game, no, which means a CV4, one is at Destiny, FC, Esher on the Kami, and my one more at team, with Papo, no, no, Moko United versus defending champions. PSB, I want to see come to form. Okay. I will assign my meeting. And the Bernard Mensa will get to me a friendly comments. Meeting to make us a good time. And I edit live comment, you know. And the airport, I'm not saying, we're okay, let them for one more SAS blue. And I will go, I assure to me, I am black. And I defeat the champions, PSB, one more so SA red, one more host, you know, and so I am white. And I'm ready to be a referee, one of them, and I can say, I shall see my ancient Matia, one more tell me, Sakai. I'm a friend of mine. I say, I'm a friend of mine. Ejama, Morocco, United, couple of people, and will be as before Swakacha, Brett Francis Perez, who back at the last team. And as a last year, with Chapu Yipa, one of them, and I would say, we best piano, a Brett Frank, Namiba, Junior, Onga, Meuti, Prince, Kudus, Womo Edina, Ejabu, Fiagri, and a Bright, a Brett, a year, Rachel, one of the HMB, we any 90 hour started for Blair Street Boys, and as a BSB, one of the Tema primitive four. Samuel, so far, three games, and I have been. I said, my third game, I have been here. After two games, and then.
1: Rianchia, the telephone, you are sure, in our Mexico City Stadium, ha. Thomas, first two games, in that, they're realizing, say, two teams, in now, only take a portion when they are trying to play out in the game. Now, especially second game, I fair, I call 3-1, because at the end of the day, the two teams, you know, and your mother didn't say they'll go all out, and then Emma goes by it. But CCR, the defending champions, BSB, Omo and Ebo, and they wouldn't say BSB, but I'm not just saying, I'll go on higher there, because Omo no, Omo Bache, Omo no, Omo no. And to me, I expect to say by the end of the game, we'll get a good thing from the debutants being Morocco United and a BSB. But for us, my main time, she answers to say, BSB, and I mean, the coach, like I said, we are moving to a 4-3-3 system. 4-3-3 so far. I hear he's a Bonucci, Tiago de Onga, and then I'm a Wichi. And I hear Kofi, and Charles, and pivots, no, Junior, and then box to box. Mares, Pius, and Francis, and the winning one. Sasu, and the Morocco for Akachino. And then information on the system is there. 4-1-2-3. Thomas, 4-1-2-3. Ibrahim, and then the problem. I don't for Bill, Ricky, and Patrick. I'm going to end the up the back four. Sasuna Bruno and I constituting one pivot. Also, SMU JDNA, I don't want to see you more. Rama Yotuma, three attackers, Mensa, Richard Ferreira, number 9, that's nice, and Zaha. And you, I don't have the entire, she said, your tactical display with the folks.
0: Okay, I'm OK United. I'm pretty sure number 9 jersey. Not nice. People need the, when your opportunity now, so we just have to talk about watching.
1: Comment, say me catch you. Say not nice. Ultra. Say we be castle or your not nice. I say we say or your striker basa basa.
0: Okay, so many defenders.
1: Bad day as a defender. And Asana and Kaya Yama Bay Abama USB. So far, so good. Let me do better. So
0: Morocco for almost 30 years. Pa, we have your opportunity now. So we have to be able to enter them. Remember Kaya last year. Defending champions, PSB, when the first game, one more team, CV4, one more team back, when you know, one more team, Morocco United, Yes, 30 years ago, and come here for Zina, so come to my club, Eliza, here to work in so a free kick at Kadia Man. PSB, a practice number 6, Jesse. Junior, with Jamu Edaman in here, IPJ Pitcher on the National Debbie, Bona Bedi Captain Edima, PSB, with Jamu Edaman in here, nice part, 2 ball out for the trainer, or cross the ball in National Debbie, the Ebono Eddie Fumo. And after that possession, Morocco United, referee chess and free kick and call, and Fema Morocco United. And with penalty box next year, Edima Morocco United. So far, Mawusa, apprentice back for Edda from PSB and the captain. Patrick, what are from? And so, what's your agent in so? Yes, Wally Pinas, what's your better so? Captain Edima PSB Patrick. And free kick. Referee went to Bono Adiama Morocco United for Debbie. Dead ball. As a drop ball, rather. A bubble to TT Edia Simu. Could control now, should there be. PS before Tibono. Lee Adiama India. Center set with number 8 man. A match football now, should want to be a goalkeeper. Edna Morocco United. Ibrahim. We edit on the left hand side. Nanko Hedimia. Last week, we have an attempt to be a man of the PSB, a 2 minute call, a normal, defending champions are two. We'll tell you about the captain, Patrick. But I'm coming here back to be a new. 1 2 9 to our nice flick. We'll try the PSB, 1 minute call, a normal coin. We'll prefer it about possession, number 5 man. Last week, there be. We're even at the moment, which is a free kick and call, and FMA Morocco United. I am free kick at Kwadiyama Morocco United, Plan B104.5 FM. Yeah, live, our TikTok, Facebook. And also, your honorable, we are at Castle Cup 2026. And TFO said, any teams in Nigeria, man of the match, you know, the Pancho, the Wachele Kassia, and the Mao, said, Utuni Bohomode, na Unia man of the match, oh, games in Nigeria, Mua, Game Biano, the Pancho, oh, Achele, Ewa, EAK Kitchen. Yeah, we pair part of the match for you pair. Fred, aye, Unis. Our plan B was with 4.5 FM. Oh, who now for PMO, our PAK Kitchen. Now, what you are asking for here? Yeah, to a case in the zoo. And if you can call your map, PSB, goalkeeper. Right. Oh, nice one, PSB. Oh, with my control, banana. Now, so there be Kudus, throw in. Yeah, Jemu Adiama, a branch of cinema agency, junior, now so in a ball, refugee said play continuous, and I said to a case in so. A good goalkeeper, Eddie Emma, Morocco United, over 15, now so there be a treasure, throw in a call, Yama BSB. What to the tenter with Jemu Adiama Patrick, captain. Nice one, where he, Eddie Akub, now so there be Morocco Fono, one more Etimia club lines. But the coach is a former goalkeeper. Hey, goalkeeper, where he, thank you, you worked now, so there be, I finally tell you to me, how many Patrick Kidini, for PSB. And that's why they, what Jim Wayne, about 3 man, Onga, what Chinese Lady, Eddie Simu, now so there be. Goalkeeper, Eddie, Morocco United, Ibrahim, where he, what Chipon, or Pedrasso, where he, to the call left hand side, be, Tate, well, to make the one, yes, Pastor Gibbon, we are going to come at you. We're going to captain, Mr. Sakano. That's going to be, it is, he has been, mistake. That's what we come to, I just mistake from SPB. That was a good effort by Kudus for ESP defending champions, have you? Comments, I think, sir, so far now, at the start of the game, you know, BSB said they are kind of defending champions there. You'll never say never to them. Omina, a very glorious opportunity, and I could use with a right hand shot. Nanso, Bono, ain't me, Anto, at him. It was a close shame, said Obodi Bekano.
2: Yes.
0: So far, 0-0. That was a good opportunity for PSB, Nanso. Womu, ain't me, and Fako, Tanyan, Kwama, Baseno. PSB, for sure, you have a chance. Ubekaya, not nice. In the 1v1 situation, and about so far, to be in that one, Toriko United, and to me, Anko. Amasan Tiboni be captain, the Jemu Edema Nimia, Rachibaku, nice play, Morocco United, he catches a nice one, on one of the corner team, the Jemu Edema Nimia, Morocco United, one move to the TK, Where you bought the tea, and yes, me, be, yes, over Sandy game, over Sandy Tay, well, here in here, Nasu Debi, and your offside. A Pretos is battle 2 Jesse for Morocco United. Why you offside? Joint Saha, rather, yes. Saha, why you offside? Yet, what can see in this hole? Plan B 104.5 FM. Castle Cup 2026. Fena Sports Water. Omu Waya Yepa. Kick Nation. Official Scouts. Ewo Akesini. Omu Somo Hasei. Ubo Humodi Afi Wene. Wa Omu Tumese Dozu Depa. Touch Karano. Kick Nation Fletcher. Ube Ka Omu Players. Ona So Team Na. Omu Bapu Pimu. Ewo UK Motesu. Akobo. 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Ewo Fleti Akwa Kwa Yedi Wahasini. Wa Be Yinu Kupiano. Akwenya. And we had the amount. Rafa Medical Center. And they who be pay more price. So, say what if from the property and go here. When we have seen how much we have paid here. And my property who say and so I post you at the amount. Movie cakes and pastries. When the two. When we money no so any little. When we so a kind of. And my property who say what we pay to come here. Little church help shop. Amatola Limited. Omo Ashaman. Omo so we buy more here. Pretty who say ocean flyers here. Echegbu hasia e yamaton amatola limited won in aboy ho echoka group won su ekai ho nasa creative services won su eboy yeta won tema committee 5 and a feel at home won su ejani pefie won ebegbo yeta 2010 and the adolic creative services won su ekai ho e ma bibia en su e koso ye to akase ni so still no be to me for ball and to the quarter PSB 0 Morocco United 0 Bono Amado DHC, PSB, still, when you catch it, PSB is a chance, when you want to put that opportunity now, so, before Athlon Reliance was our corner, so. And a good save, what's your new year class, have you?
1: Said, we can say PSB, Abadim, Dominion Park, you know, they have been playing here for quite a time, and only a defending champions of this tourney, and see, and you know, I said, all of a sudden, no more take it, control of the game. Now, so, fit body, unya chances. Now, I'm barrier. You would later.

0: we get it. We repeat a BSB at the end of the day. I'm going to regret the chances from the Messi in the afternoon.
1: Yeah, okay. Second game, no, AB Eto, Tima, Yefeno, Destiny. We're missing their chances first half, Nipa, and we're missing our Emma, a year 64-4, Emma back into the game, I won't be really capable.
0: Exactly. Exactly. Said, you're not yet on football here. It is called football heritage. So, but only our chances are, you need to take it. So, when you take care, you're not punishing very well.
1: It's a chance for BSB. Oh, that's AB. Hey! And that group, Clara says, BSB, come back there, and I'll see you on the phone. BSB, from what he is far. It's a chance for both to sit on the bridge. No, it's just Debbie. BSB.
0: Comments, BSB, a rescue coach, hello, any players, they can say, you, papa. But we are, they are missing the services of their top scorer, Mansour, and a defender, who you see, normally, who they like to team. They are so far, with a clear-cut opportunity. The flag was down. He had the opportunity to sell the ball in the back to net. At the end of the day, with me, I share. Look, from the last 2022, I started, you have got over 120 matches. And for you to be crowned a champion is a big goal. And to say, you have a chance, say, that's a real defending champion. And it's a first half, you stamp on authority. By now, BSB should have been up by 3 goals, but they're still 0-0. As I said, I hope it doesn't come back to haunt them. You have to see.
1: Referee, were you the first yellow card of the game? Eddie Hatcher, Patton, Animal BSB, Patrick, has been shown the yellow card of the game. What completely the game? Referee just said that be, when I mean, controlling the game, I mean, handling the game, no. It's in the amount of time, referee, no. I'm on the yellow card. So far, BSB, one more, and I want to game, let you game, no. Woman, yeah, so the chances, clear cut was, there's so need, one more, about 12 minutes. You name say, one more act, one more takai, they are two, destiny for, and then you may need me, I'm only a chance now, one more FBB, BSB for BMO, one more crab on BSB, Dandan, where he, that should be, I'm on the quiet still, what I'm saying is to tell him, what if I do, BSB, they are catching all the chances, now so, one more F to me, F up on the, F to the back of the net, a great kick. The people on the ADS, they are playing ADS for no. Patrick, for BSB, National B, with Jamu Yamanina, Junior, Santano, a nice little junior, for you catching your panacea B, and Tivano, Moroko United, on the break, Zaha, Moroko United, Zaha, with Dr. Tibona, Christopher Nessim, National B, hey, Spurs, that's what's so many big. Goalkeeper, Edema, Bright, BSB, Patrick, and Jamu. Ediama Ninia Onga Junior Ibo on the pronounce their be and the man goalkeeper Ibrahim where he playing from the back that's BSB BSB from yourself Mahrez last year press player Mahrez was on King William. What will it be kind? Eddie Amar, BSB. Osha, and yes, have you? Moroko United, if you are playing from the back, you know, they didn't have one there, I think they are you. So far, series of playing from the back, and by now, goalkeeper, Ibrahim, third one way, now only PC Kikata. I'm going to know how this is arguing, no, Emma, Barres, Afa Mono, and the one to attend.
0: Promise, football is played in systems. Look, say, opponent, you have one. Playing from the back, any option. Normally, you go with one, especially playing with a team like BSB. With one, HSC, you never go now, they're going to if you pull me. Said they're at least, so bet me a cover or half. But so, four or five opponents or half, you know, I say they play from the back, and you get punished. And right since they said they're near, can BSB almost say their chances? But Mark is in the player, they bring up all best NSR. At the end of the day, or the ball, not at team, BSB, defending champions, I'm not to attend the kind. And that is what I was trying to say. Say, we're able to also avoid such a situation. But in Yaba, you're a busy.
1: BSB for us too. One more shy, no. One more at Russia. I wish I had mentioned also BSB. How am I saying Argentina? Last year, I'm really tournament. No, there was another tournament. A year, Tema Community League. I'm a Kaji. And I'm a Sayaba. Say, she take it here now, only on mobile. And I say, wait to me, and Varo Tatis, yeah.
0: they finish you and meet you and say that you are not good enough. If he doesn't have an option, commence. There was any option than to make the saves. And yes, by now, there'll be 4 or 5 goals down. But he's doing well. Once I make a save, we appreciate. But he doesn't have an option. He's being peddled.
1: Pressure on the Queen of Tech. Pressure. I want to super you before. One more error like Saka. After pushing the first goal, they are still pushing for more goals. One more error pressing for more goals. And the Queen winner, leading by a goal to 0. Goalkeeper Ibrahim. Goalkeeper Kadima. Morocco United. We will tell you the tournament today of BFM Grassroots Cup. They are down by 2-0. Tennessee, Mares. One on anybody to attend. Patrick Cantillo will then be. You're being a vulnerable referee to say free kick on our PSB. Get on my top referee kick. Nancy Boyle to your club. A pop project here, Yama, Morocco United. When he had Yama, a better stimulus and Jesse. Bruno. Nancy Boyle to your club. BSB, Asante Bondi, baby, you put a goal, referee said free kick. I am free kick at Kodiama, Morocco United. Megadano, very good position. Say, what would to me, everybody here, and then to me, I am in the back of the net of Morocco United. Morocco United. Town by a 27, plan B, 104.5 FM. Grassroots Cup 2026. Tema Community 2 Mexico AstroTurf. SONIAW. This is the 10th game of the day. Already, Yanya, CVU, anything goodness. Greatness, leading by a 27. Second game, season 4. PTS this is a chance. Oh, good one. BSB. Oh, this is shame. Very good goalkeeper. Promise, Ibrahim is doing very, very well. But again, let's comment BSB. Their free kick routine was special. Now, OBS, let's say they take a shot. But then, anything to be too offside trap. And then, you born the man. Again, it was poor finishing from the 7th shattered player, Francis. But again, once it's poor finishing, it reflects that it's good goalkeeping. And Ibrahim, the Embon Abaso for that kind of goalkeeping. 1-on-1, they say he born. BSB is still up by a long way to nil. Ibrahim, so far, only if she said, okay, you know, saves, I won't make it, I will give you one. And you're not by now. Yes, we said, we'll be down by 3-0 or 4-0. Yes. Said Jamaican. So, and then I just said, back line of a year team, lucky Patrick near them for our more United back line. They should be fast, they should be fast the way they play. So far, no, they are being outrun. They do the zero with you out. But me expect to say at least on back as I said, Bruno and the man I say I bet Kevano my 5-backer. Maybe it will help them because 4-back Omo Wusu, the front three of BSB are running them over. So chance for the United Debbie. Omo Kefabonana. Morocco United. Omenya Tim. What to the 10th? It's a chance. Just maybe it's a good one. Oh, heavy touch. And my ball in a quick kick at Kodiama. PSP who are leading by 4-0. Yes, for me, said they are kind of BSB. Of course, they would agree with me. For me, tactically, Morocco United, on a system now, they buy a 4-1-2-3, no, on a breach system now. Me who says, see, I know more incursions, about more half of the on a 18-year retreaty. I'm a forward line since so a retreaty. Anything I'm sure, apart from first chance, we're going to clear cut opportunity, PIM by review. But in football.

0: PSB. Hey, vous allez confidence, non? Oh, tout de bien, ou pas confidence, mais tu me radio. PSB, on est very careful. Oh, je sais, c'est très paria. Ou pas confidence, non, but, à quand même, c'est où tu me fais, tu sais, ça, on peut d'abord, et il y a mistakes, mais non, mais c'est un peu qui va poster, tu me parles.
1: Oh yes, it's true. Normally, Pierre for the back in the day. Normally, it is for control possession football, and a tiki-taka, and a gen-gen pressing football. Any player from the back. In two of these are systems, so yeah. Now, can say a player from the back, it can cost you. Yeah, sure. Yeah, okay, so it's from
0: penalty. A property, leg back, for a good run, Onga, for control one money for Yipa, that's the B, to win. For Jibona, Omakai, Patrice Evra, Manchester United,
1: Yes, Patrice Evra of Manchester United, first, now about Monaco, and our Odwemu call 2004 Champions League final, and our Mourinho Deep FC Porto, Esho Mutinel, Ewana, and Les Vegas in Profane by one interesting fact about Patrice Evra is about four Champions League finals, meaning now we lose here. Are you unfortunate for me?
0: Unfortunate for Patrice Evra. They should say, in 2008, we win here against Chelsea, I was Moscow.
1: Yes, but we were Juventus, and Koyi, we were both Monaco.
0: Great opportunity, and I said, a good one for Moscow United. To be stopped by Tinas Derby, over to me. And was PSB are very careful. Almost was only beaten, but now Russia, they told you 34. Anytime they are, ever said before, I don't know. They look dangerous on the attack. And so PSB, a solid group of defense, you know.
1: And since Russia are almost established in Morocco, so I know what we call the fluid counter attacking football. Because someone will say, BSB air press, you know, they just leave the numbers in front, normal for the long ball, said they're going to be a press. So far, since they are going into the game with confidence, and rehearsal, yeah, they will switch from the free counter attack to maybe a possession football, and they are just going to be equalized and the bar.
0: Sure, we're going to be notice maybe when they are attacking. One more aim, conservative more, ever a year, midfield holding maybe. They use the flanks and the wings to attack. It looks like I'm not going to be able to beat our BS before on the flanks and that's on wings one. It's a chance that's going to be. I want wing backs and you want the flanks one of them. And it's on my facts, me now. I'm going to use you on the one of them.
1: Yeah, so dynamic. I want you on the system, the 4-1-2-3 now. I two now, you know, I SMB domain. I'm going to be able to see how they push him and come and help Zaha. And I hear Mensa. Because someone will say, make sure that they will make you already. And that is a tactical, a kind of tactical brilliance from their coach. Say, or the other midfielders never support the attack, no more attacking from the flanks. And so far, it's working for them. Just that they still haven't been able to create a clear cut chance and a good opportunity, Beba. But, said the other time, the football, it was just 1-0. Real shit, bro, it is him, Baba.
0: It's a United, normal, United, captain, what, 2010, Robert Friday. Not nice. Not nice. Only Bonucci, but no loyalty. Not nice. Only Bonucci, pitching. One of the really bottle. Still, Bonucci, and then not nice. Bonucci, I go on national media. United, Saha, Friday, national media, African management. Captain for PSB, Patrick, Chairman, India. And I come on, India, right back, left hand side, application number 2, Jesse. Hazel, national media, Captain Eddie Mamoto, when you go on the country. 1-2-9-8, one center, Moroccan United, Robert Mendes, string it passes together, Nasu Kepi, Sandberg, Zemabeti, right, the Chelmo, Adyama, Thiago, left back, Onga, the Chelmo, Nasu Kepi, passing, it was everyone, the ballistic possession, Moroccan United, was swinging at the call left hand, as he did, Omudie, Omuda Bena, Omu, you see, wins in the bar, we need to know all the more, yeah, we need
1: I think say they feel say Mensa any Zaha Omubetini any Onga any Hazel. Oh say Onga any Hazel. Onga or left back my BSB in a Hazel or right back. It is a clear battle between Onga any Hazel any Mensa any Zaha. Yeah, sure they do feel about Ama Moroccan United because now they are chasing the game they want to.

and the equalizer as quickly as possible. And Sana half time, Osi. Yeah, sure do this. PSB, Onga, I don't remember, cross ball, DDS, already we are, good one, I don't mind the Kudus, I don't mind culture, but not Yaman, the choir, go kick, I call Yaman, move to United. Yenfa, yes, sponsors, Fender Sports Worker, Kick Nation, Official Scout, one guy was saying, Kick Team Up, almost every year, Rafael Medical Center, and through the Cordiama, Morocco United, Vivi Hitler's and Pastries, almost every year, Little Toy Health Shop, Apobody Papa, the tomorrow, one of the Morocco United, the Jamie Amalina, pass net to Melko, yes, I'm back in possession, you must have modified. And a freaky couple, Ediama, Morocco United, woman, be a par, on the person of Timoka, and Sana, first half of an year, they are down by a goal to zero, a bright MRS, at least the least of the first half you are, and a cowboy, and the two are telling me, and they are born down to every par. At the edge of the penalty box of PSB, Tier Dole, for Morocco United, who met my day, Tier Dole, or Mabon Titia Swaye, who is the play, easy catch for goalkeeper, pride of PSB, to the Tetem, or Tenu, Ediama Mares, who met my day, who is the player, back to Mares again, PSB, come on the ball, on the control, he came, oh, nice one. PSB passes not that be on the one up the Mabudi Morocco United. We tell you not to have any crime to Rafa Bonabe. We chase a free kick at Ediama Morocco United. Who said, a plenty of Bako Ediama PSB was a referee that be made a foul. That's what I'm saying here. Francis Bonabe Morocco United. Over to my day. Over near Kripa. A man nice pass. Good control. Which my day. That's what I'm saying. Excellent. What today? Ediama PSB. Ponucci, or the Nidia, when he born there from the not nice. Moto, Wako, Nash, there be Yamanapine. I have Koki Kako, Yama, PSB, Plan P 104.5 FM, Crash U Cup 2026, and Tetem Bright, put it from the back. What they call right hand side, oh, with Chemu, Nash, oh, there be misplaced pass. Morocco United now say I'm on the climb. Hey! Well, you want to take them. Well, you need to fight for any of you anymore. BSB. Let me keep on that. Only keep so calm on the ball. Team, no. I'm not leaving the Alpha Jojo. Normally, Jojo is upon him. Winning any good name. One of their top strikers, Mansour is winning good name. BSB start, no. And let me feel say, I'm winning in the car. Team, you guys, it's about anything that's really changing. They are still maintaining their shape. They are still maintaining the kind of play they played. And it's a team I almost sure want to head in Solbeti. And now, Morocco United, they are trying to make impressions into the box, but, in fact, PSB, so far the US, Mama Baby, a reputation for winning games. I'm just waiting to give it to me, if we, Nazareth, about Ama, a year, Morocco United, halftime. Referee, but Bonabay in the first half of the year, Morocco United 0, PSP 1, and Plantia Mares, one in a cowboy, and the 12th level, and the MR defending champions PSB. And then, they have their noses in front in the first half, and we're game in it. Plan B 104.5 FM, Grassroots Cup 2026, Tema come to 2, Mexico AstroTurf, we air 10 game. Match day one of a year 2026 class we come and in April we. So far, close no, a flow, a war, 3 games, Zimo, Nina, no, we are yet to head to penalty shootout. Obia, SO, more passion, who are really game, no, a kilo, a regulation time, no, Obia to win core penalties. Obia has said, "Ebe to abdusa yebowa pashi wona kofi ni ekoye nim yempepera digital tibia." So far, BSB one and the game by go to zero. Let's try who the second half of the 2000.

0: You just have to not murder the music like that. You're just gonna stand there and watch. I don't know When I'm only buying a friend, you can hit a robot in a boot, you know, while I wear your face. I'm going to make a mistake, die, you know, Saja, and yet I'm going to my boots.
1: You didn't try to not murder the people who are in the past. I'm not going to be a hundred past. I'm not going to be a hundred past. I'm not going to be a hundred past. I'm not going to be a hundred past. I'm not going to be a hundred past. I'm not going to be a hundred past. I'm not going to be a hundred past. I'm not going to be a hundred past. I'm not going to be a hundred past. I'm not going to be a hundred past. I'm not going to be a hundred past. I'm not going to be a hundred past. I'm not going to be a hundred past.
2: I think you guys don't understand one thing, you know. I'm just trying to be myself. I just want to stay original. I speak in my own language. People think I'm limited. I don't believe that. I'm heading straight to the Grammys. Take it or leave it. Submit it. Let go.
3: On the day.
2: I think you guys don't understand one thing, you know. I'm just trying to be myself. I just want to.
1: Number one, in the best, and see, in the ghetto, C9, 70, test me, new site, much nice before you the next team. And for 50 some I give back that they get to talk to this team. And boy, way back, something they get to catch up.
2: B-R-K-O-D-I-E. Biddy. Ghana, stand up. Taking over the world, man. F-D. Crazy beat. Going in again. Second verse. Listen. Fear to my dog in the ghetto. To my boys. Tim. So real. Coming deep from the heart. You know, I'm not pretending. This is me. I'm used to the environment, you know. I used to listen to Reggie Rapstone, Adafro, Lord King, and Confer Party. Big inspirations. Thank you.

0: يا صاحبي لا طبعا اسمك of the day between United and PSB Chapels. PSB, what will it be? 2-0 second half of the match as well. You know, Casemiro, PSB playing from left to right, rotating from right to left. I think for something to say, we are live and on TikTok, but be official TikTok, we are live for all of them. We go to meet my money, Casemiro, Games, you know, AC Echo, and I'm at AC Echo. Samuel, your expectations for second half of the US, but you know, that from a response, and PSB, so I'm going to approach you with every gentleman.
1: Comments, I think it's two coaches in the and yeah, on the pep talk in the halftime talk, 15 minutes. They are assessing it. They are not expecting some good teams, and they say, we will up their game. We expect it's a second half with intensity in the country. Oh, it's a foul this year. That is why, yet I'm expecting that is going to clash. There will be power play. At the end of the day, the best team should win. But so far, no, it is anti-Morocco United. So, I'm going to be here then, and equalizer. Then we'll take it from there. And yes, Adia, USB, the current champions will continue their journey on this platform.
0: USB to continue their journey on this very platform, PB Grassroots Cup 2026. But I'll be the captain, Dima, Morocco United. Apprentice FN with Lucky. That's who they be. But tell Coach Omano. Apart from the PSB. But tell them about the goalkeeper. Pride. We go to Friday. Pride. But more than 2-1. The man is also a connection. Part of the year, sir. I'll pay me say 2-1. It's a Fabian. Bono. Ababedi, Akamares, this was my coach of honor, Yastonu, refugees at Freaky Kadima, PSB, who are leading by 0-0.
1: Comments, may catch you all, sir. We expect a power play. Few picks never go so far, because Morocco United never try as much as possible, sir. I'm going to try in the equalizer. PSB, plan B patch. So, me, I'm out, plan B patch, man. I think that just out the champion. And to plan B patch, BSB Super Magic said, I'm the ghost in the better home. And to get me, I have a shame. I pay a lot of power play. Me expect to say, she can find the score now and take you to two. But you can do this so far, substitutions in the basket.
0: The confidence scout, the next person performed by you. If you are pressing a passion, but also, a female. This time, one female SM. Abem, can you say female? Emma, there is a show. Abem. SM, 77. One of the female. Emma number 10, Brian, and so we're going to be. So I say, and TK, you're also going to Emma tells me, I've been able to start number 24. Yes, I'm for some more, yes, I'm teaching now. Much of the team, you know, and I'm teaching this to my two teams, you know, yes, I know. And Pamez, so far, two substitutes, and Morocco United coach, and this is what crazy. Anyway, the other equipment, Bojan, Eddie Beba Amaomo, if they will change, they will say, almost slotting into the midfield. Yeah, he'll say, if they will beef up the midfield, but wide right. And number 10, Bojan, he's so about, slotting around the number 10 area in midfield.
1: Yeshua omo de ba se e to be a good children ama mo e ko united a any na go test me because si so mi da se ah omo wo the 90 day ending they do have to take something special for them to get the equalizer. You have heard this. It takes something special for them to get back into the game, which is the title of the before. Still, eventually, it's been cleared away by Morocco United, Center Settle, Pitino, Chicoso, Refugee Sepion, Moke Fox, and Fruit of the Nice Derby, Bonawa Diti, PSB, PSB, Mares, Nice Derby. But tell you, I didn't know, oh, well, he got a nice one across the city. It seems like that. Yes,
2: my race again. Good opportunity. Don't know how you send Warriors making placement to the far post. Also, a far side. A good chance for BSB. Said that you can't have your shirt, sir. You ever to me see that car with Tamarez, the bit of my magic, you know. But once again, it's my worry because we're from United. Only to me, we have BSB boxing. You don't get a chance. And if you can, apart from long shots, I'll be doing with Chiashano. So when we have 18 minutes, the chances of scoring is zero. I don't know which one we're going to do. Time to start for lunch. We're going to take a turn. Then, let's have to get the defense of PSB. I know, I have yours. I'm not saying that he's like, I'm saying, I don't think one more, we're going to be chasing. I want to get the defense event. And this time, I don't know, I don't know, this one always said before, I had to set up a test number, exactly how many kids are going on. The moment I had waited until the house space, and not even here, we saw more business space than each other. So, as I make her say, I feel like we as a team, you know, I team are a number more actually in the park. They can be a more, we have a, you know, defense, line, no mechanic line, and yeah, really, really around. That's what she said, we're other teams, you know, transform to the speed. She's saying, She's saying, play from the back. Wasishi play. Head to right hand side. And tell you, Eddie McNeil. The next player, they were totally bombing nicely. The team that I'm watching is Martin Jesse. A better for the place. Last year, be. Born up in the team. And free kick attack, Eddie Amaruke United. Free kick attack, Eddie Amaruke United. And B-Wells of 4.5 FM. And Martin Lamp Limited. And we're in there, you know. And by the play to listen. Fly a sail ahead now. And you're Musa Nojma. To attack me, almost a boy, you are. You know, I pay three service, almost a boy. And I want to be said, I feel that. Okay, you can write it here, but you can put your from 7 to 10, feel that way. Almost a boy. I told you, pay three services. 28, you know, so a guy. Little George Helmshot, New Cakes and Pastries, Raffin Medical Center, the people are here. And then pay to me, you papa. And I kicked in, get up. Almost with MYN and a kick machine. The official scout, almost with Eka or Kick Dino, the Patrick of the school, and a play store now. It's a play store to another lady, and a half store this room. It's a lady, the Biana Pussy, and the amount, and a Vietnam sports water. One million and Ebra, and the rich man, you know, as with Ebro from Tema, from the two Mexico Associate of Lizzo. One of the three to get a PSB. One of the PSB. Now should there be a baby Morocco United for? When you want it to be a simple so, and then that's safety play. Onga, watch back, oh, nice one. Onga, now shall you want to finish them? Baby, a defensive and praise. Morocco, oh, 2-0, say if you need to have numbers in the box to be able to satisfy the win play. And to make it, they should look at it and do some changes on the pitch, and then they can get a win. And yes, our PSB are still run away in leaders.
0: Here they come again, PSB. Hey, I am going to watch it. My eyes, where's your team? Just tell us, Debbie, or my phone, cutting. Yes, it's academia. Not nice. You have Yoba, not nice. Ganta Bono, not nice. Which Friday, where you pass this APO, not nice. It's nice. Yes, I have this name, and not nice. But here's the captain, not only called that. I will say, to be fair, this kind of pistols, he's a very lucky man. Not to have been sent off for that kind of foul. Too many touches. Savio, over-elaboration on the part of the number 10 of BSB. Unfortunately, players ain't now for photo. I am fine. Good opportunity for Edema BSB to increase their lead. And I will tell you the answer.
2: Now that's a man, the intensity of air, and it's reflective. Sister Lucia, he has been able to meet counter attack, and I'm going to have a control possession. All of the so many utilizers, and they appreciate. Let's see how well they can get the utilizer.
0: Nanka Chance, the man, who put in that nozzle, and let's go to the ball, and go to the call. Ediama, he has the goalkeeper, right? And one at two animal. B14.5 FM, Grassroots Cup 2026, Tema 22, Mexico, Astro Team, the venue of attraction, Center, Lotte United, Tiboli Definition, Junior, Tantano, Center, Yama Passing, Jamie Dama, India, Captain Patrick, Wayi Adyama, Hazel, Rich Biden, Tantano, Wayi Pass, Wong, Demarez, Master Debbie, the Safano, Jamie Adam Shibia. I think, sir, which along the Nakabi,
2: That's it when the kind of Marez, yes, all to keep you in the ball. And you see it over the left hand side half of the Rover United half. Here should be BSB, there is a junior age now. Here should be BSB, a bit tonight. And if you take all the BSB, the one that is near by PSB, PSB, the probably TSC, the bank, the speed of this, the B. To lose, you get a chance to answer. But actually, a tech can make a very bono. Fishing, and that's a great kick, a very everybody can. You want to make sure they're not in there. A nice pass, make United, which Friday, make United, it's a chance, make United, which is keeping the competition and just make a pretty bono. A two minute for them at PSB. And this beautiful piece of defending. There's a player in the defense more. A man with a whole team set of stretching a power. One thing I'm a pro BSB who said that the kind of the show one that it's very difficult to come back. Russia, even though it's trashing the room, only a group in attack, you know, the difference is equally very good, including like the keepers. And Russia, even with players are now aware, the Open United for the corner. Last ditch defensive tackle, a defender at the ARM, number 16, Bonucci, and the Dahon. Last ditch tackle, you know. I don't expect Bonucci. Let me not to Bonucci. What do you expect? Bonucci tackle and our end. At the end of the day, we'll see him from a certain day. It is still BSB 1, North United. No, let's see how it goes. The show is created in the outside. From America, team of the Irish Mamanison. A plenty of back to another form. We'll see how it goes next year. We'll see how it goes. However, there may not be a little bit of issue of Plan B. We will say 2022 will share as well. Now, 2022, Bankuman, and then we will be in 2022. Now, so 2022, now, the GMP is also affirmation that we are stroke care of FFF and Bankuman, and the GPOE. 2022.

0: declare and a power FC ever for play 2024 and a rising star so heading ever for play last year and a BSB wedding edgy year. It's all the four editions that I ended here. PNG and defending. PNG defending. It's in a BSB. We are anywhere in the show. You have said, I'm betting you as you defend you now. Since you are one star at the moment, you have said, I'm going to get two stars and now. Mahrez never.
1: It's a chance for BSB. Mahrez. Mahrez, good at wedding. When he catch up, now should be a broken. What's up, Abu Dhabi? Mahrez. The German, Adiama Hazel. Hazel, what will be? Oh, nice one. Robert Sunia, Captain Patrick, oh, Captain Patrick, Nasu Debi. Paul Abedi, Moroko United. It's a chance, counter attack for Moroko United. Robert Friday, that's nice. Captain Manuel, that's nice. Moroko United, chance, Patrick Debi, that's nice. Interesting stuff. People are now, but this is the kind of football we play. It is the Kosa. It's a chance to get up. One of the PSB, Mahrez, Tangano, or Ibono, I guess, that's all you could do, but just to see Prince, I want to see TBS. There's a chance to control. One is here. Well, you can come on, Zaha. What if you can?

0: Referee, change for Morocco United. Change in Morocco United. A bit of senior 20-20. Saha, one of the Fimo. Emma, Nika Vieli, Russian number 19-20. One of the team of the Kremlin. Change for Morocco United. Saha out. Nika Vieli in. Mojan also said, we have been out of the match, and okay, we know. And then subsequent games in the narrow, I'm told, ENK beating our world number 22, British in the channel. One more, so I tell you to go, and now, one more, I tell you to go, it's been on the match, and okay, we know. And then games in the narrow, ENK beating our world number 22, seven kinds of say, I tell you this, oh, mama, it's been here. And it has... The catch now, sir, the way out was created. When we move in, we're going to the table cap. I've been telling you, Pino, we're taking it from the United. PSB1. Honest, we catch us, we hear goals. We catch us, we hear goals. And now, we catch them, a team we are higher, intensity more higher, normally more, or no more pressure. And to me, it's a big deal, it's a big deal, football. But you know, so much you can, let's hope to concede again. And let's also say, you can say, we're a position, and to me, I should, maybe, The captain is tired in the car. Parents, give me 80 penalties. Another way they say to my back, based on how I did before. So, you know, if you want to go before the end of the game, you'll get penalty shootout. But, which means that if you end up a penalty shootout. But, Thomas, let me commend the United for fighting to get the equalizer. Said the economy who have been fighting and cross never ending. They had the numbers in the box. You know, I think the difference in me say that no. The team you should do it yourself.
1: Oh,
0: God. Oh, God.

0: médicaux, tiens, et éviter que ce soit allez, promesse, mais on va se lancer. 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I'm a person. The defending champions are down. The defending champions are down. The defendants are now leading by 2-1. Yes, sir. You are able to meet him about. I have no surprise in power. USB. The champions are down. I mean, there are 20 chances. And then this year, two chances, two goals. So far, so good. Food from a single catcher is a good reference. Yes. The catcher. So that kind of football package there. And yeah, you have a big chances, you know. Now, Tiago, and I said, to me, she can come back and bite you hard. Maybe, and a year, this is wrong. Maybe, you know, I have to. And yeah, he is different teachers. This is wrong. I'm just going to end this corner. They are losing by 2-1. That's the change. PBS, I'm going to change. I'm going to say, Are we going to see another defending champion exit the competition? If this is the case, being so far with Paris and Gasu Cup 2026, 2022, Pokemon, our Kemal Sports Stadium. What would you hear? We're going to play the bye. First round on the first game, Hanai, and the year we see the 2023. Paris, what was it? 2024, 16, and the year we see the 2024. Rising Stars, what was it? The following year, already a ton of new Kakra quarterfinals in the field. A few were defending champion BSB. The first game is down by 2-1. It's a chance for PSV. On the match of Kana, Team Control, Junior, Wachibako, Wabo Short, Masayi Boni de Fono, Bono Ababeti, Morocco United, Wombo Tumayede, Yabina Gwongo, Referee Chese, Yetuaso, Comments, intensity, no, Ebesu, Chivi, Hada, because Siciano, Morocco United, the ultimate said they are not surprisingly, they are not playing defensive. They still want a third goal to finish the game. And I admire such confidence from the coach and the entire team. No, said, I'm going to call two and up, but they are not defending. And these is also a desperate self-doing equalizer. No, comments, let me also comment, say, you are one of the best physiotherapists in the Batsasa. One of the best physios around. Yes, one of the best around. We are doing a very good job. Mindy, it's a move for me.
1: Yeah, two cases. So, no, casting it. Moko in the telephone, yes, sir. Yes, sir. I'm going to say, I don't think, anything is tactics.
0: Assemble for a taikan ever young said, never waste time in football. It can always go on. Sisi and momentum. Ah, they go. You will see time out. Maybe it's our intensity never form. The momentum never form. Now, one shall no opponent, this will take you over. And to make the time wasting, I don't subscribe to it in football. But if you are not planning it, you should be able to use it. So far, BS be added from 2-1. Let's move to the world.
1: Chance for me to tell the game. Naka, not nice. The Ibonia former captain, Patrick, and Tumianko, Moroto, Omania Briepa, confidence number, Moroto United, where Ibonia Bex, Sedia Manimia,
0: wo yiba na e unashe bi pass let bi afọ unashe bi baba shi to da bi hey Moroko United kunya confidence lo ba bi
2: me say I admire the way our mukwa the way our mukwa omo pese omo dey play defensive no many a chi papa da e bi am about taking inspiration from the Moroccan national team after all since here Africa no omo na e one of the best teams around.
0: A chance for PSG, PSG, PSG, yes, I'm only quite, oh, that's not what you're hearing, good kick.
2: But it's a beautiful piece of defending from the defender. Ultimately, say, no, we can't, and not buy, but provide a beautiful piece of defending by Moroccan United.
0: Well, I bet you, Fanny Bruno, one ownership, Bruno, Edinburgh. Moroccan United, Mensa, and the second Bruno, Ekao. But when he said, Puno, and I only can't refuse the other card in their channel. Yet, was so PSB, or Mitch Mayday, or Tadan Ho, your Puno Duo, if you just say, I am free to call them out PSB. PLK Kitchen, one which I say, man of the match, oh, I tell you, Kessepa, one more time, I took two police station in Tempe, PLK Kitchen. Wow, imagine man of the match, you know, any games that was with Nano. Oh, I tell you, I will be a K Kitchen. Bono. BSB. Rafi. What's your penalty? I penalty. You're pulling a banter. Prince. I'm a from. And I'm Rafi. Aji. Penalty. BSB. Those are officials of Moroccan United. Woman and you are decision. Of course. I expected.
2: Comments.
0: On the field, yellow card. Moroccan United, I'm captain. I'm pretty very lucky. And a penalty for PSB. They have another chance to equalize and come back into the game. Sadio.
2: Comments. I send back to me. I can say, you see, in football, a contact sport, but you have to be only a defender and say, you're very smart. They are very smart, when, especially when you are in the opponent's box. Because when you mistake, I said, also strike a new career. You can always try and put a situation that you have to know or no Anna. And you can say, wow, from the post. And to me, I said, I'm a community. Once I will defend and we're making efforts, say, we're bringing it down again. Of course, there has been contact. And to, for me, the referee has every right to call whatever he chooses to call. Or say a penalty. What else can we say by this penalty? The man in yellow is the one who adjudicates the law in the game. We as commentators can only follow.
0: A penalty, PSG. Please. Today. We're missing. Please, misses. For PSG. Oh. No opportunity can see any more to get back into the game now. So, please. I said, we let you know, it's a storm. We're going to get to defending champions, BLB1, Sabio Ha. Comments. And then my mom Prince has a penalty. He has had a bad day today. He said, most of the time, people is near the idea in our uncle. He has, penalty taker. Mansu near the idea. But of course, sometimes players ain't have no good way. And then number 10 shotted player for BSB Prince will have a very bad day. And he has crowned it, unfortunately, with the miss of the penalty. Opportunity to equalize has come. It has been messed up. I feel so. Game is over. PSB are out. New, and I said, debutants, Moroccan United, their first outing, our Plan B Grassroots Cup. Woman to be Asher, defending champions, PSB, a Kamianu. Yes, another football heritage, Plan B Grassroots Cup, Ujia, Utwin defender, ABSL CBM, friendly champion, ESB, OSI, I can't see anymore. No, you know, the chance of them, one more summer coming in, one more Atimubako.
2: Carlos, we have been treated to good football today. And then we are playing now with football, we are not, yellow card, we are penalty, yeah, true, be in ya, headed goals, in ya, come back, in ya. Now, we should France,
1: a team official. Almost the near mother go by it. Which means I yes. We have taken the defending champions out. It's a good performance from Morocco United. We'll see them in the next line of the competition, how far they can go. Better luck next time to BSB, the defending champions. It's unfortunate we have lost. Yeah. Defending champions, losing a goal to two to Morocco United. Oh, Wamu Efimu. A brand here, not nice, of Morocco United. Ono Anna, Yabon Abasun, 24. It is not nice. No. Ewa, switch.
3: Well, if you're not there, he's a criminal, he's a criminal.
1: I'm going to be able to get the money.
3: Morocco United, in Toronto, actually the proceedings under referee Adam Pimpi, or two I get nice. And, upon whom are they? Not nice, my number, I go. Nice. This is our first time, Mobile, from PFM, Grassroots, Club. Moving to win over the defending champions. How is that feeling?
4: Oh, the feeling was like very amazing. Yeah, boy, one more than yeah, I can say no. We do all my we need to ask you twice, no. And we're heading by the way, they are very simple problem.
3: Now, you see, I mean, I said, no, when you look at BSB, I'm strength, you know, and 4 minutes, like 4 or 5 minutes, you and your team, that is Morocco United. Can come back strongly and win.
4: Yeah. That was my, you know, maybe say maybe before. Yeah, sure.
3: We qualify to round 16 stage. You meet another top group or top team. Good thing. And then we're playing a year. You know, we won here. As I said, sir, I'm going to qualify into the quarterfinal.
4: Yeah. We are preparing much. Take a match.
3: And last one, what do you have to say for your fans? How am I and here to support you today?
4: Yeah, was CBB.
3: All right, thank you so much. Not nice.
5: But at this time, you're about with you. If you mind, my body come in, oh, one of the cleaner job, but we're in a down pass. We set the people in our walk. I'm going to go to the
6: And of course, here,
7: printing it here, Simon was a bad guy. And it was
8: My darling, if I could hurt you, I would be praying for you. Thank you.

Right, so you can make a song. It's you can name off like the couple chicken last week. Match four between Once Upon a Time, Bankuman SC and Spark SC enter. How many people have done so now? Enter, sir. Bankuman FC. I'm going to do a continental speak as he answered to be a surprise. And he said, yeah, Felix, then I found it in Taurus. And so I'm a teenager. The question of the teenager is as well. Don't

0: 然后今天下面他的心情教练他的心情大心情啊，说讲完给你来听啊，教练讲吧，上面来讲 for this game，那没得弄 entry 口播，把库面里面啥，so far I think that defending champions 咯。And so FMO, your new game, now the Sparks FC and after Bankoman FC, I mean, one time champion, that will be the first or the maiden edition of the Plan B Grassroots Cup, no? But let's talk about Gamer, which has gone by PSV, the defending champions, and then so which they're defending.
1: I'm endurance, but I was a proper part of the head of the court team of the team. Who said? I'm going to say the champion now.

0: خالص. عشان دخلت هو بوليس كونفنسيير بابي كونفنسيير كان شاف فور ذا بريفيوس وان من فور ذا تيجي بيفور ذا تيجي بيفور ذا تيجي بيفور ذا تيجي بيفور ذا تيجي بيفور ذا تيجي بيفور ذا تيجي بيفور ذا تيجي بيفور 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afternoon, it tells you that if the lives of Rooney and Poe was part of the team, I think that Poe would be a great different act. Those who also started the military and that they also did well. At least they were able to hold them to, I think, the final also for them to miss out with the penalty, the last penalty kick of the grand, the last kick of the match. And if you qualify for the best, we say, and you're holding, and you're holding. I won't say that, but you see, football doesn't go with sports. It rather goes with luck and also determination. And I think, yes, it's the right decision because it's an inexperienced Brisbane team. So it tells you that you are a bit inexperienced.
1: It's not take any shine from the American team, which I believe that they also did well. I'm not taking anything away from them, but if you are ever no money, man, this was a determination. We had the military side and they were determined to qualify to the next phase of the competition. But PSV rather wanted to play my game by bringing their junior side, then they qualify before their experience won. And so the 20 and close their team. I think better luck best than to PSV and all the best to the Morocco side.
2: It's a Bankina presenting a team, the spectator. Shesha, Oneko, Elote, Emmanuel, Archie, Blackmore, Emmanuel, Emmanuel, Damate, Elote, Ukwara, Rodney, Antony, Abhiti, Achikoteshi, Elote, Emmanuel, Kano, Elote, Osama, Achete, Elote, Akiko, Elote, 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
1: Yes, this is another major addition of a new journey by our standards. So, I'm going for Bakuma for them to also keep on trying to find those major addition tournament by lifting it. It's in Bakuma.
0: Bakuma. Things are improving to you because of experience of Wenya over the years in the tournament.
1: Yes,
0: and serving her, I mean, that experience when it comes to the tournament. So, maybe there's always a first time also.
1: Oh, yeah, there's always a first time for a team in a competition. It tells you how determined you are. How you want to move on to the next phase of the competition. So it depends on how Sparks came up
0: to the setup or the game plan for them in those tournaments.
1: Yes, it tells you that.
0: Even.
1: Yes, it tells you that.
0: Your scoreline may push you to the wall.
1: I'll go in first half for Bakuman against Sparks.
0: Okay, so the first half being dealt with by Derek Dapa and so error 80 temporarily with that referee Ibrahim Nestro. I'll say Yankin Kenzo, the Oriso Mano. It's a line one, nice confidence. Issuing instruction to Sparks FC Akrantia, and there's another player also on the field now. But you mean also edging on the guys who is a center referee in the next door. Next door, Edema Yatua, Kim Nessu. As soon as I can see a Senna Sports Water. Now, again, the piano also on it. Because, the piano, not just a big car, 70% energy, it's a, and here you can see a million sweet papa, and the echo, now echo the jumedia, and so, and the amount as well. Mamita, as I can see a Senna Sports Water, and after Kick Nation, Romo, and the official, Scouter, one more shirt, and I'll say, Okomwa, one more hour, and so on. It's Okom kicked in up now. Now, it's me, I downloaded, now it's alcohol, alcohol shirt, Jumania, sports, and I say Kick Nation, as a year, and one of my a picture of one in 20, and I say, without having us, no, no, where you put any trap, it's your figures, but to be any other side, where you put the camera, come and I say, seven, like over, step over, and I've done. Now, one more shot open to me. I set it up. The game for our team on Indiana Bakuma. And they've come through thick and thin. That is Bakuma. I mean, big pass winners. They've been able to defend it. The nature of the tournament. They now run the grassroots cup 2026. What's here, Rebel?
1: Baby, referee. We put the Frank on a pigeon and sauce. Offside, your boyfriend, Tia Timani, the other spots. It looks like when the energy and the going gets started, Timani, the other spots, I think that they will be found wanted because Bantu, my friend, are yet to settle into the game. Endurance, may I say, as on paper, no, send a meeting like that. Bantu, my head was not safe.
2: Okay.
1: Eventually, the spots are going to try and defend and soak in whatever pressure, whatever question, Bantu try to bring up them and make sure that they map up a strategy to break down their line. See, anyone that they say, Bantu, my head was so smart, but it's only they say that you can write off Spence FC. You need to give them some time, and I think they'll come into the game.
2: Rafa Medical Center, Elsa, Elsa, Elsa.
1: Bravo, Apo Yechidom, Yakasa Nipa, Apo Yechidoma, as a school bag. Nacha said, Yako Begna, Rafa Medical Center, TDA, and Yabia Bakoa, Okwa, Wapute, a CP Sita. A CP Sita, tell my me like, Danny, hello.
2: And then I'm out.
1: Okay, that's it. Yo, Baba Jenna, I go. What you respond? What my important password of you? I'm going to teach you a sense of I beg you, my man Richard Bravo, I'm going to be beautiful to the money. I come on the goalkeeper, I go keep up this market. Tell that social player for the comment setting for some. I come here, sir. And the point to firm. Bravo, Epode, gradually from the back. Now, Sparks FC, where he pulled the camera, say this to him. And fingers, very, very experienced. But he has swept here, twist and turn from Bankuma. This time around, a chance here, 10,000. One more MJ coin. And then I caught 12,000. One more person, Miss MJ. And Brandon Krabi and MJ. Sparks. Control the beautiful. Or the point at 10-10 round. I've been answering. Nanka. Or paired your man. I've run to your back. It is Sadian Americano. A banner for the day. Papa Dia. A Rafael Medical Center. Now. One more sign. And double up. As the. When it comes to first aid. Ewa Gutama is what. Ramosha MRB, Pierre Etitoni, talk of. Our medical stars now, the likes of Torres, Raymond, and Afe, my man, Mr. Abe, Ramon, and Sher Emma, Chumedia, no, it's me, Echo, come on. Now, if any extra must say it, open to the square, a here. Only a combo hook. Now, Sika on the back of Ghana, and you want to sign, and this is some MMFAT. Reform Medical Center, I'm a location on Ashita, El Ghana, baby, baby. Pia Bonicama, Sparks FC, sensing across, and no problem for Kogita, Bismarck, Tete. And big, big salute to our former commander, David Edu. Osina Sro, Eta Rechi, where Pia Bonedi has been saved.
2: That's me, Wasano.
1: What a vital chance for Bankuma to go up by Ego Nasuru. Goalkeeper, Danny Moya. He must be acknowledged. What a save. What a timely intervention for goalkeeper Danny Moya.
2: And look, I think that Danny Moya, in the calculation, very well said. About Fulia, he ascended the tunnel. And he decided to move it to step two. Try and come in the attacking plan. That was the result he had. And I think he has really done well.
1: Yeah, I'm sir. They were KB now. And by me team one, I'm a Kaiser, no VV cakes and pastries. Ramo, Ewaha, one bet you are here, Chumana Simple, and your mommy. It's a no VV cakes, our Tema 22, and by the birthday, Epan is saying, oh, yes, she would be our pair pastries. And I say, kick, Eddie, here. From when he entered, we have no BB cakes and pastries. So, more time, I'm 22. And so, I want her. Now, you met me from IJJ, you know, at JVDA's 0267-786448. And so, I want now, you want one, whoever, one more, and then, so, come, and just to do a one more, and then deliver, and so, Eddie, I'm me, I think I'll try our birthday here.
2: Oh, maybe we're going to okay, but we'll do our best with you.
1: We'll be discussing.
2: It's the answer. I'll say,
1: I'll go for the cakes and pastries.
2: Yeah, yeah.
1: One's the answer, yes.
2: That's what I said. That's what I'm talking to the man.
1: And
2: it's I.
1: Oh, maybe I can baby girls, you know.
2: Yeah.
1: And girls, then.
2: Okay, it is
1: cakes and pastries. Yes. Yes. Yes.
2: Yes.
1: During the part ever. One's the answer.
2: It's like a pink and white.
1: And also, I'm not tired.
2: No, I know I'm not
1: tired. It's a, yeah, to us, it's a, Plan B was 4.5 FM. Your Tema Community 213.
2: And a long to the house, cross the house,
1: one dealt with a goalkeeper. Bismarck comes on to intercept. Where you probably come out here, my account to my ability anyway. Just my community, yes, why is the question? That's the way. Just so come up here, your mercy. Or please be your mother. Almost just say, maybe I can't cross the room. Yeah. And time to end to event here. Team on the near this box, can see. So far, Romu, I'm pressing it. Pop. A long one into the half and fantastic control from Tina and the other just being. And I believe here, this is my eighth chance. I believe here, they give it a regular time to save the situation for Tina and the other spots. FC, Lee.
2: And Joe, I don't know what is going on in the backline of Sparks FC. They are too exposed. And the chef said, by now, they are thanking God for, whatever that is happening. As I said, now, come on, every chance they are creating, they are not converting it. But we have to remember that football, two halves, no one-sided football. It's, chance is not going to no more capitalize on it, you. So, Sparks keep biting again, stabilize their back line, you know, and they have a bad, because the flanks of Sparks FC are moving bad. They are really good, but the only problem is that defense line. There's no chemistry. And the spaces are so huge. The spaces are so huge. And see us about here in the end of the day. It's a next game at Barcelona. The runner up for the last year. Grassroots Cup. Shutdown Food. And then the team manager, the Black Panthers. Shutdown Foods and the Black Panthers. The last game of the team. Get ready for mine. And center referee, Brahim Nestro. Watch it outside. We are one in 10 pass with the TRT man in the back. Come on, let's see. And then I'm hosting the Grassroots Cup our Newtown. Now, let me see the home. Days of Team Anidia de Bankuman, and they went out very early, not to win the tournament. I mean, they felt maybe even at home, they could have done better. It tells you that if you're hosting a tournament, pressure, no, oh, papa, and the expectation, no, fans, no, I'm more pressure, papa, I think, and so we're coming to play because before, like, it's their home, they have every advantage, but I'm going to have. And what we have to do that, I'm sure that if next year, let's say next year, when the tournament comes again, they will prove that wherever they reach, this year and make sure that they get to the final stage of the competition. The PM brought the camera, and now the player is now in pain, and game continues, says in the long run, and there's a player down, and referee, Ibrahim Nestro will come to the aid of Abdul Tiyosu, number 21, Chelsea. Then South come from Kometri Neyman.

0: Sûr qu'il n'y en aura pas encore un. 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Laisse-toi quand même appeler Mike Jojo un petit peu avec. He stays in the Ghana Premier League. Had been one of the best players when it comes to Ghana Premier League. So he has much experience when it comes to, football. I mean, playing on the right flank for Team Anigyede Bantuman. I mean, he has with everything been at all one of the best players back then in the Ghana Premier League. If he's just ordinary. In every team, you need an experienced player. And Sebakuma, what Joshua Nipo, the team, might tell you that they need an experience rise for them, for him to marshal their team. And that is why in football, leadership really counts. Because without leadership, everybody can do whatever he or she wants. And without leadership, experience in the team. It is, so Joshua Nipo, the experience in leadership and team, might tell you what he can support. Okay, that was Abraham Joshua Onyeko. Having a taste of the Ghana Premier League back then. Fantastic control from Pankoman. A telepathy play now to Richard Pino, very, very experienced. It's here, Benny Sukama, Wachia Remy Pino, sensing. A pass, National, well intercepted. There comes the cross to Sparks FC. Afena, what you mean, Eddie, we're reading at 104.5. A 0-0, the grassroots cup 2026. And Wasukusua Utiero. It's a big up, Senko and Fama, man like J-Boy. Bebia, Utemeka, Eddie Fibia. And Lamichia, Mekan, Bernard Amoroso, and Otis doing the listening, and the viewing us here. See, I'm on this with that pass to the Red Bull Davenis, you know, Akodi, goalkeeper for Sparks FC, Danny Moyer. I mean, it was a fight out, I mean, save he did then. If not, it would have been one up for Pankoman. And earlier in the game, no, Isha Singo, OBK, I tells you, the reason why it's 11-11. Everybody on the pitch has its rule, and that is why he's the big one. That is why he's the super player of hands for the team. And he has kept the team in the game. So what they are riding on is that they're riding on to be in the game. So far, they've never been in the game. But, as far as goalers, I'll write it as well.
1: Yeah.
0: Okay. I'm not write them off. They are still in the game. They have to guess their things, at right, and also, make sure that there's a reading within the system that they are implementing. I think I love their composure and their approach for this game, because I think Bankoma will come in stronger. On paper, Bankoma will be the favorite, but hey, they want to give all out. I mean, it's a one time. I mean, if you're out, you're out. So you go all out, I mean, to get the 3 points. I think it's a place to suit in the pressure with explosive Bankoma, and that's what they are doing. That's why I told you earlier on, say, on the flanks, they are very dangerous. And that's what they are utilizing each and every time. They are utilizing their flanks and they are soaking in the pressure. That's what you are supposed to do if you are the underdog in a game. And I love what they are doing. The only thing I'm encouraging them to continue doing is that they'll make sure that the backline have a better chemistry and a better rhythm at the backline. And that is whereby it saves them into the group to the final whistle. Emmanuel Perry, the striker, into a Pankoman, leaving for a dangerous sense in a long one. And the chase is on. Then comes goalkeeper Danny Noya. What's she going to come up? What's the member of the Moko? Maybe a Korean soldier. The Gina Soin Tampas will be here. Or put Mano. We're CSU Bona Kakagani. What two ideas in serving and experience triggers comes on to say. Now, Richard Perry. Premier Pierre Wally Kamakama, which is where they are commanding the initial control in Kama, and the points came 10 minutes of the finals, and the point in that chest here. Little George Hellstrom, they can't say here, now just a father who contracts a trip of power. Yen Fabi, Pierre, and Francis said here, not just from when he actually moved down, Little George Hellstrom, Oyadiano, Ebeko, problem na nyina nso ɛbɛkɔ wɔbɔ na ɔtema community 5 nso ɛwɔ hɔ nti sɛ ɛba 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the success in the long run and chance for a protein offside in favor of team on the NS with it Spirits FC well the coach and it's paper we'll see how we're not spying and they Robert and I said, oh, if you said they're going out just to make a mess. But don't forget that we'll be playing the last game of the day between the runner-up last year, Shana Foot, and so any Black Panthers. It is stay tuned right after this game, and also a live commentary and after the game, and so so far, so good. I think that. Yeah, they see I have a halftime and I said, go ever in that. And draw a little, go in for, Nipa, Nahuando Yoshu, that is, Bankuman. They've not been bad, but, their final third on the pitch, they've been very, very terrible because so far, offside, there's a 4 and actually, it tells you that either they're passed to me or either the attackers have been making the run faster than the ball is being played. Indeed, I think that those who shut her down position, when you come to the other side of the pitch, that the guy has sparked them here, they've not been bad. They've been able, despite there's no chemistry at the back line, they've been able to soak in whatever pressure Bakuma is bringing on them. And we haven't seen Cheyenne, because I just said, their flanks are doing really, really well, and that is whereby they have to utilize that position very well, and they can catch a lot of advantage. There's a player down. And a piece here. Fingers, they call him, but I really like his name. I can't see any day as well. Imagine they do the deal. What you say? Very bad. An assistant. By one. I'm not talking limited. And Bano said, Amatola Limited, branded design graphics. We also the lettering. What else here? What else is? Who you should wear the first game? Most blended colors, you know. Oh man, wear the. About we are going to colors. Position of colors. Any font now? They are fantastic. For winning the triple, Amatola Limited. When the F printing, I am nice banners any amount.
1: Yes.
0: The posters, the designs, the wedding, the invitation, or yes, who say, car for him.
1: Okay.
0: The boss, Ben. Yeah. Ben,
1: necessary. I won't hear about it. And if I were to change, I will. And she asked. Sparks FC has taken the lead from a blind spot. I think that goalkeeper he was surprised about it.
0: It's not a hit one, guys. Just one drop. Sparks FC has taken a spectacular from Sparks FC. And I think that just as a contender for goal of the tournament.
1: Thank you. That's what I was
0: saying. Contender for goal of the tournament. Let the strike and take in this into,
1: the tournament journey.
0: Yes, so far,
1: I think so. They were being right off. I'm saying paper.
0: So glimpses of a champion.
1: I think that that's a good football. One thing that players don't remember is that you're not the only party running on and off the pitch. You are in level with a really change two players. You are surrounded with a lot of people. So anytime, any day, you have to be ready for anything that happens. And that is what happened to Balcona. This is caught off guard when the ball was in play. And I love what I was supposed to see. They are not for that date because he was very attentive to play, and that is what he did. He is the captain, he is a senior, he has such leadership in the team, and he is making his team take the lead. It is Jacob Tishi, Watuatu Srika, and Yamati Marigia, the Sparks FC, and Balkuman are forward, and they want to double up, like 100. And 10% if they only want to qualify to the next stage of the competition. And Joe, I'm not cutting you off. What I told Sparks FC to know that, Bakuma will try to load up finish.
0: Yes, so many their fans, there'll be a lot of spaces over Bakuma late.
1: Yes, you have to capitalize on it and punish them for the second goal rather than letting them equalize. A corner kick in the back, Bakuma Matiano. Sadia Ote from Tariq Jaffa. Robo Eben Musdi. Shown to Sadia Beya. Try to get in the equalizer even before the break. I'm not sure that they are willing to go on a penalty shootout. So they have to try and equalize in the first moment of the game before they try and find glory in the second half. Asempa Etia. Jokal Group. Mika Jokal Group has not just said, Biaya Bakua, said, if a baby, I don't know who I am, if a baby, you can do an opportunity.
0: Dapa,
1: Minyasem,
0: the boss to me, Jewa Aziz.
1: Savi, any bra, Bruno.
0: After they came, I'm glad they go to
1: yes, yeah, of course they know.
0: Yes, yes.
1: And they also on the champion, I can go down.
0: Yes,
1: yes. Yes, yes. Yes, yes. Yes, yes. Yes, yes. Yes, yes.
0: Yes, yes. Yes,
1: yes. Yes,
0: yes. Yes, yes. Yes,
1: yes. Yes, yes. Yes, yes. Yes,
0: yes.
1: Yes, yes. Yes, yes. Yes, yes. Yes, yes. Yes, yes. Yes, yes. Yes, yes. Yes, na kwato to ho e ba ne se o pe dia ne kwa enso e dia e ya so ga no e ti wo mo aye di dia kama kama afei e na wo pa tema ana se wo tema ne da sometimes e da pa I also change the environment in the party I say and
0: now I feel ko pe baby and the last thing
1: ha ki ni no fe ne go so sa
0: so wa ja sa
1: yeah so go deep fried rice
0: we can touch shawarma.
1: That's it.
0: Don't break his added one.
1: So in the first half, Bankuman 0, Sparks SC 1. And go from Sparks here, Jacob Keshi. What a tender bullet from him. Last hour with catering services. They can't say last hour with catering services.
0: Not well, maybe I may go out to 25. So, open, you know, even at the late hour there, come to me, I rely on last hour catering services. It is free. And you'll find any kind of, and you're going to be on the Harbour City, Tama Comte 2, Mexico, AstroTurf, Sparks FC 1, Bankoman FC 0. Dapa.
1: And you're, Sena, not with your expert. Yes, Anna, AC, Ultra. Everybody was thinking that Bakuman it will be a cooking lead. No, as I told you, sir, on paper, Bakuman is ahead of Sparks FC. As I say, every major edition of a tournament, no, I'm going to the first major edition. This is another major edition. So it's, we are taking them to win it or move to the final. And so far, so good. No, I'm going to consider the first goal. But notwithstanding, let's give a round of applause to your guys. The goal scored by the captain of Sparks FC. It was a non-drop. A spectacular, a good economic contender for Sparks FC, and I think they believe that one. In terms of formation wise, I think they are on point. They are soaking the pressure in which Bakuma is bringing on them, and they are trying to counter on a break. And so far, so good. We believe that one. Let's see what the two teams will play in the second department of the game.
0: As I can see, I'm going from my last time catering services, Tema 25, and I'm going to say open delivery, open the and Papa Edia. Open pastries, Papa, and I'll say, and I'm there, and I'll say, and quite Edria and Kama, and so Edria, last hour catering services. Omo Tema 25, Omo Eben, Temasco small gate, no, El Tema 25, 18 in Moha, and so for when it's small, and I saw open delivery, oh, if you're not white busy, oh, office, no, I'm busy, oh, dear, for when it's HMO, and so, and I'll say, film at home. Omo and so El Tema 25, almost every any Kama, Benku, and so, and it's Lapia, and they, only a shadow coho na koya se oye order. Obe on said you mbesi asavio kama and so on for when it chemo tema comti ten and I've adole catering services. Adole catering services tema comti 8 and or more almost so epan se Adriane Papa rice dishes are a and nine so dia not just adole catering services. 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Omo Tema 28 for when it HMO na omit me as a real camera. Bichemu, Ediama DJ was the second half better at Yanka.
2: Assembling,
1: Right, I shall set up to free Ibrahim. That's your Abdullah, Emma, Yadi Ashishasu. Our Tama, Mexico, AstroTech, Missouri, Napa, young going to the first half. That early save and Koki Kandidi and Johnny Noya at denies Bantuman and Derop acquired to the latter part of the first half. Any bigger Banti and Idi and Jacob Deshi, I mean, announcing the presence for Team Anidi and so Eddie Sparks FC Award. I mean, those two not in the world second half. And Joe, the guy, CBP, Oshia, second half, Senna, Bantuma, Esparti said, or Statito without getting the final third of the passes very well. It tells you that they were punished based on caught the ball guarded because they weren't paying attention to the pool, and that is whereby they were punished. And this again, I know it's technique-wise, so they've gone to work on and a lot of that. They will set more men forward, but I'll still stand my point that Sparks should make sure they will utilize their friends very well. And that is whereby they can punish them because now they are going to go according to man to man against Sparks FC because they need to equalize before the game ends. Otherwise, they are out of the competition. I'm not sure. Say they want to be out of the competition. They want to move into the next phase. But Sparks so far, I hope so they will continue from where they had a goal. They will try and possess the ball there tampering the ball each and every present time. Otherwise, pressure will always be on them. So, in this second half, I'm expecting to say, Spam will keep the momentum going, or make sure they will have a lot of the ball, more than giving the ball to Vancouver FC. It's a expectation for the second half. Let me tell this our first half. But second half, a better, a different ball came altogether. Because first half, the Spurs have 8-8 and in the lead. Second half, do you believe that Vancouver will come back, or it will continue from where they ended? I still believe that we need to see one more goal before the game ends. So I don't know which side it will go to.
2: Yes.
1: Asimba, alongside Tech Japa, Pampa, and so Obobi, Fukuma, Bernard Mesa, Guanes, the Spurs, that came to be an upgrade. Indeed, that came of Spurs. Sessi, the long one, he has a one big time already. Spring Sessi, fantastic control. Sessi, the Taylor measured pass. I control the ball back to the area, the Tintin. So, the rich metric, the leg over step over. The level of the just be level of the game. The puzzle. If I go up to our fingers, ready? So, and he's now tips to count anything. Tell me, the Plan B Grassroots Cup 2026 and our city show Otero Daminazo. Spice FC. A chair of Pierre and Topsy defender. And we're chief tomorrow. A two giant center. And they are coming to any fast on Daminazo. Probably that last year. A tanto is 2020 at team and any day. Spice FC. A turn in Tampaso. Bankoman. A football in Tampaso. Praka Akudi. Emmanuel Pedro Daminazo. We have more harmonic by Spurs. And after that, they can pass it. Swinging passes together. They get the advantage. So, we're going to be a triple on the temperature. And the NTR Bank of Manasi. Thank you, man. Yes, sir. And the usual summer game, top and down. And after Spurs, SC, SC, SC, SC, SC, I see an super very, very colorful and distinctive colors on the field of play. Thank you, Matt. Assistant line to Antonio Alote. The pitch out of front and also here to the Tempasso Mambo. And here's Simon Devinas. And he's possessing a two shot tonight. The first kick that has a stomach in direction.
2: I think it's a wasteful kick from the player. Because
1: in your league, why enforce a play? You need to run a good play. But I decided to go for players and it's very useful. Then the second they said they'll get a cushion for the game.
2: I might hit for it.
1: And transactions and 1-2 the castle. Still upon his side, a throw through, not your foul, and your man, a ball come out from Rantia. And
2: no less substitution, as Rebel said, no more players, yes, no more players,
1: behind. It's a short work, number 4 out, substitution. Substitution number 4 out, 13 in. Pepe will come on for Rafael. It's a 1-2 from experienced coach Savila. Foul, just 1 minute, I'll get you through what you're not planning. Eddie Amar, Tim Anide, and Sparks FC. They are living dangerous this time around. If they convert, I'm going to be here. It's an equalizer. So, baby, I'm going to be together. And without wasting your time, he says the ball back to the position team now. Team on the other end, come on, swing passes together. What a play from Altoma, back to the NBS, our tier level. He's going to step over. That means he's going to be a challenge for Sumia Dreamable. From what's to Altoma, the Chinese will be a little as a second match better. A Sunday afternoon, that means it looks like they are forcing play. And the question was that they are trying to be wasteful. They feel like the ones that they are leaving, it's okay, it's a piece of their event. Many people are playing this way, it's way by. We've got to make sure they can address in terms of psychological wise, it's a go against you. You don't have any any kind of information to mastermind the case for you to take back the game. So it should be very careful if a forcing player and also being this man up front. I think she are honorable.
2: My man,
1: Oh, you have it, Papa. But see, I swear, people want to do this pass, Essie. And now, center, beautiful control. Where you put on your man in there, and when you send it first, you're also going to be the man on your two space, but you can't do this, you can't go back, step over. And then to me, I could not pass this back, and you can't see my man in mine. Substitution, center, midfield. And Emmanuel, number 11 out. Number 3 in for Lutzkuman.
2: I think he'll beat an early shower, the main striker. To him for season, maybe Adiana, he needed to do something, I push, you know. Height wise, now, obviously, see the Papa fight with us. The guy is a spark for leading defender and marking every time. And obviously, see him. And he tells you that, coach is a sort of man the fire line, a bit of height, and I think the other people of any height that it's a bit balanced, I'm sure. Say substitution, again, okay. And then it tells you that, substitute, you know, and almost expecting a better thing from the man coming for him to get a go for them. For me, it is a tactical change.
1: Yeah, he's a tactical guy, so like for like, Saturday.
2: 1-2, bound to man. Seven away, let the West step over with your mistake, Nazaro. They give the idea to them. It is substitution from Bankman. Number 13 out. And number 15, Derek. You come on to, Imani Bello, Venus, will be taking an early shower. And he's out now for Bankman. I think we want to inject more energy into the group, more freshness. And you know, I stand to be corrected, but the last time I watched Flinders, like I said, he's good at the number 10 position. And if you are trying to change something, especially you're moving from the left front, say, putting in the middle rather than trying to drive him off the pitch, but maybe it will be present in GYs, that's right, we've taken that change. Substitution. Okay. Kakuneru.
1: Goodness, we should say. To deny team by the other.
2: One command for the equalizer. Substitution. Referee substitution. Substitution. Sparks FC number 20. Will come out. And there comes number 2 set. Methods on. Number 28, number 28 for Spice Elsing. I think he also putting in a lot of men jumping up in defense just to remain great.
1: Keep the game back tonight to them. I would rather advise Manchester City. You have to guess it, but you have to be very careful because it's a picture of our action for the second time because that's actually what I don't tell you about. The first one was moving, the second one was very dangerous. It tells you that the third one will be very, very serious. The third one will be very, very serious. This is the top best. Okay.
2: And you know, the same line as one. Nah.
1: So, what's about here then?
2: Dangerous.
1: It's serious.
2: Yes.
1: Nah. Right. So the first one was worse. Uh-huh. The second one was dangerous. Uh-huh. And the final one was very serious.
2: Let's see, good better best.
1: Oh, yeah. Oh, yeah, yeah, let's see.
2: The rest of the games, you know, commentary teams, you
1: know.
2: And that counts, fantastic control. But here we are, which may come even as a gentleman, guys. Still, referee, as the game must continue now, so they still have the advantage. Sensing a league one into the front end. Fantastic control from Team Bakuma. 1-2 the first. Where you want to come out to my city, Betty? Even as a rule, I'm a man, guy. I think this is Sensing, Chairman Away, Bakuma, CBS, and goalkeeper,
1: and right for the time to save the situation and the danger to our Pokemon. He says, see the long one.
2: I trust that Pokemon finish also release the best. Very, very simple.
1: All of them has been evaluated on the goal, and it's so, so bad.
2: If your opponent give you a chance, punish your opponent. That's what the two teams have to utilize. But what I know is like they're having, they're playing a charity game, which it's a charity game. It's a tournament whereby if you lose, you are being knocked out of the competition. And if you want to progress, you have to make sure that every chance you get, you utilize it or you punish your opponent. A chance that be an offside. And there's a player down. It's Inferno, Sports Walker. Manifa, Asida Kessel, Everman, Apufa, Mosso, and Sikora. The 2026 grassroots paper. Inferno, Sports Walker. SOSA, NFA, Kick Nation, Robo N, official scouter. Robo Elsha, Emma, Jimmy, and so, and to the purpose for Ewasuro. And to everyone and there, I'm up on the end. And I'm saying, old name. Just beside the Temasco small gate, Tema 25, 18 anymore. And so NFA 2 at home. 2 at home. NFA at Dudley

0: To save the situation, the danger. Now, I am 1-on-1 with the goalkeeper, this man. Tata. And we are tied very, very quick to deny the second goal. Back of the suspicious play. And now, referee. Substitution, Bankoman. Bankoman, substitution. Number 7 out. Jimmy Twasso, after saying on that injury, I think it would be a big blow for Bankoman after saying Atlanta and the DSUK. The execution was okay. The BT one kept up about to be in BT goalkeeper. Jack Foots, and so Black Panthers. Yes, runner up last year. And so, MSU and Black Panthers as well. Charles Moon, Smith SC, outside, substitution, referee substitution, Ibrahim Nestro, number 16 out. First, Peters is 16 out. Vinicius in 10 in. 16 out, 10 in. That's the end of the CT Tama. We are here at the Tampa Mexico AstroTurf at the Grassroots Cup 2026 at the Emperor. Sensing the long run, the ball bounces, and the chase is on for Bankoman and the National. One more time on the point. Time to any man, Bankoman, Bankomiano, or Pepe Eliamano, or to one in Tampa, so they can turn the National. Very free action for Eliamano, Bankoman. Also, still
1: Sparks are not utilizing their chances,
0: Okay.
1: And it's only one goal, so they can equalize, and that's what they are doing. But they shouldn't forget that their back is really exposed. The only thing that Sparks have to be very, very careful is that they have to defend very well and make sure that on the counter, no, they don't miss the chance, but they are wasting chances upon chances. And Bakuma is just asking them the questions that they want to ask.
0: And the ball cleared out of danger, but still pending. Over reliance on the part of Bankoman FC. A controllability for a CSU ball of sensing a long one. I mean, as you know, Sparks defense, you know, looking very, very resolute when it comes to defending the goal. I think that they are not utilizing the chances, but they are defending also in numbers.
1: And there's an upgrade from the defense when it comes to the first moment of the game. Because, the third game of the game, the worst thing is that there wasn't any chemistry and there wasn't any understanding. So there was a bit tricky, but the second half, they are a bit stable and they are communicating well.
0: Like over from Sparks FC,
1: But you know, so I can't.

0: So in terms of attacks, Francis, we have to be very careful if Bahman equalize is a good move for them.
1: It's a happy England and Manchester City now in my home situation by 2 days to zero. Everton also Esher Crystal Palace by 2 days to zero. Arsenal Ipswich also Esher Sunderland by 2 days to one. Norwich City and as I Nottingham Forest also Everton and Leeds United at 12 occasions by 1 day to zero. And I've looked at my Bridgeford and so Asher Captain Hospice by 2 days to zero. And so Sasso and our people are 18 here. 33 minutes. Inter 1, Monza 1. Leeds 1, Premier League 1. And so we're home. Two people are playing out. Sevilla, actually, Atletico Bilbao, and a penalty. A penalty for Bilbao. Bilbao will have the chance to score from the penalty spot. Yes, I know that they are pressing that with the accident. So far, there's a penalty for them. A penalty there, it will be an interest. Either you score, either you miss, or another thing that they can see. So, Atletico Bilbao, Atalama, Sevilla, Etrian, Peshaw, by 3-2-1. That's the Spanish in the Liga. Back to the enemy, Hassan. Into the game. Yes. That was what I was expecting. They should be back in the game. Now we go back to Sparks FC. Chances of recruiting in Milan, you didn't utilize, you didn't keep it close here, and you really need to find yourself again. Now, is Dakuma going to stay and make this upfront, or they are going to maintain back to defense setting, how they started the group? But they have to be very careful. They go with defense setting. Yes, defense setting, we have to get to how they started. But if they try to make an attack, I think they should be very careful. Sparks will also try to correct their mistakes. And then these are two of the good summarizers in terms of Nindapa and Ake Samila. And not forgetting my man, Dempa, the Dempa, Ramichia, yes, yes, and then Dempa, Teleport in the middle of the Murray, Ramichia, what is it? Are we going down to the wire or are we still? Would have maybe one more game because Mitchell said, okay, I said, a goal should come, but it comes out from either side.
2: Yes, and the goal also true.
1: So, are we going down to the wire? Based on the minute left here, I'm sure, sir, this is the minute left here. It's going to be. I think it's a foul.
2: Yes,
1: it's left here. Anybody who can take that chance, though, I know how to do so they can keep it. This year, only team that made poor power by faster than Amanda. So that time we is that coming in or the Jimmy Shadia,
2: okay,
1: and Abbey FC, good. But my first team last year, you really have a bit started.
2: And are you sure they have the aspirations
1: to search for the release and the competition?
2: You better send the letters in the matter.
1: Martin,
2: and I'll just say,
1: it can work. And so, the second from Cometria, official scout of this tournament. But let's see from the I think we have the best of the fish.
0: I'm not surprised that they do this role again. I think Sammy could directly give them some advantage to rotate it again. It's a rotate, and this guy, we have to correct it very well.
1: Okay.
0: So, we're still... Hello, I could come on this one, tell my country to the Mexico Astrotech. The Alpha Anome Plan B Grassroots Cup. I'm a reporter. And this is the free condition, the free condition to the fifth season. And I had a great back of the universe. That'd be a cool kick. Perceiving not one way to come from either side, maybe last hour, and not the way to be. Also, I shall last game. I'm just going to pop my father back to you. If your team back, why it's very useful. And our team back, why it's clinical. I said, thank you, Papa. I said, football, we should play now. I want to have a first day of what I want to do with it. And now definitely, so far, so good, though. Very useful, though. So far, I just to from buying so many power, but it's not working for them. And so, everyone, because we have the first penalty shootout in this competition. I put on the TNT, I didn't say so. I put it back on the bed, you know. And the ever charging, we need good evidence, you know. The referee, Roger Tau, I get my specs, FC. And not the best of actions for my bed here. The video, we're going to go for team on the getting back on. I mean, they do one time winners of the Grassroots Cup. A referee was just fouled from our team at the DNC and Sparks SC. We are trying to find a way out. I mean, they would not to make history by qualifying to the next phase because they've not qualified. I mean, for a long while now, which they believe that maybe they can do it this time around. And, very bad. That's easy. I will still go back to the chances they've been missing. If we just come back to hand today, yes, to qualify to the next phase of every competition, any chance you create, make sure that you play, make sure that you punish your opponent. That is what they were lacking. And now you want to make into the next phase of this competition. You've made it. Very, very, very difficult for yourself, and they have to blame themselves if they walk out, right? If you're in the Australian Party, second half, let's just put it in there. It's a working, so it's a penalty
1: shootout as well, but young players should be no bra. Nah, penalty in this one. We have to change one cover. Here was it. Regime one off.
0: I'm going to go to the hospital.
3: Rebod! I'm sounding extreme!
1: Right into the uniform, move right to the penalty shootout. Napa, 1-1 in Roosters. Yeah, for a boy, Sambe Gosu, Akosha, Epe Disabua, and Sam Bakumi, and then Sabat. For one, I say, I can't go, but I think, we'll be taking the chances for, I think, so I'm moving to be a really good one. I mean, this is the first penalty in the tournament. And the crowd said, Papa, Papa, no, I can't, you can't take the chances for, I'm not qualified. Like, I have TV out. Like, I'm going to be a kid in my TV because, like I said, this is the moment you don't want to wait. Watch. Okay, so, for your mommy, it's a Sparks FC taking the first penalty. Okay. Accuracy, direction, power. Yes, there's no also had that direction, but I didn't say the steps and the delay, Kaka. But penalty there, what you need is you need power. Whatever happens, it happens. Indeed, Sparks have the lead. Pressure on Bakumana. The keeper, this market, I think he went the right way. He had a direction right, but the steps was the thing that field. He didn't move the steps very, very quickly. Otherwise, not that. By this time, I can't spark answer in the mid-season. But so far, Omina, you guys said, at Lady Kai and pressure on obviously Bakumana. I think the goalkeeper, Danny Noya, in regulation time, Juma de Bredema, Smart Sassy, they drew the second time against Abrantia, David Bo, who got the penalty for Bankuman to equalize. My young corner, not young coach. The two of us have had the direction right, but moving the swing is where the problem comes. Now, the pressure is back to Firewalls, Sparks FC. Now, the defense, so the pressure is on you, who is supposed to convert it. And when you miss, there's a pressure on the next opponent. Until the second penalty for Team Sparks. Sparks FC, 1. Back to the right. Like, Marcelo, and there was OPT for the card over to BT, Kobe Fiscal. And I was there. The idea of the kick was perfect, but the execution is not for me. OPT for the ball was going to the left side of the spurs, and the ball was going to the right side of the goalkeeper's pole, but rather, it found the upright of the bar, and Bakuma have the chance to go ahead as Sparks FC. That is good for Sparks FC. It's a half now for Sparks FC, but it's a good life for Bakuman. Bakuman, another ball on the second penalty by Richard Peter. He's a defender, mostly as a defender, you know. I know the penalty is tricky, Kaka. I don't want to remember anybody. And let us run the game around my Ganesh. Yeah, the beautiful success. Back to the areas. Don't keep it. Thank you, God. Johnny, back to the room. I think he has much experience. I mean, the temperature and everything.
0: You see, penalty here, no matter who you are, whether you are the best footballer on planet, it's either you can miss it or score. But based on your mentality and your composure on the ball, and that was what he executed with us. And now Sparks have missed their penalty. You have to convert it, score, and you give your team the lead. That is what he has done. That is why he was supposed to come and pick or to come and play for his team. So he has given them the lead. Now pressure is back on Spa to make sure that they equalize. And their goalkeeper, I think now they are going to rely on their goalkeeper to be the a masterclass of their next close of this competition. Sparks FC! They are relying on their goalkeeper to make something for them, and that is why their goalkeeper is part of the 11-11 on the pitch. It's a Bankoma Apolino Ashebino Dina and Spas Apolinsa Ashebino Asebago. We go back to Bankoma for their third penalty kick. Bakubiru. Now they are ahead of Sparks. But one thing I'm trying to notice over here is that Bakuma is using the height of Sparks FC goalkeeper. And they've seen that the height of the goalkeeper is the half of their 4 inches, and they are using the ball upright, and that is whereby it's making it difficult for the Sparks FC goalkeeper to make a save. But don't forget a penalty. When you try to aim high, you can try to remember yourself at the Budapest skies, where Gabriel Magalhães remembered everybody and also brought sadness to the Arsenal fans. Sparks FC to play their fourth penalty back to the Rueco.

0: Eğitim. Vancouver. Also add a four for penalty.
1: Yes.
0: It looks like still spots are still needed when it comes to play. No, when it comes to play now,
1: Yes, we'll be lovely.
0: So back to the My goodness, Wasano. I told you. Wasano, I told you. I told you. Now, if you want to keep a fresh description of the two penalty misses, Sparks has missed on the right-hand side of Bachmann's goalkeeper, and now Bachmann have missed on the left upright of Sparks has goalkeeper. The goal posts have been avoided for the two teams so far.
1: For now, it's level.
0: It's levels.
1: Obia Ibe and nine and nine.
0: Yes.
1: Obia Sami and Sami and
0: yes.
1: Obia Saipa Kripa.
0: Yes.
1: I mean, superb. That's the first penalty of the
0: decision.
1: Yes. Yes. Yes.
0: And we are giving to life everything. Pink grass of Emma. Then the back of Matt Potema from Titan behind Monte Carlo. Now, I have feel at home. And being put into Libya Papa. Yes. Ocean said you're with your hand.
1: Who's with your car? Not a foul.
0: Not so bad. You have to take a
1: jacket. You have to be
0: and I'm the bedroom.
1: And I'm the bedroom.
0: Yes. It's a future car.
1: Now I'm the
0: bedroom. I'm the bedroom.
1: Why would you move up with your car?
0: Okay, now we care.
1: It's a quick delivery. And you may have went down the side behind us. 0248-717407. And I said 0244-068926. Yeah, go back to. Agrippa Manasso for the penalty shootout. Sparks FC on the last kick back in the end. Thank you, goodness. Rossino. Agrippa is a woman.
0: Penalty doesn't need antics. Penalty needs a straight mentality. The antics was a lot. The antics was a lot. I wanted to say something, but Rossino went out to Jamaica. Okay, the psychology of the good boy, Bakumana. I think they're not only to die Bradley. He was relying on the goalposts, and the goalposts have saved him again. And went for him.
1: Yes,
0: penalties are sparks up on that. The goalposts wasn't making any reflexes to save the ball, apart from the first penalty. And this time around, I think the Sparks FC have really made the goalposts prayer come to pass. Now, it's over to what? Bakuman. It's a make or break.
1: Nothing.
0: Yes, yes. Back to the field. The last kick for Bakuman. Bakuman. Goodness. JP. For the second time.
1: Endurance.
0: As you said.
1: Yes,
0: yes. And you have Monroe Taniboya. So we are still here, but four at home. See the vicar, three at least.
1: We are still in at home.
0: And another opportunity for
1: That is really the players have to make it for the good draft.
0: The pressure on the ball came out now.
1: Yeah, now back to the first sentence.
0: To the first sentence.
1: Get that first question.
0: And I believe that's again. I still make it amends.
1: Yes,
0: to do it.
1: So I'm going to get a t-shirt.
0: To give us. And you make a break again for a Pokemon this time around with an experience of everything. And he tested this tournament a couple of times. The first, the second, the third. My goodness. And they've been able to win
1: the national
0: Okay.
1: Apostle, we are leveled. Apostle, not sure, can't lay down the heel of the team. Spiritual level, let's call the spiritual level. Blue and green. Difference, we are saying. We are green and green. Green and green. Green This is from your past penalty. And precision, direction, execution, execution. You know, say, God of time, turn on the community 2 and 3, the crossroads, count 20, 26, and you must be strong with you.
0: And yes,
1: I'm in here, Commander. Commander, endurance.
0: Yes, I was.
1: Endurance.
0: It's you.
1: I'm just going to ask him. What do you got with you?
0: Okay.
1: Apostle, I've had experience. Joshua, Omiku, one of the general members, talents, but 10 in the days. Escape out from the back of my back. But we still have this game though.
0: Yes.
1: Yes, okay. So, personal, I can yes, thanks. I personal, I can say, I'm personal, I can listen to you.
0: No, I mean, it's not personal, I can say,
1: that's it. Yeah, go. Now, make us that a man, turn on sports water.
0: Yes.
1: One more essay, I say, your energy. And, your friends say, character, you need your energy, yeah. On point. Trainers plus water, and I am my ADJ, and so on. And then as you are saying, medical center, if you think, and so as you are saying, okay, meeting church, my shop, and Matola Limited, and so as you are saying, Jukal Group, and so as you are saying, lost our catering services, and so as you are saying, welcome back to the penalty shootout. Sparks SC, Pepper, Bracovic. Psychological wise, the critical as well as the film, the momentum, the reflexes, so far it's gone. So he needs miracle. He needs his players. So I think that is why the players have to do something for the goalkeeper. Because he said, this one is more, but the execution for him to dive, and he also see and this is a general problem. I'm saying, Ocean Stroker, now. Why am I? Yes, maybe. But maybe it's Apostle. Maybe it's Apostle. Apostle, I'm just watching. I said, because you're who you are, but my came on the Guyana. I said, best not bad.
0: And why not? I said, I'm just going to enjoy the game.
1: Okay. I know you're enjoying it. Okay.
0: I know I'm coming.
1: But yeah, compared to the back. And keep on saying that.
0: It's a good one out. You can have the directions. But the good one out is always not intentional. I use the height to be the goal, okay? That's the only difference. But the good one,
1: so our partner, why is it good? And I keep telling you, this is not good. I'm a Bakuma because they are goalkeeper. There's something wrong and they have to sign their good papa into the group. So we get the goal scorer up here. Tepito. So in fact, the next penalty for Sparks FC. We've seen some before. He scored a brilliant goal, yeah. And okay, then I'll be surprised if you miss it.
0: Okay.
1: Yes,
0: okay.
1: I'll be surprised.
0: Yeah.
1: Sebi Sana and said Dapa and Sweka. So lost our catering services as well as Sasu and Philato. 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SOSUS MND 2026 Grassroots Cup. Then you have your back in the end. Yes, sir. Sports SOSUS. When you're John Kelly,
0: I say what you mean.
1: I tell you, I'll be surprised if you miss it. And surely, I'm surprised. You can't score a spectacular and walk out of the competition. Now, they are going to rely on their goalkeeper. Whatever their goalkeeper is, they have to get extra height in the goalkeeper to make a brilliance for them to keep them in the penalty shootout.
0: Okay.
1: And Tepi Jones, goal scorer. Amamakai in 2010, maybe Jet Asamwajan, your coach, you know, Owama, Owaina,
0: the country do food.
1: It's a country do
0: food. Oh, yeah, cooks as a Kasima,
1: I just feel, what can come? I just want to see what will come. I just want to
0: test up to see.
1: I think sparks I had here.
0: I had.
1: They are being punished and they really, really felt it. Good luck to them next year. We will take it.
0: Right. But quickly, Echo Real 7-6 for Frankoman on penalty shootout.
1: Second time, Sparks FC. Congratulations.
0: See you next year. Another set of competition for the Plan B grassroots football. Michemo Eddie, my DJ was here. So I can see Echo Farmer, the passer, Obek Wama, summarizing. And so, of course, here's my co-commentator. Michimo, want to make up your mom and call last game, no, so, ever, welcome, Chata Food. And so, at the last game, no, bro. I said, I can see Uncle Fama, bro, for our soya, say, and I feel BBR with to me. I bet you anyway. Michimo, Eddie, I'm a DJ, was it?
1: All right, thank you, DJ Duwasi. This is the video on your checks.
2: You got one.
1: First game 2026 the PFM Grassroots Cup. You play against one upon a time the trophy winner, that is Bankuman from Temanu Town. When it's come to Plan B FM Grassroots Cup, they are the powerhouse. And first up, brilliant bullet go by outstanding. How did you make it?
2: Oh, bueno, I'm born with him. My coach catcher me say, anytime I'm person me shoot to be a mommy, I should just shoot. It's me who born with him. Now me about me to say, me shoot it. Boom, me shoot it. Keke. So that was what I did.
1: No, I'm just beautiful. Kono second up as Sparks went down a little bit. Is it a tactics or is it a game plan?
2: Oh, when say you're leading company there, umbe multi pressure or yes. So now you're defending a pun keke. Yeah, it's a tactics approach in case.
1: Yeah. The penalty shootout. Are you surprised? When you look at the ball you play or the field of play, penalty shootout, Sparks are out. Are you surprised?
2: Oh, yeah. Yeah, I'm surprised because we didn't start well, but on the way, we thought we were going to win them, but we ended losing.
1: All right, so last one before we let you go. What do you have to say or what do you have to tell the management or the company Plan B FM?
2: Oh, okay. Yeah, the Plan B has said we're organizing a nice tournament where you take part.
1: Thank you so much.

Yes, there's human being FM. 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Sweet cup. Last game of the day, and I'm ready to play. Syracuse, Amiri, Black Panthers, and Amiri, Aaron Thompson, and Kenji Akira, Green, and Edimo, and Zit Syracuse, right here, and our next season, away, Ekraso, Nieru, and we're going to play the game tonight, against PSB, and we are now PSB for the first time, Amo Ajituano, Syracuse, we have Amo a battle against Nana Kings, and also Asha, number two, Eternity, Sasso, and Eto, Kanan, Kimana, Asha, Matuanoso, Eternity, Sasso, and Chichikini, Asha, and also Eternity, Sasso, Axel, Asha, number five, and also Eternity, Sasso, and seven, and ten, and also Eternity, Sasso, and Stephen, a four, and so Asha, number eight, and I have a seven, a two. Jarapus, I'm a basketball team person. Oh, Santa Santa, and then one of them, I'm Jono, Yassi, and I'm a season, I'm Jono, I'm not an energy, the technical boot, I'm actually my three Chelsea, and I'm a Jarapus, the team cover, I say, Mikaku, and Sinaka, I'm a foot, my own of heart, oh, time and the place I'm Jono. One, two, a chance, not to copy, a family convention, Black Panthers. I want to tell you a nice comma. Peter Pano into the heart. Tarapus, one up for. Follow a Tony. Black Panthers on the top of Ronana. Yasu. I hear Peter Tika. I want to see you. Kevin Ashas here. Safi, Kevin Ashas here. Tarapus, against Black Panthers. Jada Fields and the Black Panthers. Yasha, a very exciting game between Spurs and Bahuman. Now, yes, let's say Jada Fields, that contest is a very exciting game. Said the Okai, no. Plan B, the Mekis Stars, number three, Shaked player, Emma, Jada Fields, and a mini volcano, a team, which is expected of him. So far, no, we are starting the first 5 minutes now. I hear end-to-end staff and at the team of the game, if you say whether they're the game, then you champion are already in the game. We expect it a good interposition of play among the two teams. But Sergio Mikhaino said, team scorer for last season, he will be back. He is the star man. He is the one we are looking at to. Let's see what will happen at the end of the game. PPC in Mexico, as we call it. The penny and the games of attraction. Three games to go. And this is the last game in the peak games of us. The crowd, everyone is going so, and, it's Peter, Therapies, rise up against Black Panthers. Nature said has been achieved. Therapies are Black Panthers are
And this can appear to Johnny. Humanity under the team, the United Kingdoms, knowing the sun has been achieved, crossing the planet as a deputy. God pour on them, the country of the king, for black pointers. No either side has put a trigger. Turn up to zero, black pointers, and take it by Isaac Odonko. Here in the top post for black pointers. The ball will be touched. Jonathan's defensive toe for Black Panthers. We are live on from the official TikTok and up in Facebook. Yanka Asina Emma Pena Snips Water. Among entire team, as well as Kyoto Multimedia Center. Here at home, among the Kyoto Yadi 2026, Pilatan, Classic Camp, as a last game, so touch, between the various goals, and a teacher. Therapies and other blood complex. Sipping against these complex and a power unit of the FDA was, and I see Murphy and Money Complex with a paper to Therapies. Captain, Captain, somebody taught us it. You know, you are only from the Black Panthers. And this be a girl. So, you know, well, so far, the effects of the Greek Lacroix, Jada Fins Foreigner, they have it, only because they have their foot forward in the group. Almost tried this group, he said, and he said, Black Panthers. Black Panthers, they are doing well, but if I think of Fins Foreigner, plays them experience name, say so they can, having a top score on it. The prerequisite height of players is wanting. We are making incursions into the box of Black Panthers more of the time. And to your share, sir, we give it to me also in Nazareth at the end of the year. But so far, I mean, Jefferson has their hands, their feet, their everything on top of Black Panthers. They are really taking possession of the game. They are creating chances. They are trying as much as possible to get into the box of Black Panthers. And what normally when it happens like that, we are here at the back of the goal. It is not a goal. And I'm just thinking, sir, in football, I mean, normally if they be attacking, then you take the position of giving him a full counter attack or a straightforward counter attack. So let's see if Jada Fins can also, Black Panthers can also do a quick counter break and touch them on the beat. But so far, I mean, with how the game is going, go to the bar. It should come from Jada Fins. Sir, say bye, my man. Say bye. And a king of two pigs. Life can get you out of the system. So, now, I'll give you an answer. Why am I out of? As a ton of things are black contacts. A big money. Let's say. I'm going to take a look at the
I take a cry, I take a cry, I take a cry, I take a cry, I take a cry, I take a cry, I take a cry, I take a cry, I take a cry, I take a cry, I take a cry, I take a cry, I take a cry, I take a cry, I take a cry, I take a cry, I take a cry, I take a cry, I take a cry, I take a cry, I take a cry, I take a cry, I take a cry, I take a cry, I take a cry, I take a cry, I take a cry, I take a cry, I take a cry, I take a cry, I take a cry, I take a cry, I take a cry, I take a cry, I take a cry, I take a cry, I take a cry, I take a cry, I take a cry, I take a cry, I take a cry, I take a cry, I take a cry, I take a cry, I take a cry, I take a cry, I take a cry, I take a cry, I take a cry, I take a cry, I take a cry, I take a cry, I take a cry, I take a cry, I take a cry, I take a cry, I take a cry, I take a cry, I take a cry, I take a cry, I take a cry, I take a cry, I take a cry, I

Okay.

Is it not enough? Oni a vitu. Franti zamane.

As a fake power knob on Dimitri, a man in Kansas, is a burning God, Teddy Pinto, surprise, Jada, please, and I tell you, Black Panthers, Kansas, Kansas, Mesa, Lisa, and Baby, and around 60 cents, support. So, I think it's a temporary hold up, they are clarifying. But I said they are trying, check the foods. They are still trying as much as possible. So, under attacking Black Panthers. And, I think, so, chance, let's show you. Beautiful sense of Isaac Dunker. I mean, number 12, they need a free kick.

parties. And when I did, yeah, so I was being able to get a girl to the desert. We'll be the desert. Can I be on that? We will just be there. We can't be here. Now, so we can be. We can't be here. We can't be here. Second Kingdom, Equia, Season 4, and hopefully, Destiny, and Season 4, and Shed Destiny by Universe 1. Third Kingdom, Equia, Military Tragedy, PSP, and Sparks, the powers of misconduct and treatment. Plus, you know, power, if you have, you have a 10 pattern. There will be time intervention, black context, and all the problem is to see how people share and all people that be happy to be there. Charities, all the problem, and half of them, black context, what you can get. I'm not really proud of the problem, but you can't be a joke, and I'm not a joke, and I'm not a joke. I wish to see the context. So, so I said that they can still remain to listen to Jagasins are repeating Black Panthers in their own half. But they're doing wonderful good to reach this great department. And it's even young, but they're very agile. And the agility to reach this a boss in the back. It's rich to you. And a KC time of encounter. We will say Black Panthers will be an opportunity that unfortunately they're going to be an image in good use of it. I still maintain that Jagasin are playing something good. They are trying to, when any transition, and when the transition, it's.

0: his favor, but he said, I shall open up. The only thing left for, is for Jonathan to put the ball at the back of the net. And look at this one. They said they are there then. So far, they are not living up to expectation. And normally, if you are playing football like this, and then you get countless opportunities, now I'm finding it tomorrow. When your opponent gets one, he punishes me. It is called football heritage. And I always say, so football heritage there. It will allow you to mess up, and then you are punished. Let's hope so at the end of the day, Jagafins will not be punished at the end of the day. At the end of the day, Jagafins will not be punished by pin cuts. And now I say, Jesus, Black Panthers, I will kick you out. Jenny Rafina, Pinapak, you will not kick at me. A time to catch a punch. Tada, main tenor, pick at the time. Timo, Tibaco, IPK. Jada, never, Jada, not to get me. I see something I wanted. See, I give it up. I give it up.
1: That's
0: it. Yeah, context. Connect it, a case. Red contest, can this be a game? Hey, beating an IT right team. That's a critical Isaac Dunbar. When the sympathy of Rocky, a man of chances, and we're pretending a third pirate, knowing a sign, as gonna go, Jadakos, Zer, Pink Panthers, Zer. Last year and our last season, Jadakos, a player, they are signed in the count, finale against Pressfield Boys. In the regulation time, KKC to Jadakos and Shabby, PSB and Shabby, penalty, and PSB, Aditya Kumano, here they are, Patella Kings, Black Panthers, and Estesano. Those are a few men. Toda, a plane to Osha with the enchant car. As I said, I'm here to ask. Solid. Oh, the tickets must be a chill apart. I'm here, I'm here. Nothing, things is a chill. I'm trying to.
1: geography game based on how the game is going. But say they're kind of counter when you are playing football, that's a weapon entering to be shot. Then Panthers running out, they started growing in confidence. They shot almost started launching attack. But you see, at halftime, no, I think it's so far, no shot possession. The Jaguars played very well in the game. They tried to impose authority, but their finishing has left a lot to be desired. That's how can they bring to bear the opportunities to spare? Because it's all about goals. And when I say Panthers running the coach, I'm going on the coach back at Chennai. Jadas is going on the coach back at Chennai. And also coaches need to be sure of the normal for Chennai. So every one said running back to me, a 40 opportunities to share. So far, 0-0. This is the only match I have 0-0 so far. The umpire said, maybe a commentary position, I have a 0-0. The proposed. The umpire said, you're not starting second half. Now goes, I have a big. I put in a roughly 20 something this was to bring the first half to an end. From that point of view, two teams should have scored before the first half come to an end. Very sure. Look, I have said time and time again, sir. They should go now. Yeah, share chance creation. I think the judges anywhere about 6 chance created. And then it's nearly about 3 on target, including 3 kick now. They prefer Isaac Conker saving you. But you see, normally if you shoot on target, you know, a shot off target is more than a shot on target. Then it leaves a lot to be desired. Actually, can I say that if it's only to be shared 2 goals. But for the brilliant goalkeeping of Isaac Conker, any missing of big chances by Adriano Nuniti, you know, I think it's going to cost Jaguars. I am hoping for second half, you know. Any person and say chance, and my Panther, and use counter attack, and show more. A topsy turvy encounter. But second half, you know, we expect Sir Jaguars to be able to marry him. Second half, Santiago Spati said, Tara, we'll do something better to you, Peter Wazi.
2: Yes. What else?
3: Wait, what do you mean? We don't put any.
2: Them to be the form. They worry, them to go on to get out. I'm sorry, I think it's really form.
0: I'm going to go to the next one.

Mesela Atiye Epic Mekanize Hayat Gördü Aynı Vasit İşe Hüte Tüm Cera, Cera, Cera, Cera, Cera, everything he said, I was able to be sure. And I didn't know what the coach told them, but I like you so much. I said, immediately, I share second half, Nasina. Jada Achebe, beautiful goal from Jada. As I said, behind the knee. Let's see how Panthers were at Adriano Ebiadu. Jada Achebe, applying to them. I'm thinking, yes, you are. I know she didn't get involved. Yes, yes. In fact, it's been my sister. Thank you. And you, yes, I said, I need to leave. I said, I need to get it. I need to come. Welcome to the public. I don't think Jada, I said, BYD, Jada, I said, BYD, BYD, BYD, BYD, BYD, BYD, BYD, BYD, I'm not going to go. I'm not going to see. I'm not going to. I'm not going to. A big goal, see the way it is. Born of the future, the time, the top of sharing. Beautiful hand by Oscar Gatch. Jot up to you. Dark Pant as well. And right in the show. Jot up to you. Yes, you are. I mean, the better please. This is, it's just, and what's happening is now a chance who's here a general was also there. We've got to tell you that you are not context.
Rahat ve can aldı. Kimse bana yapmasın. Yatıya da bunu. Hala tüm yatıya da. Yatıya da sağ. Cada. 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Love change, change, change, change. Love to be by us. Namaste. Something on tape. Be by us. How you dress it? Something on someone. Somebody. Sister Sophie.

Red Panthers, go my peoples to nothing. Red Panthers, go my defense to nothing.

0: And that's because there are teachers who don't have to. Oh my God, teacher. So here. Still, teachers, teacher. Yes, there is an answer that Yashir Mutungo and they are playing with a sense of urgency. Football, they are even saying that from the start, now, now I'm out. The game, no, the intensity, after so. And this game, Yashir Mutungo, after intensity, after so, the sense of urgency. They point us to a move away. And to start to move on the ball, they would have achieved the result. I think, sir, they have done themselves a lot of harm by playing by a low intensity period during the first half, and in the second half, it has cost them 2 goals. Now you can see some happy in the game. But then, it might be too little too late for them. I'm so sorry, sir, that we are waiting at 1 goal. But Jaga has been playing well. We have scored the goals, and that is what was expected of them. So far, 2-0, they're not so good, basically. But we do, we say, Black Panther, everything we have about, we do. And Jimmy, sir, he conquers and making the other part. And also, sir, I think he's saying the other. But as he says, sir, he conquers. I'm always the club. I think he's here. I'm always here. I'm flying here. I'm telling you. Poor indecision. Poor indecision. Imagine you miss all the shots. Sana will pass. When you are in the 18-yard box, which business do you have passing the ball as a striker in the 18-yard box? Striker or 18-yard box there. Come on, pass already. Chance, you are around the 12-yard area, around the penalty area. Shoot. You don't shoot, you pass. It's at your own cost. Jada are leaving. Black Panther should have pulled the goal back, but Omar missed a chance there. They should have pulled it right there, but they missed their terms and treatment. With him, I'm only trying to as a major charge. And the whole lot, I'm getting it for you. Please call me to call this now. I need to resist to the family to be the same thing. What do I do? What do I do? Tell you, Mama. Chada. And, really, please continue. Please just, I must be close to you. 12, she thinks she's just going to finish up. She's trying to find it out. I'm not going to be able to do it. He begged us, "Don't do this to her." And then I do, and then I do, and then I do a treatment. I'm like, "Oh no, no, therapies, one here, one, two, one, I'm going to touch you. Your papers, center, center. Let's go get you. What you got? Me, you tell me. Me and Opa, I'm telling you the money. What you got? You can't come. I can do. Yeah. You can get better. Yeah. Yes, you know. Get people. Tell them. Yeah, you can come. Tell them. Tell them. You know, keep on your people. Hey. Listen to session, people talk to you, people talk to us, if you don't want to know, let's come to drop some people on the street, oh, baby, yeah, and then we are, we need to pass it, China, and VP, Amano, I see you, treat it, I don't know, China, please. Therapies. And then, I said, you are being text. I have idea, no idea, I no idea. The question for you, what you thank you, baby. Thank you, Jada. Jada, I'm telling you, come on in your car. I'll make sure you get the money. Jada, a gatekeeper. I said, come on. Jada, I'll take care of you. I told you, come on. Take care of you, prayer. Come on, take care of you. Take care of you, take care of you. Let's go, baby. What is that, Jada? Come on, come on, come on, come on, come on, come on, come on, come on, come on, come on, come on, come on, come on, come on, so super subway. I got so perfect. She's super. That's what we're not doing. Said them if I am wrong. When you are starting a game, no one starting here. Problems in Timmy Gabroni. If you intensity, any kind of player, Panthers Ebona, and can find yourself releasing this kind of aggressiveness, and can I believe Senka, will Ember, since you are they are down by 2 days to normal, on the pattern of play, on the style of play, I'm a rhythm, I'm a balancing, and it's very good. They are making impressions into the house of Jada more than they ever did in the first half. And you see clearly, if you are playing football, you need to intensify, need to warm up, intensify yourself, make sure you are ready for the game. So that any of you now can go back from 2 goals. Since you are going to go the power, that's what I can do. At least you can be cool about who that player, and I'll be to my person that's all about you too. I am a Black Panthers, and I like Jada since because no matter how our Black Panthers throw bombs at them, they are also making sure that their defense is strong and resolute to stop the play. And so far, I'm a team of normal I'm just thinking, so I said every time, there is a tendency to say, by all means, team of normal, let's go with it. By all means, team of normal, let it eat, you punk us. And then, it's a grand name. We can be beaten. I'm a teaser. I did. My God, you're being so kind. Just a. Let me, I'm making it for you, kids. I want it to be pretty, beautiful. We should thank us for this game. I guess it was a people on the page. Black contest at first. Black contest. I'm on the call right now. Black. Oh, the team had a money now. And you want to do some more to the money again. And then people tell you about Black contest. I'm on. I want to go out with the PR. So there are a piece on your car. I'm with me now. Yes, it is okay. I'm all right, everybody. I need a consolation to be here. Now, I'm all right. And today, I'm here. The people are in the city of our, they are thinkers. and treatment, etc. Can this be the consolation? Too many fatalities. The solution is what I want to.
1: Oh, Davi. I will go to the Tada.
0: We need to confess my two personages.
1: From the chapter,
0: last week, God, 2026. First week, first day, last day,
2: You go get away for the food, but you go give it to me back at the table. That is in the country, I got no hurry. So many things I want to do.